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0: 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Can we get a tow for a Silver Dodge ending in Zebra, Paul David?
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5: 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Unknown how it started, but it's not threatening anything. 38 West Elm Street.
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2: 46.
1: Both are out 9090 Ender Court. For that 80W occurred a few minutes ago. Suspect's GOA, stack 1091.
2: 24.
3: 46. 10 for 2.
4: Sorry, this is confusing. We still have the J3 from Van 373 1016. We're booking him at the jail. We didn't get a chance to pick up the in custody. We'll book them for them when they get up here.
3: Okay, so you have him in custody. Do you want me to put you in the original call? Or the other one for South?
4: Yes, please. We haven't booked him yet.
3: Yeah, I'll make the change.
4: Thank you. Sorry about that.
3: No problem. Vehicle's a green Toyota Corolla, partial Nevada 619. Handicap placard in the window, white male in his 50s, 6 foot, heavy build, gray shirt, gray shorts. GOA, we're still in lane trying to get further. Coombs angle.
4: 5-7.
3: 5-1.
4: Roger.
3: Roger.
4: Roger.
3: Roger.
5: Victor, Adam, Robert, Nora, Edward, Robert, first of John, Adam, Mary, Edward, Sam. Social's going to be
6: 2 8 2 6 4 9 1 7 0. COB is going to be
0: 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Engine 35, copy
7: yours. Anybody on Arctic right now? 2008 Saturn.
3: Charles 351, Charles 357, RP had honked at the suspect, then the suspect flashed his 1032, suspect last seen westbound on Coonsley.
8: Tom Henry Ocean, Mary Adam Sam, first Michael, Mary Ida Charles, Henry Adam Edward Lincoln, DOB 1018 of 81, and Nevada OLN 080-756-9427, break to the
9: vent. 2791 out of par.
0: 2791. Sam 36.
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2: Watch those 6 minutes through traffic.
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Shelter 51357, our peace committee is standing by in front of the Food Mart in a silver Silverado, no longer landing.

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1: And engine 1, if you're unready, you can stand down. It'll be 1801 West 4th Street, number 26. Looks like for an altered patient at the LTAP ring. Right, so the assignment, District 4. Engine 4, 1801 West 4th Street, number 26. Engine 1, if you're unready, you can stand down, of course.
4: Fired permit as of 1-9 of 26 on a 2017 Chevy hatchback.
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1: Okay, copy code 4, take tomorrow.
6: Great, thank you.
0: Street 57 is on the Ford, Ford Oregon.
7: Where is this today? 344.
0: If you haven't came back to a Ford, so I'm going to leave it. Copy, looks like a Dodge. Do you want to confirm that then? Because David's came back to a match and then the Zero's came back to the Ford.
6: Mother 32.
0: Mother 32.
6: One there, and I'll be around 50 and most for that 1050 portion.
0: Mother 32. Monitors to be private to and Don's on CJ 7 Nevada PMP. Caution, armed, dangerous, extreme anxiety, and violent tendencies for selling, participating in organized retail theft rings. On your conditions, here in the second, he's also an RLP target on local. Notify the RLP sergeant and do extensive FIS not arrested. Since clearing CIC, Nevada 27 on 2023-2024 is not reinstated for driving under suspension. Like for those conditions.
6: 1029,
0: it's 299. Okay. Do not enter a bar online because it's unemployment. No gambling, no casino entry. Do not communicate with any victim or any person harmed in the commission of his or his own. Do not associate with convicted felons or anyone involved in criminal activity. No access, possession, or under your control any type of weapon. May not purchase, consume, or have under your control any alcoholic beverages. Yeah. Must submit to a test for water breath. No weapons again. No marijuana in possession or consumption are in your control. No possession, consumption, or purchasing of any illegal drugs. And must refrain from the possession or use of a synthetic drug. And must submit to a drug testing by the division. Be cooperative, intoxicated, and are you having medical charges?
6: He is cooperative. He's currently violating on alcohol and weapons, and then I don't have any local.
0: You don't have any what?
6: Local.
0: Are you not arresting?
6: Not arresting.
0: Too much in. Sorry for not confusing. Not necessary.
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0: Control 355.
8: Thank you, Wednesday 911 for 106 year old male. 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He's got a foot issue and a laceration of the head.
0: I copied the laceration to the head. What was the first part?
8: First, yeah, that's fine.
0: Temper.
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3: Okay, that would be a match. And then, did you already look at his conditions, or do you have any advice? And then can you tell me if he's cooperative? I believe you're arresting, and then just a little charges of being cited for trespassing.
2: They put him on all of that. And the only thing he has is a cell phone, but I don't know if there is access to the internet on there, or if the PO gave him permission.
3: Stand by for the records, then.

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0: J-11, go ahead.
1: To be verbal only, last of George, Robert, Ida, George, George, first of John, Adam, Nora, Edward, Tom, date of birth is 02-21-1954.
0: Normal operations.

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6: And then Reno units, Reno Blue frequency is going to be closed for units in the area of 1016 on Clearacre. Reno Blue is closed.
1: Clear, Reno Blue is closed. 150.

0: Okay. Anything specific?
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0: 再见。
2: Sparks 29, gave 48-hour verbal. Wait for next.
0: 70905 on Lynch. Silver. Yes,
1: thank you. Move that at 8374 out of 5.
0: Silver Mazda.
1: Silver, 8374 out of 5, the light is clear, expired 621-25 on 07 Mazda hatchback.
0: Copy.
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0: Sam, Adam, Nora, David, Edward, Robert, Sam. 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
0: you
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2: Hey, sorry, I know you're busy, but just deciphering the notes here, making sure that we are still responding to this call, and then reading the notes, it looks like we're going to stage on 5.
3: So there's Audi underneath 395 for an injury 1050 degree Toyota Tacoma. Looks like someone possibly stuck due to airbag deployment, fire being around as an extrication, the Audi under 395. No, 340 copy.
4: On the
5: Your subject, Sanders, is showing 1099, non-extraditable out of Pennsylvania. First one is for FTA dangerous drugs. Second one is 1099 out of Pennsylvania for non-extradition for FTA unauthorized use of a vehicle. Your subject, Sanders, shows to have a suspended Pennsylvania 27 and per local shows to have a history of ONR.
0: 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And you said non-extra the 1099?
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5: 311.
2: 51, 41, you can stay available. These guys are just going to cover me for a minute until we settle things with the family. We should be good. Coming up.
3: Not.
0: CC2, okay.
3: From what we were told, they were getting on to 385, so it should be on the on ramp there.
0: Thank you. 79, 1042, good night.

0: Nothing so far.
1: Okay, I think it's going to be actually east of that location. On Audi.
0: Eastbound, I just wanted to think that they're closer to the northbound on-ramp, is that correct?
1: Yeah, there's a lot going on. It looks like, it's hard to tell, it looks like actually both lanes, both directions of travel on Audi.
0: Audi,
1: and 320 copy. Radar 244, I'm going to need more than just those two.
0: 346, 334, starting that way for traffic control.
1: 46, I'm out.
2: We've been told three different places. We've been told getting off 385, we've been told getting on 385, and we've been told on Audi itself. Just for information.
1: 1 minute. Maybe on the other.
3: Just for notification for the juvenile problems, Act 1019 in Watford.

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0: Are you guys in a takeoff?
1: Negative, we already committed to the bowl. We are working our way through some stop traffic. Bounce northbound.
2: K955, Palm 30, can you look at that juvenile problem? Nathan.
3: Human on it.
1: Accidentally.
4: Can you put me on another 21? I'll be at Bob and Lucy's.
3: Are you sure to be with CCW permit holder on CBS out of Washoe County until 2027? He's clear in CIC and local route class 8 Adam until 2031 and a motorcycle nourishment with no restriction.
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6: 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We'll have the lane 3 closed on Audi. PD on team.
7: I copy. The accident's on Audi. The occupants are out. RPD's on scene. Can you handle or would you like an engine?
8: Major play, Adam over Lincoln, 8, David, 5-3. Negative extrication. There is one hanging out in the vehicle, but he could get out if he wanted to. On the next unit, I'm going to need to take eastbound team 1, just east of the intersection with the on-ramp.
3: Next unit, team 1, eastbound, east of the on-ramp, you said?
8: Hey, sir.
3: Yes, sir.
9: And the first 3 on that white livery that took off is 679 on the plate. This is 43.
3: Jen, need the next unit in to number 1 lane eastbound east of the on ramp.
9: Yeah.
3: 493 823.
9: I'm trying to get around the block to start right here.

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1: Can we please get a second case number labeled PNP hold?
2: 10-3-2, that PNP hold, case number 8741. To your center.
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1: You don't want this turn lane blocked?
0: No, that actually is freeing it up for us. And I mean, with the fire department there, let's take up T1 here first.

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1: Copy, I'm dropping you another hot car at the public parking garage at the Nugget. 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
4: Marina Charles 354, I'll be in Delta as well.
0: Charles 354.
4: Marina Nora 346.
0: Marina 346.
4: 46 is 23. And 44, where do you need me? On the other side of me, on the east side of me for westbound traffic.
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0: 24. 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For suicidal subject, our paid by her 34-year-old husband is saying he wants to hang himself. He's currently grabbing the ladder, setting it up at this time. Our paid by some males in the back of the residence. There's a disturbance over infidelity. The 1575 Springfield Park Drive.
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2: Copy.
1: We're at North 345, if we are there any central units across this path with equipment.
0: That's a firm. Trust
3: 352.
0: I'll show you James towards Springfield Park for the suicidal as well.
3: Thank you. 12, anybody here will be responding as well to 10060 Gold Cup Lane.
0: By this one. So he's actively trying to hang himself.
1: Check the pay, information, resources provided. Lieutenant.
0: What's for?
3: Apologize, I missed the memo that CSE warrant was confirmed, and I did not advise you. It was confirmed at 1729 hours.
4: No worries, I saw it on there. I know you guys are busy. No big deal. I believe we have our 95 time at time of confirmation.
3: Perfect, thank you.
1: Thank
3: you, have a good one.
1: Bronco Boy Union Sam Henry, first David Union Sam Tom Idenora, 00607-1988. Social 624-241945.
3: 624-241945.
1: April.
3: April. April, I'll give him a call. What's
0: for? Did you know what I mean? Go ahead, Rita. I'm going to be standing, because this call room is also staged.
1: Copy, could you stage that man and Silverton Parkway? No, we got 3 units in there, so 3, just go to respond.
0: Temper, 5-4 copy, go to.
1: Copy. Can I get a case on those attacks?
3: Not a certainty, 10-4. Your case number for your 1050 with extrication is going to be 8743-8743, time of call 1730-1730, it was dispatched at that same time, en route, same, and on scene 1733-1733, code 4.
0: Not yet, what do you mean? What do you mean?
3: What's up?

0: 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He's clear in TICC, just from local. He's got a valid Nevada ID card only. It's denied Nevada 27 from 2020. It's not reinstated. No end date for delinquent. Fine.
1: Sorry, thank you.
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0: Taser 2.
1: So it's going to be 3 cars total. One's an SUV, not drivable. Actually, the other one's an SUV as well, not drivable. The other one's a mid-sized pickup, not drivable.
0: 3 not drivable, for first time.
1: Yeah, 334, I'm still on route. I'm not on scene yet.
0: 334.
1: Alright, see you later. Go forward, they still need me.
0: You're 344, yeah.
2: 44, we don't need any more units.
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0: Okay, Springfield
3: Park Drive, repeating Reno green is closed.
0: Yep. Two, unit in with a J3.
5: Command Charles,
0: 35,
5: over,
0: code 4. So you say your code 4?
5: Code 4.
0: Ramza?
5: Standby.

0: 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Sam 382.
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1: Back to you, can have it.
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1: There is no answer time to do. I don't believe a message the voicemail set up. 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
0: Charles 355 to share, Charles 355 to share.
1: Yeah, 334.
0: No, 334.
1: We should be back around to Springfield to relieve Central.
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2: 2-31, you as well. Washington, all units. Washington Yellow is now closing on staff 4 the remainder of the evening. Washington Yellow is closed.
1: I got it.
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2: Seven, can I get a 29 on adult black male, please? Roger Johnson, John, Ocean Henry, Nora, Sam, Ocean Nora, Persia Lawrence, Lincoln, Adam, William, Robert, Edward, Nora, Charles, Edward, DOB 11-1961, that ID card 080-108-7970.
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1: Good morning, 1041, P5201, vehicle 2696. I'll be doubled with 4969, single unit for training and out of park for briefing.
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3: Early units report of a possible strong armed robbery with a 1032 at 617 Gould Street. Charles 351 Nora 324, begin responding to 617 Gould.
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4: Bring Charles 352 assist and I can be routed out from a distance.
5: Charles 352 and Charles 354, copy, I'll show you another spot.
6: 5-4, be around, hold it.
5: Suspect left southbound on Gould in a black unknown maker model truck with dark tinted windows.
6: That's
5: right, 395 on half zone.
3: For 42. 420 wins.
5: Robert 433.
4: There's 4.3. 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
5: Copy, 4.5.
0: Reno, Charles, 360. If the party does not bring that strong arm robbery and the vehicle is DOA, we can respond code 2.
5: I copy, units responding code 3 is shut down to code 2 for Charles, 360.
2: 31.
1: Good morning.
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4: Go ahead.
6: Good.
5: Charles 215 North 324, it's going to be 345 North Arlington Jays Resort. The west entrance for a robbery just occurred between 1730 and 1800 hours. Victim stated he was hit in the head and then his suspect took his wallet. Going to be at 345 North Arlington Jay Resort West Entrance.
4: 5-2 from Man and Charlotte.
6: 2-4. Adam 737, area 6.
5: Adam 737.
6: McCarran and Van Ness will be in the drainage area to the west of that.
5: Adam 737.
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2: In District 45 for Engine 45, Medic 45, Battalion 40, Battalion 30, Ladder 33, Engine 44. We are responding for a report of a structure fire, 4700 Sun Valley Boulevard, Sierra Point Apartments, in front of Unit 204. This will be a Command 1 assignment. Command 1 will be staffed.
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2: Michael Clarence, KRCC, just local. It's local and it's 27 Charlie last name of Stuart Space Walker. We still clear with Bliss. Come from? You're welcome, okay.
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4: TM dispatch, Battalion 40 complete, and was there a second medical in District 45?
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3: My 4.
5: Ida, Charles, Tom, Adam.
3: 10-4. 7-3-9, good morning. What's your batch number?
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0: 321, that plate's clear current. 2011 Buick to a Maria Ontiveros at 2295 Madrid Drive.
5: 10-4.
6: Robert 433, Officer Flack Reno, Robert 433.
2: Sorry, I'm 10-4, I'm 1.
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1: Engine 1 relay, is it both another call in your district?
2: Paper.
1: 204 Street, outside of bus 7, for a victim of a battery. That comes responding to our frequency assignment. Red frequency assignment, engine 1, district 1, 204 Street.
2: Good.
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1: Copy, say 17.
4: 5554.
2: Thank you.
4: Thank you. Thank you. Thank you. Thank you. Thank you. Thank you. Thank you. Thank you. Thank you. Thank you. Adam, Nora, Edward, Sam, Adam.
1: 8 1096.
5: Social 5309707. Ramble, it looks like you just hung up on my call taker, so I'm not able to transfer it.
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0: Sir, I was waking up a unit. Northbound of McCarran from Plum, going to be a 1055. RP is going the same way at this time, the Silver Lexus. They have a 578 yellow Henry Frank, and the RO address comes back to 4615 Mountain Gates, northbound McCarran from Cashel.
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0: 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Sorry, piece of water falling. It was laughing westbound on me, Karen. And San 3, do you know, code 4 to ATL and cancel?
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2: 11 from a distance.
6: And 71 from a distance.
9: Originally, it was at 1010 between two males. Having chest and abdominal pains, medical was staged, now it looks like they're going to be entering 234th Street.

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0: Charles 353.
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0: 351 Summit, just
2: 778. Do we know if there's any kind of disturbance or anything for the 911 hang-up times 4?
3: The residential burglary. It's going to be 2050 Longley number 303, SAM 395, SAM 373. Begin responding. 2050 Longley number 303. Engineer responding. The reporting party was calling from Story County. They said that somebody opened the door. The wife was home alone with an 8-year-old. Told the wife with a gun and hide. RP's at work. Don't have anything further. We have her name and her number of the call. How do you copy me now?
4: Tannerwood Drive. Scrapes and bruises, but we don't need that anymore.
5: So far.
4: And I have 63 plate.
5: Go ahead.
4: Nevada 193 Zebra Robert Tom.
2: I appreciate you. Stand 380, I'm off the call, but I'll see if we can shut that. Okay.
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1: 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Show you both are to 418 Burns Street for a 1016. RP is a female advising male hop is not supposed to be on scene. There's a verbal disturbance. 418 Burns.
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0: Sorry about that. 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
4: Joshua, show us to be in emergency just on Stewart County. It's violating Washington for current situation on the FCA traffic citation charge. And then he's calling CIC and local suspended in Nevada 27 for failure to voluntarily show the request. Do you want me to confirm?
0: I lost. Big. We're over by law.
1: Same 394. 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
3: 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They advised they couldn't find you guys.
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5: I copy NORA 346, NORA 344, and Charles 258, I'll show you alternate for now.
6: 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Where is it?
4: 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You didn't have a call for 43, we still have contact with them.
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1: Three four four,
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3: Last of Meeks. Mary Edward, Edward King Sam. First of Mariah. Mary Adam Robert, Ida Adam Henry. DOB is 050895. Social given 607-837684. WFA out of Washington. Break for the left.
1: Roger.
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0: Chelsea, have 8, Regina 1063. Chelsea is 8 5 8. I'm giving cover from yellow. It's going to be 800 Benny Lane. Greatest construction for a 1016, two females and a juvenile, verbal and physical. They were shoving the female and threw one person to the ground. 800 Benny Lane at the Great X construction.
1: Okay.
0: Looks like the females and juvenile are now northbound on Benny Lane. The adults are chasing after the juvenile.
2: Charles 353.
0: I'll show you covering Charles 358. It's going to be northbound on Benny from 800 Benny Lane for a physical 1016. The adults are not chasing after a juvenile, black male juvenile, 16 years old, medium build, wearing a black and gray jacket, black jeans. They're now in front of Napa in the area of 800 Benny Lane.
1: 73. Washington 162,
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5: Okay, copy, thank you. 71. 71. We're going to be getting on 80 eastbound from Wells. I'm sorry, westbound.
6: Copy, westbound 80 from Wells.
7: Wash, I'll give them the channel.
6: Copy, brake washed to all units. Washoe County Green is closed for 6K97, eastbound 80, westbound 80 from Wells. Washoe County Green is closed.
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0: 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I mean open. 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
2: With an O Ocean, sign Garza with a space in between. It's a BMA 511-145, brown and brown. Shown to be M. Mary out of Sparks for an FTA on Tom. I can get the rest of the return.
3: Send for. You say cover. Charles 354, Charles 357, it's going to be 11th and Connell. RP advised it's 1080 West 11th, but that does not verify. It's going to be a 1060 male female. Male asked the reporting party to call for help. The female may have been in a gold four-door sedan, and the male's wearing a blue jacket with white shoulders. It's going to be 11th and Connell.
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4: Adam, Sam, Tom, Robert, Ocean, first of Nias, Marlon, Venezuela, Adam, Nora, Ida, Adam, Sam, Marlon, Mary, Adam, Robert, Lincoln, Ocean, Nora. Date of birth is going to be 125-06, Nevada GL 080-836-0197, grade to the second. Last name DeCastro, David Edward, Charles Adam Sam, Tom Robert Ocean, first of Elijah, Edward Lincoln Ida, John Adam Henry, date of birth going to be 10-5-2000, Nevada DL 00842-4137.

0: electronics. 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
5: Pepper more, just so we can check tattoos.
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5: K97, let's do, Hunter and I are going to do some more digging because he's telling me he has a warrant.
6: Okay, so if it happens to be the same and he's just not giving the right information, at least for the one that's in locals, actually give me 1 second to pull it back up.

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0: Chelsea Cartier, Toco, Cushman 63.
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0: It's going to be 8999 over there on Boulevard, and it should be off of a 10-year-old juvenile.
3: Unavailable citywide. TPO out of Arizona and a protected party in a TPO. Leg, heart with I love you. And then there's supposed to be one on the left leg as well that's just another heart. So they're both on the thigh. He has another tattoo on his left leg of that says heart rosary. So I'm not sure if that's also on the thigh or if that's in a different section. And then he has a mole on his chin. That's his prior ONR.
1: Copy that.

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2: Chelsea Peppa. Chelsea Peppa,
3: copy. You can show us 10-8, he's code 4, advise supply. And then you can show us out on a subject spot, same area, it's going to be a WMA older male.
1: Head 4. Fox 371.
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1: He's walking northbound on McCarran.
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0: Sam 33, Sam 395, show you both in route to 8000 off in Hazard Drive, unit 102G as in George at the Verge Apartments for a physical 1016, male, female, 8000 off in Hazard Drive, number 102G.
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0: 72.
1: Physical 1016. Can hear a male and a female arguing, both sitting and the other put hands on him, not responding to dispatch and refusing to separate. 1400 Green Bay, we're still landline trying to get further.
2: 31. 72. And 301. 301. Sam 385, Sam 389, we know checking code 4.
3: Hello.
2: On South Virginia, just be advised, there's no motor unit available. You're on the list.
1: Negative 56 door weapons advised six juveniles in the residence. RP is continuing to argue with the male again. Still trying to get further.
4: Do you have a unit number?
2: 55. 55.
5: Engine 40. Engine 40, go ahead. Reno units assigned to this, they can stand down. Engine 48 from this call jumped into autoway to Reno, engine 14. This is going to be on Reno Red, 9182 Kenton. It's going to be for a stroke.
6: Just confirming the call is no longer on Sunrise, it's now on Kenton.
5: A firm, looks like an RP that's not on scene that was calling in for the patient. 9182 Kenton Trail, it's going to be a Reno Red jurisdiction.
6: Hi, copy. Switching to Red. Reno, engine 40.
1: First Reno with engine 14, Kenton.
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6: 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Warning on the traffic.
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2: 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Trust you, Patrick. 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
2: 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Thank you.
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3: Sam Adam, first of Adam Noah, Tom Henry, Ocean Noah, Yellow. Date of birth is 0409-1960. License out of Nevada, 320-041-2299.
1: 10-4.
4: We don't Charles 354. Can you put me on stack 1244?
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7: please,
8: can I log three plates, please?
5: Good with the first.
8: Me, Nevada, 482, 1, Adam, 1. Break for second.
5: Good.
8: Nevada, 276, Sam, 62. Break for third.
5: Good.
8: It's going to be out of Oregon, 543, Nora, Zebra, Zebra.
5: 10-4.

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2: 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There's a female calling 911. She provided this address and said she's in a shed in the back and that she's there visiting a friend and don't live at this address. Name and number of the caller I can advise.

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3: Thanks, 11.
4: 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Very hostile.
5: Virginia

0: really recent target has made contact with the PO via inquiry line.
1: First plate is clear current 2008 Chevy, second plate clear current 2023 Ram, third plate clear current 2018 Mazda.
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0: 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Male 37. Mistreatment yesterday, been trying to get a hold of him since Monday. Emergency contacts, haven't been in contact with him. History of Nora use, unknown 56 or weapons. RP requested at 21 when done. 6021 Earmark Court.
1: 21.
2: Pull it, let's go just Sutro and Forth on license outing.
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1: 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And Sparse, copy.
4: 5. In any stop units for camera, I'll show you in route 2, 1050, East Plum and Harvard Way. Unknown injuries, all via crash detection. REMS has been advised, Plum and Harvard. Sam 395. And Charles 358, Charles 355, I'll show you 10-8.
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2: 10-4. And are you on a call for service right now? Where are you at?
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2: Copy the plate. What was the last half?
3: Goodbye.
2: I copy. It looks like it's going to be 946-Adam-74. Should be surrendered on a Ford pickup left of Hunnam First of Cary, Addison Henderson.
1: Copy. Thank you.
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0: I don't have a phone number for Roger. I have nothing local. I do show that he co-owns this house with Jocelyn, I'm sorry. And she also called earlier today. I have a phone number for her. She is also requesting contact from you anyway.
1: Perfect. Can I get her number?
0: 408-529-5619. Repeating 408-529-5619. Her name is Jocelyn.
1: Perfect. Thank you.

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2: Washoe, 1791, can I get a 2901? Off of Ellis, Edward Lincoln, Lincoln, hi to Sam, first of Linnell, Lincoln, yellow, Zora, Edward Lincoln, Lincoln, DOB is 510 of 88, and about OLN 080-745-2892.
0: Copy, there was a lot of wind, so I couldn't catch the first. Can you 10-9 that? First name.
2: Oh, it's Linnell, Lincoln, yellow, Nora, Edward, and Lincoln, Lincoln.
0: Thank you.

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1: 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Charles Schiffer, turn that down.
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4: 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Large, 231. Myself and 51 will be en route to G Street.
2: 10-4. Someone else in the house.
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0: number 43, he indicated via the 21 that he might be going to the front door.
1: Copy, might be going to the front door.
2: House 11, that code on the way. Washer 6435.
1: 6435.
2: 1042, have a great night.
1: 10-4, you as well.
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1: 351.
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0: 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Robert 433, 1060, sir. North, Charles 579433, Munis 188185, White Falls Drive for 1016. RPS 31-year-old sister in the family. 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

0: 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DOP is going to be 07330 2001, and DL out of Nevada is going to be 404-5699-486.
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1: First the Marquise, Mary Adam Robert, Queen Union Ida Edward Sam, DOB 11-23-95. He's got a few socials, but he went to jail for 330-90-0219. Going to be a tattooed left arm of Libra and praying hands on his chest.
2: Copy.
1: Osborne, you on white. That PC, the trespass, and if this warrant's confirmed, I'll do the second one for the warrant. Copy. Thank you.
2: Silver Spring Apartments, 1855 El Rancho, right off Greenbrae in front of the apartment. Check the welfare of a juvenile, approximately 13 to 14 years of age, black female, wearing a black sweater and blue jeans. RP advised the juve was sitting on the curb with her pants halfway down around her knees, unknown if wearing underwear, took her shoes off, and appears to be 56 or Nora, staring into the space when RP tried to talk to her, and she's by herself. Okay, Silver Spring Apartments.
3: 11 copies. I'm going to be 1060.
2: Stay 11.
1: 72 from Richardson Pyramid.
2: 10-4. Stereo 2-3-1 Sparks, do you copy?
4: At, let's call it Nazar and Asari Business Building.
1: Just further south from the last staircase I left at.
2: A child call, back 1276.

0: Are you by the campus yet, or are you still up at the train center?
1: We're just leaving now. I'm on Blacktop, so we'll be down there in like 10.
0: Alright, copy. We're ripping a bunch of stairs by the quad, so if I don't answer, just double key up, because I can't hear with the radio in my bag.
1: Low-key jealous. Okay, bye.
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1: 311.
3: So far, not seeing any juvenile matching that description. I'm checking the area and looking inside the apartment complex.
1: Sparks, did you have traffic?
4: Negative, after that.

0: 42. Can you remind me of Thomas's last name?
1: Checking. Thomas is Stump. S-T-U-M-P.
0: 10-4, thank you.
1: Brown, tattoo on his left arm of the first Libra, tattoo on his chest of the praying hands and Dorothy. History of BDW. M. Mary for FTA after bail for misdemeanor crime. Original charge of battery out of Reno Justice Court. Originally our case, it looks like. And then there's also a locals only warrant for FTA obeying a court order out of Reno Muni. Valid Nevada ID only.
2: Copy. So let's get three case numbers. One labeled local, one was labeled RJC, one RMC. Thank you.
1: You're welcome. And I'll go ahead and get them confirmed. The do you want to wait until the confirmation before the case numbers? You want me to go ahead and pull them now?
2: Let's wait till confirmation, right? 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

0: 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We're landline with a guy named Kyle who said he's landline with Adam. You want us to patch him through?
1: Yes, please.
0: And Gmail.

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1: QNO Mallenworth, inbound 10 Evans, starting 0.
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0: Can we attach engine 2 back to the place incident on Clear Acre?
1: Anyone tell them out or they already have it?
0: Tell them out and just have them stage.
1: Hello.
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3: Negative history in CAD with that phone number back to 2020. In TIB, it comes back to 3 separate subjects and the RP refused to provide their name.
2: Can you put a list of those names in the call, please?
3: Temper. Confirm, do you want it just labeled local charges?
2: Yes, please.
3: You got it. That case number is 2490-2490.
4: You're welcome. 11, we'll be with her at Orovado and Liberty.
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5: 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It's going to be Pretty 1 for a breathing problem, 7465 Feinhorn.

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0: Thanks, Randall.
1: Two copies. That's from stage before.
0: Reno, engine 44, responding 5-4.
2: Yes, man.
0: Cover that, break 944. I think we'll meet you on this one. We got it.
1: Engine 44, engine 9. Thank you so much. 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
4: The own one, out of Carlos Jr., they're willing to send a complaint?
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6: Hello.
7: 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We'll be 10-8 SAS with no 10 and not the disturbance in 2B.
3: 10-4.
0: Selena 7 available, runs the ALS.
6: Hello?
8: 9-1 RJC warrant. That's a Washoe County warrant, isn't it?
3: It is. The... But the thing with that one, you might still need a case number because originally that one had a warrant and then it was canceled and then they reissued another warrant on it. So when they issued that one, it was for FTA after bail, not for the original battery.
8: Copy, thank you.
3: You're welcome.
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1: And 372, confirming you're out with the juvenile.
2: Hey, affirmed. Not a juvenile, and can you stage medic?
0: Okay. Go for engine 2.
3: And they want you staged off of Fife, but not on Clear Acre. I'll get you a third cross street. It's been 2.

0: Tampa 7, Charles 358. Subject's now at the front of the door, still making RP feel uncomfortable and still not leaving. It looks like he appears to be under the influence of narcotics and has both arms have bandages on them.
1: Bye.
2: Yes, Bertha?

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1: Tahoe.
0: 7-2-7-4.
2: Rerun that last name.
0: Did you check for? Check.
1: 7-4, go on the yellow.
0: 83. William T10, disconnect from the party.
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0: I'm fine, I'm not sure, thank you.
1: 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Fine, come on.
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0: 334 in at 1063. Not accepting any requests. Yeah, you're 10-1, I can't hear you.
1: Safely the entrance road on the Karen. It came in as a non-injury 1050 result of road rage. RP is going to be waiting for tow. Was concerned that a disabled vehicle is going to cause another 1050. I did check with the call taker to see if she wanted a 17 for the 1050 or just some type of traffic control. It looks like she's more concerned that another car might hit her while she waits for her tow. And it looks like she was referred.
2: 5150,
3: ma'am. 7385.
2: Can you show me 23 area check for the stat 912?
1: 7385. Okay, if I'm going to go ahead and change this to a traffic problem, looks like she was already referred for the 17.

0: Thomas is clear, valid, positive, Jinjiao, Adam, Zebra, Tom. He's also an adverse in the Stay Away Order, the Protected Party, the Lolita Vigil. And he's also adverse in an expired TPO with the same Protected Party.
1: 10-4, thank you.
2: I'm sorry, I can't copy you.
0: Hopefully one of you.
2: 10-4.
3: Serial number 430 on here.
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5: 42, have a good night.
4: You as well. Charles 351, copy a little bit of static.
2: Pleasant T-Wash radio check.
1: Thank you.
2: You're welcome.
5: Charles 351, is that better?
2: Just go ahead.
5: Sorry. So this call's gonna pend for a little bit longer. It sounds like 352 has a plan for it, so we'll keep it up until she's ready.

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3: 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And for 43, she lives in the apartment complex here, and her boyfriend's on her way, on his way here. Please pick up.
2: 10-4.
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1: Dispatch, can you contact the RP just to confirm the numerics for building Charlie? I'm having a hard time finding unit number 123.
0: Engine 45, copy.
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0: 372.

0: Vaughn, you guys still on the Sky Bridge? Link up with us over at San Rafael so we can load up on water before we go up Keystone. Cool, yeah, I'll head up over there. Jones is going to catch up to you guys.
1: Meeting 266, do you want me to check up for?
2: Beautiful.
1: Meeting 266.
3: Advising you of the 1016 at Victorian Avenue, number 9, we're pending.
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0: Kids are code 4 here. Both units 10-8 will be en route to Victoria's Court.
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5: Most likely related to the 1016 I was at over there earlier. Just for 43, the female was extremely uncooperative and was unwilling to speak with us.

called back advising him I was outside of the unit breaking things, yelling at people, and a .56 Nora weapon.

0: 5.
1: 884 Tyner Way, on this road behind this location on the bend. Check for a traffic problem, 4 vehicles, locking travel lanes, unoccupied. 884 Tyner.

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1: 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You can change this call type to a welfare check.

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0: Keith and then drop in off of Sierra into the park.
1: Copy that. I was at Sierra in college. I'll head up to 15th.
0: Copy. And then I'll, you'll see us coming down if you just make sure, or we'll stop, make sure there's no cross traffic, but just in case anyone gets crazy.
1: Copy that. I can also block off if we're going southbound Sierra too. But I'll go up to 15th Sierra.
0: Copy. Thanks, buddy.
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0: 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I found her in Tibbetts. Last of Henson, Henry Ida Nora, Sam Ocean Nora, dash, Shaw, Common. First of Alicia, Adam Lincoln Yellow, Sam Henry Adam. 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And her social is going to be 605-542-531.
1: 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I found her. She's a Marianne of RPD for FDA on 1016.
0: Copy. That makes sense why she's so uncooperative. Okay. Stand by.
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1: Thank you,
0: 21st and Prater. It's going to be 5905 Everett 8 Nevada on a PT Cruiser. And you start with second. Driver is probably 99.
1: Copy, break. 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
2: Assist here with the report, and I can be around to cover
1: 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F-3-4-4, Kessler, Chelsea 5 in the script.
0: Kessler. 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
1: Does 39 need cover on his traffic stop?
2: Are you with 31?
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3: 1032.
4: 31 with you.
1: Hey, bro.
2: It looks like 351's with him. Can you start towards 372?
4: Affirm, 76.
2: Yep.
5: I have a locals only warrant out of Reno Muni for FTA obeying a court order. She's revoked for driving under revocation, but that ended in 2008, so failure to reinstate. Valid Nevada ID only.
0: Got this work on confirmation.
5: Sorry.

0: Right, good buddy, thanks.
1: Oh, hi.
2: Sounds like we're good to release fire at this point. Thank them for their assistance, and we'll call back if we need them.
1: Okay, 6-22, just reporting to you that I have energy and resident trying to get through that 2060 to help out elderly father. Negative medical.
2: I'm sorry, where are they? We can send someone to meet them.
1: The resident that they're trying to get to is at 2060 clinic or 2060, but I'm not sure where the RP is actually standing by. We have a phone number to call if you need it.
2: Okay, we'll reach out to them.
3: Any two.
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3: 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One North, 2-4.
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1: Last phonetically, Lincoln Edward, Henry, Mary, Adam, Nora. 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
0: 4.
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2: 10-10 West 4th Street to Maverick. We're just getting two separate callers right now. Suspect in any female mid-20s, 5-foot heavy build, 5-foot heavy build, wearing camo overalls, black and red plaid jacket, and pink Crocs.
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2: Chelsea Petrie.
1: It's going to be a WFA, Lasso, Wagar, William, Adam, George, Adam, Robert, first of Deborah, David, Edward, Boy, Robert, Adam, date of birth 08-01-1962, Nevada DL 3200179949.
0: 10-4.
2: Portion ADW repeating green of course.
0: Street, not requesting assistance, stack 1325, wash up there.
1: Go ahead.
3: Do we know what all three of the MAs are for?
5: 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We'd have to call for the others.
3: Hey, from if you can.
5: Sir.
3: Hey, friend.
5: Copper.
6: North Street entrance, can that student walk off traffic? We have traffic coming in our backdrop.
0: Thank you.
1: No, he's keeps driving towards the south, I imagine.
0: Substance and being under the influence of a controlled substance as well as uttering forged instruments. Last registered address is 599 South Center number 3 as of 1-13 of 2010. Clear, valid with corrective lenses. Do you want a second?
1: Affirm, I think Henry 5A and 6K97 are in route.
0: I copy.
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0: 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Welcome. Copy en route. Address says 9281 Lemon. Doesn't look like a verifiable address.
1: Is the RP on foot or in a vehicle?
0: RP is going to be at the wayside bar.
1: 10-4.
0: Be advised, time lapses 10 ago.
1: Black truck rolling around here. Chevy, it looks like single or extended cab. I don't know if you want to roll around that.
0: Did fire at the RP. Suspect vehicle southbound on Lemon. It's going to be a white BMW with an unknown plate. Driver's an HMA and is 26 feet tall, small build, wearing a white t-shirt. Unknown 1056. RP stated he will meet you guys at Hometown Cafe, and he did have a drink before calling 911.
2: On a runaway. Their first name is London, last of Leith.
3: No, my heard.
2: I copy.
1: Edward Ida Tom Henry, date of birth 12/09/1961. That ID card 080-212-9864.
0: 10-4.
3: No.
2: Charles 353, clear me from this, I'm going to go to the front row. Charles, your suspect's going to be a white male, 4 years of age, also wearing a blue shirt, blue jeans, pushing a shopping cart.
1: Can you just put me on the 911 call, please?
2: Evans Avenue. 3 report of a 1010, one subject under the 1032.
4: Green
2: Orion, it's green frequency is closed, Charles 358, repeating, green is closed.
5: Yeah, which Corvette were you?
6: Yes, sir.
2: A black baseball cap. And confirming you are at 330 Evans Avenue to the 1010 with the 1032.
4: Yes, 10-42.
2: 10-4, 3-30. Looks like suspect's now at the bus stop walking towards center.
3: 360 now. Evans.
2: Looks like the other half of the 1010 is right in front of the right wing market. RP's going to hail, officer.
4: Copy.
2: Call from 30.
6: Hello,
2: what's
6: up?
2: What's your call? Black Valley, 36 foot thin bill, black baseball cap, all black hood.
0: One Tahoe 72.
7: 28 and winding way out, you're still clear in a second.
0: Copy, 28 and winding.
3: You don't know, 324, can you put me out at the vehicle?
2: For Charles 355 Reno.
8: Charles 360, you're on scene. Evans, you can show me. I'll divert over to Spokane.
2: 10-4. You cleared off of this call for Maverick. Do you guys still want to be on it, or did you just clear? Period.
5: We should be clear over you.
2: So did you make contact with patient at all, or would you cancel that RIMSA?
5: Reno, what's your phone? Cancel my RIMSA. It's on. Can you guys?
2: GOA. 27-7 South Virginia Street at the Pepper Mill for 1037 subject. That's on the casino floor. That's also possible.

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2: Back up,
1: 27-7 South Virginia Street at the Peppermill for 1037 subject that's on the casino floor. 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
2: Possible weapons, RP can see the handle of something in its bag, and then what it is. 355 Boxington Way.
3: Thank you. 42.
1: Description. I'm the same matching description.
4: Man, only 346 is out of them.
1: 5246.
5: 5343, I do not have a victim over here.
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6: Last of Hizanov, Ida Victor Adam Nora, Ocean Victor, first of Mikhail, Mary Ida King, Henry Adam Ida Lincoln, date of birth is going to be 6587, Nevada DL 080-670-9922.
2: 10-4.

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0: You're welcome.
2: I just have a bald male, a blue jacket and blue jeans, and he was seen walking southbound, Evans, towards the bus stop.
3: Copy, victim is a bald male wearing a blue jacket and jeans, walking southbound Evans towards the bus stop.
4: Vehicle, referring to assignment District 4, Engine 4, Edwards, and West 4th Street.
2: Roger that.
1: Parks 351.
4: Good.
1: Can you triple I both parties for prior 1016?
5: Five,
6: it's got
5: cameras pointing that way.
6: I'm
5: seeing
6: if
5: the suspect's
6: weapon,
5: we have them. I don't need to check anymore.
6: Hey, firm, sounds like the VMA that we have over here was involved in some sort of altercation over at Right Way. We're still trying to get further to see if they can pull up any cameras of that altercation.
5: Copy, I will go to Right Way then.
7: This accident does actually appear to be on Highland Ranch Parkway. Just west of Pyramid. Looks like we have two vehicles involved. Minor, if any, damage. PD and reps are also on tape. We'll be investigating.
5: Sam 35, Sam 38, 3800 Kiski Lane, the Dollar Tree inside. For four unwanted subjects that are taking merchandise, they're still inside the store, however, they're concealing the merchandise on their persons. All described as white males in their 30s to 40s, one's wearing a black jacket and jeans. The RP is the manager advising that they're trying to get ready to close. 3800 Kiski.
6: 8559.

0: Pepper Mocha.
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1: I copy, rings back open.
4: Lighthouse.
2: You know, suspect did fire a shot at him. He gave me a possible location that the subject had pulled in the driveway like he lived there, and that was where the initial confrontation with the gun happened, right on the corner of like Paxton and Surge.
4: Alright, copy. I'll 25 with you at the ERP, and then we can go check the residence.
5: Out of the way, Ty.
1: No, I can say so.
2: 27.1 now.
6: No related prior from today that we were advised of.
1: Sam 35, Sam 389. Two subjects just walked out, southbound towards Grocery Outlet and Sabres. The other two are still inside the store.
5: Hey, fuck.
7: Later.
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1: 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They're now northbound on South Virginia.
5: Are they in the vehicle?
1: Affirm.
5: Probably, so nobody's in the store anymore.
1: That's what it sounds like, and actually she just advised us that she's just requesting an area check and she'll file the 17 online.
5: And then copy, 1045, I'll check the area.
1: 1035, I'll check 10-8.
5: That's fine.
6: No, I 254.
5: Robert 430, assist today.
1: Oh, that's 430. You know, William, 310, we have contact at the front door. Wait, 310.
6: Negative related to a larceny.
1: No, it's under the line.
2: Nevada on a black motorcycle.
6: 10-4. Hawk 4, Green was just wondering if you're, if the drone's able to reach Lemon Valley. I was advising I don't believe so.
2: Unfortunately, no.
6: Okay, that's what I thought. Thank you.
2: No problem.

Union, Oxcam 382. 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By chance, did we have a stack number or related call for service?

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0: 减肥就是。The raincoat has been peppermint, but it is really to the last. I just got it right here. I'm not 100% exactly what that means.
1: Are you just trying to confirm if you were GOA already, or I thought that was the first call?
0: They are GOA now.
1: Yeah. Copy, I'll be sending.
2: 10-4. It's a motorcycle plate, so I'm not sure if you guys have to run those any differently.
3: We don't usually. Are there any letters or anything on the plate? Or is it, I mean, normally they're just numbers, but if there's any type of special characters also on the plate, let me know that as well. It might actually need to be included in the plate number.
2: Not that I saw. What I gave you is what's on there.
3: The 45442. Okay. Yeah, that came back with no current registration. I don't even have prior registration with that, but I don't know if maybe it's too old. You did say it was confirming Nevada, right?
2: Confirming Nevada, and I believe it's 4-4s in a row, so.
3: Copy, so 454442. I'll try that. That is clear. Valavena 05 Kawasaki motorcycle, registered to Richard. Welcome.
1: In Cook, we're off the air. No radio check.
0: 9170, and just confirming 10-6 or on, like, an assignment?
1: 450, 10-6.
0: 10-4.
4: Derek, David Edward, Robert Edward King. Doobie is 723 of 83, and it's going to be main deal number 4813383.
3: 10-4.
5: This is 13, Alpha, this is 13, Bravo.
1: Yeah,
5: we're going to the round, I don't think so.

0: Vacuum Runner again to make sure that I read that correctly. That doesn't necessarily mean that, like, anywhere else that it's correct. It's just where she registered for EF. So hang on one second.
1: Copy. Thank you.

0: register anymore, though. However, it doesn't say that in here. Sometimes it doesn't, sometimes it doesn't. It looks like the last time we had contact with her was just this last year, and the address that we have on file for that is 330 Medgar Avenue.
1: Copy, thank you.
0: You're welcome.

0: that the address that she registers with for being EF is current. So if she's still required and Medgar is the current address, then she has a failure to register as a convicted felon.
1: I copy. Thank you, Marsha.
0: You're welcome.

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3: Can I get a 2729 on one female, please? Passive Johnson, John, Ocean, Henry, Nora, Sam, Ocean, Nora, Kristen, Marissa, Mary, Adam, Richard, Ida, Sam, Adam, date of birth 11/13/95, social is 604-314-895.
4: Charles 255, come forth. 3-1, or sorry, David 1.
5: Good.
4: The TechMed advised for me to reach them. 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
5: Sorry, what did the TechMed say?
4: That he would meet you there at Lake and Forth.
5: Awesome, thank you. Appreciate it.
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5: Abram.
0: Hey, 35, can you show me that one, please?
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1: 352
5: and 5523, Tesla RP's not involved. It appears negative injury. We are getting a second crash detection around that area. RP's unable to provide vehicle descriptions. It looks like they are blocking traffic on Callahan. There is glass break, R fluids, and unknown airbags. Callahan and Melrose.
0: Deadline, route code 3580 and Mill. Male subjects that are Hispanic associated to that residence, because that's going to match our suspect description.
5: Copy. I went back to the 1st of 2024. I don't have anything at 190 Paxton.
0: Washoe 1791, code 3 from South Virginia, I-580.
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6: Responding with Remzo for a traffic accident, Callahan Road and Mount Rose Highway.
7: Grand Charles 360, clear here, in round 2 miles.
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0: Second in route to 367 standard response.
1: Highway being reported to be a two vehicle accident. An SUV involved. No vehicles reported to be on fire. No one is trapped or pinned. No one thrown from the vehicle. Unknown if there are any obvious injuries. It's not in a difficult to access area. There is reported to be a fuel or fluid leak. No other hazards involved. Vehicles not blocking traffic. The RP on scene reports that the passenger side doors are pinned, but the RP believes that the passengers can exit via another door. And also be advised, we are getting a crash detection a little ways away from this at 5847 Malarkey Way. We're trying to find out if it's related to this one at all, but we can't confirm at this time.
0: Engine 36, copies.
2: No, 346.
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4: Zero Adam 3 on a black 4 escape.
1: Copy 20 and stop it. Four seven Malarkey Way.
5: The fact that you're responding to the Malarkey Way, that's a phase one, so it's not an accurate location. So it is possible that they are related.
0: Continue until the units responding can confirm.
5: 10-4. And they're going to be looking for a Kia.
6: Where are you coming from?
0: 395 and par.
6: Check Malarkey, I'm almost there.
5: Copy.
7: Give me some exact info to the Maverick.
2: Charles, you guys, what you said back around to the Maverick?
7: Maverick.
2: 10-4.
7: On the left.
0: Diogenes.
1: Nora 344, I copy. 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
6: I copy, and I'm about 2 out.
1: 4 was a salvage company.
2: A phase two only when they were in contact with somebody and they were arguing with somebody else about wanting their pants and the line disconnected. There's lots of priors with 237 Linden number 10 as the priors as of most recently in April.
6: This is a Kia.
8: Copy. Now, what's the address for 36's call?
1: Engine 36's call is at Callahan Road and Mount Rose Highway. They are currently on scene with a two-vehicle accident there.
8: 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We'll continue in.
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6: Responsible for my runaway juvenile, but it's up instead.
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2: 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The Hacienda Royal Apartments, number 10 at 237 Linden Street. We're trying to get further.
10: 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It's going to be 9755 Silver Sky Parkway, number 3108.
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1: 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Washoe, did we log any plates yet?
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1: David, Ida, Sam, Charles, Ocean, Victor, Robert, Nevada on a Jeep.

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0: Italian 30. All we got from Washoe is that this was the location given per GPS for from the alarm company where the accident happened. They didn't have anything else for us, and we've not been able to get a hold of anybody at the phone number listed for the subscriber for the alarm.
1: Okay. Please, Vision.
2: Hi, copy. 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
2: Yeah, I'm in the area. I'm not seeing anything. I think you guys can complete and return if you like.
1: I can change any?
4: 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Cancel.
1: Hi, copy. Charles 233, I'll change to me.
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1: Right.
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7: King, Ida, Nora, George, first of Jesse, George, Edward, Sam, Sam, Edward. DOB is 716 of 89. Stacy has a Nevada DL, but that's all I have.
0: I copy.
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0: clear surrendered as of 11-1 of 24 on a 2011 Ford wagon. There is a moving permit to your subject, Jesse, but that expires February 18th of this year.
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0: towards the Red Hawk maintenance shack. Only way to get there from Vista the way you're headed is to go oncoming at Wingfield Hills Road, and it'll be your immediate left just behind the Anytime Fitness. We just drove past it. We do have visible flames down there. Appears to be maybe a large bonfire, maybe a 10 by 10.
1: Copy. We're just coming up on the access road right now.
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3: Just
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2: Temple, did you have traffic?
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1: 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Elizabeth. 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
0: We have the fire extinguished at this time. Also, we have Red Hawk Security on scene. Sounds like they may have some video footage. Just wanted to relay that for when PD gets here.

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2: Watch out, continuing attempt to locate a reckless driver last in eastbound I-80 at Mobile at 2138 hours. It's going to be a semi-truck with a silver trailer with an unknown plate. Unable to maintain lanes, Highway Patrol has been advised. Stack 1392, Washington.
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0: from last night the Prevention 1 was trying to follow up on.
1: Yeah, I copy that. We met with Red Hawk Security. It sounds like they pointed the camera even better in this angle, so might have better footage tonight.
2: Letter 33, guys.
3: One, this is Prevention 1. I'll be headed off to your way in about 2 minutes.
4: 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Letter 61 will be your point of contact.

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0: To be last, phonetically, David, Ida, George, Ida, Adam, Nora, Tom, Ocean, Mary, Adam, Sam, Sam, Ocean. First of Joseph, John, Ocean, Sam, Edward, Paul, Henry. Date of birth, 0731/64. Oklahoma, Olin, Henry, 0808585966.
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0: Central Cam, tonight.
1: 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Cam 175. We're in 1041, no MDT. Cam 175, come on. Cam 373, do you guys need relief? Do you guys need relief?
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1: I think I've agreed that vehicle is in the southeast corner of the complex on the same side as the property as the Boston County School District bus yard.
2: 175.
5: Talk.
6: Hey, dude, are you doing something where you're terribly busy? We don't have anyone available north.
5: I'm just getting written statements, and then I can go 10A.
4: For Washington, it's actually suspended due to dishonored payments as of 1-1 of 26, so I'll add that correction in there.
7: Copy, thanks. Adult white female, west of Allen, Adam, Lincoln, Lincoln, Edward, Nora, first of Andrea, Adam, Nora, David, Robert, Edward, Adam, DOB 0408-63, Washington, DL, William, David, Lincoln, 2, boy, Tom, Sam, 2, 89, 3, boy.
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1: 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Country Club and Incline Way. It's going to be Nevada. Lincoln Tom 58603. The Silver Transit in.
0: Copy. I apologize. There's some sort of, I don't know, you sound muffled, so I'm not sure if it's the radio or the background, but can you 10-9 all that?
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1: Sam 181. Just confirm yellow is open.
0: Yep.
2: 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Jim
3: 45. 5, Papa 4, Punch Club Incline.
1: Good morning. Do somebody request a graveyard?
3: Hey, from Sam 389 and a follow up to 2707 South Virginia Street.
1: Copy, that'll be in out just a moment.
3: Sam 389, copy, and I'll let y'all know.
4: The A3 is actually going to end up transporting. We're a little too far in. Thanks, though, Sandra.
1: Carly, go to blue if it's not being utilized.
3: Blue's open for north. In Sam 181, I have a 1016 when you can.
1: Okay. Fisher guard, then I'll go to yellow.
3: Four.
1: It's all one last name. Villa Real. So it's Victor, Ida, Lincoln, Lincoln, Adam, Robert, Union, Edward, Lincoln.
5: That makes more sense. Thank you.
6: Hello.
2: Jim, wait one.
6: I'm 741. Is there a 1016 for me somewhere?
2: Going. It'll be 600 Geiger Gray. It looks like Sam 395 right around the corner for a 1016 in the parking lot in a red. Sorry, I read Subaru Ford or sedan. The female with RP saw a disturbance and then saw a male battering a female. 600 Geiger Grade.
6: Yeah.
2: Yeah,
0: engine 44, call complete.
5: Engine 44, copy.
6: They want to copy. You anything else?
2: Nope, that's it for now. Break Sam 382, you guys seem to be phone self care.
7: Negative, we'll be SAS, and can you show me on the 21 specifically?
2: Sam 382.
6: I'm
2: dead for
6: it. It's not. Sam 384. You show me on something for just a moment.
2: Show anyone.
5: Copy.
6: April.
5: Temper.
6: Would you want me to be on the side in the check?
2: Temper, hi.
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0: West on ramp from Wells, 20-659-3 Charles, Montana.
1: Copy. Unconscious on the lawn. I treasured it to RIMSA, but RIMSA did confirm it is connected.
0: Engine 12 copies, we're arriving on scene with RIMSA now. We'll investigate.
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4: Hey, yeah, Sam 195, good morning, 1041, around 33.
1: Sam 195, good morning, Sam 175, your discretion.
2: I'm 23.
1: Yep.
0: Same traffic.
1: Understood. Substance and attempted possession of stolen property. His last registered address is 420 Lake Street, number 314. That was as of 2021. He is clear, surrendered with a valid Nevada ID only.
4: RTF, and I'll be wrapping up for 4.
0: Registered at 420 Lake, not 610 Mine.
1: 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He is registered at 420 Lake.
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2: Ocean Zebra, Charles Ocean. First of... Standby.
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0: Reno Charles 154, 1041. Am I needed anyway?
1: Negative, I can change Nate. Good morning.
3: Good morning. 49, 1063. Was that for 49? Evan, are you available?
0: Not yet.
3: I'll make you 10-6 then. Evan, are you 10-8? You're showing 10-8 on my screen.
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0: 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Charles 153 and 154 to blue.
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2: And number 145, pardon my last, I'm interested.
1: Number 45, 10-4, Charles 153, Charles 154, who's ever for this, we can describe.
4: 5-3,
1: Charles 153, Charles 154,
0: just a minute.
1: And so that was 5-3, does continue?
4: Correct.
1: For Charles 154,
2: shaking. 5-4, 10-8, switching to yellow, or green.
1: Right.
2: 5-4, on green.
1: 5-4.
5: Washington, Hawk 4.
6: You can close the noise disturbance in 3 beats. Subjects are GOA and RP no longer wishes to sight.
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2: Traffic, have a good night.
7: 10-4,
1: have a good
2: night.
1: 10-6-3-1.
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1: No,
7: okay, fine. 16 of 1970. DL number is 080-018-5043.
2: Perfect. Thank you, thanks.
1: Yeah, that's fine.
8: Sam 373-23
1: Corsair. Sam 373.
7: Passing second. Unlicensed blue Mazda pickup truck.
0: So far.
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1: 117 Fire is funding for a 14-year-old having a seizure on a toll truck.
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2: 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True set again.
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0: 729-01. This could be a WMA last of Olson, Ocean, Lincoln, Sam, Ocean, Nora, first of Stevens, Sam, Tom, Edward, Paul, Henry, Edward, Nora. DOB 0705 of 68, Nevada DL
1: 020-339-6998.
2: Copy. Anthony, I will be closer to this. We can continue. Thank you.
3: 44 copy. Standing down.
4: Charles 154, Charles 155, 1455 West 4th Street, number 93 at the Keystone RV Park. Level 1010, RP versus his coworker that came over 1056 and is trying to provoke at 1010. Maybe 1455 West 4th, number 93.
1: 54. 55.
5: Wash out here, Edwin.
6: Red one.
5: We get two tows for two vehicles not drivable with keys.
6: 10-4.
5: And one of them's a four-wheel drive Jeep on its passenger side. The other one's a Kia SUV.
6: Copy.
7: Coach 4, I spoke with a young lady, says they've been sleeping and she hasn't heard anything. I'll be returning the phone call.
8: Copy.
9: Good morning, 1041, I can be around 10, I can cancel 5-2.
4: Chelsea 5-2, I can show you tonight.
8: 175, Reno. 75. 27 is coming back as Guzman Lucas. I ran her both ways. She's still clear in CICC, just in local valid. Class C Charles, 2030, no restrictions. Code 4.
10: Hey, Graham, thank you.
8: And we let Sam 395 know I have his 27 when he was ready.
2: 1534.
4: 5433. 9346.
1: Thank you.
8: No problem. 344, go ahead.
1: 44 is last of Tom, Union, Robert, Nora, Edward, Robert. First of X-ray, Adam, Nora, David, Edward, Robert. DOB is 0209-06. OLN is 08-07-79-6847.
4: 244.
11: Way, this is at a Mary Tomboy, Lincoln Ocean Victor, on a gray Honda race line.
8: Copy.
9: Day one.
4: Both team is 4126 Acre Lane, number 8, Adams at Willowbrook Apartments, 0-10-14. Subject was staring inside the RP's window and then showed her pornography on his phone. The subject is unknown in the RP and is now following him. 4126 Acre Lane, number 8, Adams.
9: Hey, one. Are they on foot?
12: Adams, Paul, Ocean, Nora, Adams, Nora, first of Voices. Mary Ocean Ida, Sam Edward Sam, Denver is going to be 130-97, California DL, Union
9: 142-9731.
8: Copy, it looks like they're walking towards the Walmart parking lot. The subject's at HMA, late 20s, early 30s, 5'6", medium to heavy build, blue shirt, dark green shorts, and they were advised to stop following, and they're still following.
4: 324, and I'll get your cover. It's going to be called from Mesa Apartments, 205 Silver Lake Road, number D, David 321, for physical 1016. Reporting party's husband and his mother, finding that the mother headbutted the male, and he's currently bleeding. RP's going to be in the
6: bedroom with their one-year-old son. 205 Sour Lake Road, number D data 321.
2: Affirmative.
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13: 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The RP is going back to their apartment in 25 officers.
2: Hey,

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4: Elect assist.
2: Yeah, just fine. To Silver Lake Road. Our PC and the female have just walked outside my location. She left it. I left us a Stephanie White female, 58-60 years of age. Blonde hair, wearing a black jacket, blue shorts. And she's 10:56.
3: I recently put in a request to have a North unit check in address on Bravo. 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
3: Damien, David, Adam, Mary, Ida, Edward, Nora. 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Nevada ID number 040-832-2333.
4: Can you 10-9 the last four of the OLN, please?
3: Yeah, it's 2333.
0: Copy.
5: Right,
0: okay, 12,
4: 24, last
3: name, 10-4, 10-4. 10-4, 10-4. Third? Third is a hyphenated last name. Barrios, Velasquez. First one's Boy Adam, Robert, Robert, Ida, Ocean, Sam. Velasquez, Victor, Edward, Lincoln, Adam, Zebra. Q, Queen, Union, Edward, Zebra, first of Juan, huh? Date of birth 7-28-06, no further on him. Dinto, John, Adam, Charles, Ida, Edward, Nora, Tom, Ocean, first of Diego, date of birth 8-27-2004.

0: 3-4.
1: If not, I'll 21.
2: That's how we had mounted.
1: Got that. You're the last best DOT.
0: Let's go for
3: it. Yeah, 173.
0: We're in a SAM 33, 23, entry 8.1.
3: SAM 33.
2: 15, 23, 42, have a good night. 115, go ahead. So, we're in last direction of travel is going to be the area south of the complex, right before the next apartment complex.
1: Can you advise NSP, there's a vehicle that just passed on Callahan. The right rear passenger wheel is completely caved in. They're doing about 55 down the highway.
2: Copy.
4: In East Mobile, Edward King, Paul, Charles, 75, Colorado.
2: Copy.
0: Call to take the other call in our district.
3: Engineer.
0: This is not separating. Both units being on stack 1398.
3: Engineer, probably at 1063.
0: What?
3: It's going to be 305 Lemon in front of Walgreens for an injury 1050. In front of Walgreens, 305 Lemon.
0: Copy, both of
1: them. Unit 304, 163.
2: Copy.
3: 35.
0: 1024, I'll be in route with NOAA 133 to the police site.
3: NOAA 135.
5: Marina Charles 156, disconnect.
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6: Charles 153, I'll be in route with 58.
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0: Marina NOAA 324, can you put me in route with Colfair?
3: 324.
0: 4.
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0: Last check, negative. Can you show me driving the path? I'm at the end westbound. In the Manzanita Park, best access to 4200 block of Baker.
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2: 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Dayton Duran, 10-4.
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3: 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I was going eastbound down Mountain Highway.
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3: 1047.
0: I sent someone to walk over there for a cottage stop. Is there any David units available?
3: David 3 right now?
0: I think David 1, I'll take that one.
3: David 1, I copy in. I'm 1047, you said you'll be on county there?
0: Hey, so we charged this off from Valley and Rampion.
3: David 1, copy.
0: 10-9.
3: Excuse me, Sun Valley and Rampion.
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9: History of arrest in locals for battery by prisoner multiple times and also ADW against a first responder. Second subject, Gomez, is clear valid. He has history of arrest for battery. Your third subject, Barrios, was negative 27 match out of Nevada and California. Possible locals match showing a white male, 5'2", 100, black and brown. There was negative OLN or social listed. A tattoo on the left hand of 3 dots, tattoo on the left finger of the word loca, and a tattoo on his face of the number 5150. He was clear in locals. Break for further. Marshal, continuing, your last subject, Jacinto, was valid ID only, 27 denied for minor use, possession, or sale. Local shows a white male, 6 foot, 230, black and brown, tattoo on the right hand of an S, tattoo on the left hand of an H, tattoo on the right forearm of the words Rip Julio Alonso, and a money bag. He has history of arrest for carrying a concealed weapon, explosive, or 1032. He is 1099, locals only, at a Reno Muni for FTA or FTC with a court order.
10: Jacinto, and then for the Barrios, you said he had a tattoo on which hand?
9: Barrios had a tattoo on the left hand of 3 dots and on the left finger of the word loca and on his face of the number 5150, but he was clear.
10: Copy, and you said he was 5'2"?
9: Affirm, 5'2", 100, black and brown.
10: Yeah, copy. He's going to be our guy. Thank you.
9: Copy.
11: Alvarez, Gray.
12: Go ahead.
11: 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That's same J3.
12: On the way.

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1: Can you show me out on a possibly 1046 vehicle on Pyramid and Prater and McCarran, maybe Colorado, Edward David Yellow, Boy 08?
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3: 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Just a few photos of the suspect.
0: Copy.
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7: Sparks 141-1. Morrison 2504, 10-1.
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8: Maryland 33, copy code farm, Silver Lake. Any need for 25 to continue for any 17?
9: Today morning.
2: Turn him on.
8: 25,
7: go. Have a good night.
2: 10-4, have a good night.
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2: I see Mary's.

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2: Okay.
1: Okay.
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0: Sure, what blue?
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6: And I'll be back out with the units of the crash.
0: White, please.
7: And 1762, there was already a case number of 2494 pulled for your call. Did you want an additional?
0: Negative, thanks, Marshall.
7: Welcome, McKenna and 3. Go ahead.
8: Yeah, Chase, can I get out 2729 on 2, please?
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8: First will be BMA, last of Dickerson, David Ida, Charles King, Edward Roberts, Sam Ocean Nora, first of Jason. John Adams, Sam, Ocean Nora. Date of birth will be 3/23 of 82. 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
7: Go ahead.
8: Yeah, white male adult, last of Bruce. Robert Union, Sam Edward, first name phonetically. George Union, yellow, Lincoln Edward Nora. Date of birth will be 7/15 of 84. And Nevada OLN 0801716713.
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3: It's going to be last of Victor, Ida, Lincoln, Lincoln, Adam, Nora, Union, Edward, Victor, Adam. First of David, Union, Lincoln, Charles, Edward. Date of birth, 02-22-2007, and Nevada ID card of 04-08-139013.
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1: 10-4.
2: This is code 4 at the apartment. On the ETL. Please send it.
3: 3-1-8-1.
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3: 3-1-8-3.

0: Could you advise streets that there's like a center median sign that's been knocked down? They don't need to come out tonight, but just let them know so they fix it at some point.
1: Confirm. 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
2: I'm sure your name.
3: Narwhal 25-1063. Have you had this welfare check 9755 Silver Sky Parkway Bungalows 3108? It's meeting with the RPU as a male half. I have an earlier 1016. The female is still on scene. Was supposed to be apparently leaving. Says no Uber, no car seat for a 7-month-old. And the RP was just concerned for the child's welfare. The related calls in there as well. 9755 Silver Sky Parkway, 3108.
4: 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I'm calling her back.
3: Copy. Norwalk 25, you're
5: script. Yes, sir. Sure. Tonight, thank you.
6: Rated R 346.
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3: Train up.

0: He hung up on us. Second time, he just kind of left open air, so we ended up disconnecting. Are you guys going to the Lincoln and Howard area?
1: Hey, from we're just about 1060.
2: And it's 11795 Veterans Parkway Maverick for a possible 1055. Script the driver of a bluish gray Dodge Ram pickup crossed out behind the wheel. The vehicle also has damage to the front right passenger door. We're still going to be further. 11795 Veterans Parkway.
1: Hey, from Greensboro, Montana.
3: Edward Ida. Date of birth 02-10 of 1982, Nevada DL.

0: Maverick for a possible 1055 with the driver of a bluish gray Dodge Ram pickup crossed out behind the wheel. The vehicle also has damage to the front right passenger door. We're still going to be further. 11795 Veterans Parkway.
1: April. Hey. From Greensboro, McCarran.
2: Edward Ida. Date of birth 02-10 of 1982. Nevada DL number 080-153-0327.
0: They are currently on the car. Call up the park.
3: And Pierce to use. Your subject ruses, clear revoked for DUI, surrendered ID card. In locals, it does advise check photos, has used the ID of a Lee Morgan Wilcox, and that subject's address. Descriptors for ruse are WMA 511-155 brown and green. He has a scar on the forehead, a scar on the left leg, and a tattoo on his neck of the name Jordan.
1: Coming.
0: This is Daniel. Okay, I'm coming to you requesting you at 11795 Veterans Parkway for a possible 1055 for a bluish gray Dodge Ram pickup. I have two ADVs responding.
1: Copy, I'm coming from the station, so I'll keep them responding just to try to locate, but I'll be around.
0: 23.
4: 10175, assist me around to the Veterans Parkway.
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1: 83 over to you because 81.
0: 81, what's 83?
1: Yeah, I'm sending it. Thank you, guys. Oh, yeah, 715, sis, and we're out veterans.
0: 795, 783, 23.
1: 83,
5: 23. 3, can I have a 2729 on 1?
6: 6, just stand by 1.
5: I am.

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1: This is going to be the Village at Incline in the parking lot behind the condos. Check for 1037 vehicle. Vehicle's been on scene since 2140 hours. Vehicle states negative subjects inside, but the headlights have been on. Thing just doesn't look right. Unknown vehicle description saying it's too dark and this condo's too far away. Village at Incline.
2: 33, right? Let me ask, you, is Jake the victim or the aggressor on this?
3: Pinned by St. Mary's. I have one in my pocket, but I can't clear it.
4: Do you want me to just look in local and see if he's been cited for anything?
5: Criminal history.
4: Civil.
6: Alright, 433, I'll be switching it right
2: now. Robert, 433.
3: Be the 4800 block of Wake Ridge Drive.
6: 71. Oh, yeah, 71, I'm
4: 23. Oh, that's
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6: Third floor.
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4: 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Okay. Green rubber, sir. 4-3, you can give me and go on to the next thing. 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
2: So I can't run Mexico information, but I can run a 29 on your subject if you want to go ahead with this information.
3: Yeah, so using, if we could try it on California too, it's going to be last of Soto, Sam Ocean, Tom Ocean, second last name is Hernandez, Henry Edward Robert, Nora Adam, Nora David Edward Zebra, first is Eric, Edward Robert Ida King, date of birth is 9/17/2000, that's all I have right now.
2: 9/17/2000 or 2004?
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4: Nora
2: 145.
4: Nora 145. When you get a chance, can I please have the RIMS or RUN number? If you could just log it in my call.
2: There'll be a bit. I've got quite a few things pending. We just switched operators.
4: All good. I'm patient. Thank you.
2: 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Go ahead for your subject.
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7: 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Thank you, and have a good night.
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9: Charles 158, we should have won the change about time ago.
6: Charles 158.
2: Hello. 10-4, Charles 152, Reno.
3: Copy.
2: So, Hernandez is clear, no match.
3: Copy, thank you.
9: Yeah, 433.
6: Robert 433. Going off in the garage of a home under construction, the alarm company had no information on the owner or any phone numbers or anything like that, and you should be hearing from Engine 14 at some point for AutoAid.
9: Engine 14.
10: First of Walter, the fourth. 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

0: engine 14 right now.
1: 737.
2: Adam 737.
1: I pull a separate RPD case number for Angel, and it's going to be for littering.
0: Yes, Richard.
2: And 8767.
1: Thank you.
3: Renaissance 19323.
2: Ten-four.
4: This is an obvious route to 0150.
0: Charles 150.
4: So 20 from the last 23 minutes.
0: Ten-four, you're
4: test.
5: This is two, can I get this?

0: Cary Campus in the 8 dorm. Medical is responding for an unresponsive and patient choking on saliva. It's going to be a male. They say they're breathing. REMS is advised. Cary Campus in the 8 dorm.
1: We're out. Subject breathing. Normal response.
0: 10-4. Normal.
2: Washer 1, off 42. 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
0: Seven seven five Peacock Place, checking for a 1016. Parties are refusing to separate. Brother stating the sister is refusing to leave. It's verbal, and the sister does not live at this location. 17775 Peacock Place. And 1 Nora 91, also 1063, Peacock Place.
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2: 24 last, I'll be 1042. Have a good night.
3: Have a good night.
4: Reno, Charles, 155, 123 on board, in the route. We're on par. 5-4's falling.
3: Charles, 155.
2: 193, going to Black.
5: North 91, North 33, where are you coming from?
2: I copy, you can secure and hold the en route, I'm closer.
5: Cancel, what's going on?
6: Oh, my bad. They said the people that the other officers that are on scene, they just said that they're getting no signs of intoxication. He's just saying that he lives right up the street and that he's tired and he's like took a dozed off, but they're not getting any signs of intoxication.
5: Okay, copy that. I appreciate it. Thanks, guys.
6: Good boy, have a good one, man.
7: Matches his 27, and he is also adverse party to TPO out of Iowa, same social. Project party is west of Nereo, first of Ruby. He is clear, CJIS and local, has a revoked Nevada DL for out-of-state DUI that ended in 2025 but was never reinstated, so it's a valid Nevada ID card only.
5: Copy that, thank you.

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1: Chocolate, and
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1: 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We have 7193 assisting. 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

Peacock. The sister's name is going to be Alsha Nelson Ross, 36 years old, WFA 5'8", medium build, wearing a black dress. There are 1032s in the residence, in a safe, not in play. A negative weapon seen on the sister. No one else

0: Flasher continuing, it looks like both parties are inside the residence near the front door. There's a large black friendly lab on scene, and the sister was heard yelling in the background that the RP threw her to the ground by her hair. RP is attempting to separate and will wait in the bedroom.
1: You know, if I said I never need to check the phone.
2: Thank you.
1: You know, if I said.

0: Engine 40.
1: Engine 40 is in the area attempting to locate, just confirming what the numerics are again. I have 275 bridge.
0: Okay, from 275 Bridge Street is what we were given. It's supposed to be some kind of construction going on there.
1: I copy. So far, nothing that appears to be under construction. We'll continue to attempt to locate.
2: Same answer.

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0: Charles 154. Radio check.
3: Too much, thank you.

0: Robert 433.
1: Grant to 1466, negative vibes to the RPV passerby and no threats.
0: Robert 433.
2: Hey, dear one.
3: Dear one.
2: Team RF 1, standing by 2315 hours.
3: Copy 2315.
0: David 1.
2: David 1. When you're ready, I'll take a... Oh, actually, I'll do a David check on my subject. I believe they ran him last, Gomez. And then I'll take an additional case number. We'll do the DUI under a different case number.
0: I see Angel, Gomez, and do you want a Reno case number, you said?
2: Hey, firm, additional one, because we're going to do the first one under littering and this one.
4: Yeah, so Robert, 433.
3: Hello, thank you.
0: And then we're pulled for DUI. I know I pulled a littering one recently, but prior to that, there was already two. Traffic charges for Gomez, and then there's one that's not labeled.
2: Copy, I just talked to the guys. They want me to pull a separate one, an additional one for the DUI.
0: Copy, DUI for Gomez, case number is 8768-8768, and I'll work on your D, David.
2: Awesome, and then tech med to par, please.
5: For criminal contempt. 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He's also 1099 F Frank, non-extraditable out of California for a probation violation. He is an adverse and a TPO not served out of district court. Protective party is his father, Ted Thomas. He is denied 27 for delinquent fine, valid ID only.
6: I copy. Let's go ahead.
4: Copy, cancel response, ma'am.
3: Robert 433, Reno, copy.
1: As well, at CARES and East 4th.
0: Copy, at CARES East 4th with County.
4: I'm sorry, with the same person.
3: Hey, wait, so...
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0: Window 41.

0: Number 433.
1: The Sharpie is declined certificate with ADW. However, he is asked with machete. Possibly has still will take one more. And watch this kid going by.
0: Happy Charles on road 210, please recover.
2: Green on Charlie 153, assist, and I'll bring it out to them as well.
0: Charlie 153.
3: 121, cut
0: 4. 150.
4: You're coming on another call?
2: Yeah, they're on now.
4: Ethan.
2: Yeah, coming good.
4: Good morning, 785,
5: you're
4: 1063. Hey, Pat. Sorry, you're in David 3, not 2 on East Coast for a 1037 subject. Possibly near the Alameda Market. 1035, the RP reference 1037. Female flagged the RP down to call for police. Stated that a male attempted to attack her. Female pepper sprayed the subject to get away from him. It was a black male, 50 to 60 years of age, 6 feet, unknown color, hooded sweatshirt, and blue jeans. RP's going to stay on scene with a female until you're 23. On down East Grove.
5: Exactly.

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1: East, mobile truck stop, David 48770 Frank, Washington. And can I have one Lux code 4?
0: Copy, thank you.
2: Level 433.
3: Washoe, Hawk 4.
0: Hawk 4.
3: I'm 1060 checking on the disturbance on Mineral. I don't see any subjects in the immediate area that appear to be in distress.
0: 10-4.
2: On Idlewell, and I'll get you cover from south.
4: Charles 150.
2: Charles 150.
4: This is, hold your house, aren't you?
2: Charles 150.
5: Victory, Sam 185, Reno. The RPG recontacting, advising the suspect is GOA. Last seen tend to go southbound on foot from Rondell from this location. Female's no longer wanting 17 and can 22.
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5: 10-4.
4: We are Charles 156.
2: Charles
4: 1-5. T3X on board, 30 miles, you're in Rock Park.
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0: Reno Charles 153, this is Robert 433, still need one.
1: Robert 433, Reno.
2: Robert 433, Reno, are you solving?
3: Yeah,
2: do you still want back arena? 10-4, 1-5-3, continue.

0: Fundamental Immunity for FDA on Traffic. Original was proof of insurance required, displaying a fictitious registration or title, driving without a license. That one is 1626 Mayo, no OR. Second is out of Sparks Justice for FTC on disturbing the peace. That one they owe is $1,000 cash. Both abstracts are in route.
1: Copy. Just confirm, is there only two warrants or is there three?
0: Looks like just the two.
2: The date of birth is 4/17/1977 and Nevada ID number 2101-576-678.
3: Charles, on Kaiser, coming out the mail.
4: Jimmy Wilson, the subject, yeah, and then an issue. Let's see, can only advise that there's possibly a homeless subject laying on the sidewalk and that,
5: yeah,
4: they don't get homeless subjects in this area. Firemen's at South Northern Delaware, somewhere near the sidewalk.
6: Someone not good enough. Someone has not copied enough.
7: Right now, David 3, I'm in the area that you can cancel everybody, including fire rounds and all of that.
4: 713, so you're finished, Kate.
6: Right now, 5, copy, thanks, Gordon.

0: Burks 151, you can show both units tonight unknown. Everything we can get to is secure.
1: Ted Burks.
2: No, 133, what's the estimate?
1: Yeah, 133.
2: No, 135, 63.
1: 35.
3: Forty-one, code 4.

0: 2, unit in 1-2-2.
1: Copy.
2: To do extensive FI and forward to Sparks Rope email, clear NCIC and CGIS, and has expired about ID card, and then a revoked 27 for DUI that was revoked in 2018 and never reinstated.
3: Virginia Moana on unlicensed Dodge Ram.
4: My contact information for that?
2: Sparks.us. I can look up the phone number, or your sergeant that's out with you may have it.
3: Understand 175. Final stop's gonna be the west parking lot, Atlantis.
2: Same with 75. Charles 153, 10-4.
3: Three X.
1: Copy.

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4: Adam 747, vehicle release to tow RTS, and I will be switching over to Reno Air. Have a good night.
3: 10-4, you as well.
1: All right. 7-5.

0: unit that just pulled in behind like Squeaky's car wash that's sort of pretty close to us. Is there any way that they can come over and give this young lady a blanket? She's pretty cold. That render unit looks like it's going to end in the hospital, so if not, then that's okay.
1: Calling Renzo?
0: Yeah, that's fine. Sorry.

0: Hang on, David, do you check okay or a few services and we'll be tonight?
1: Okay.
2: Yeah, 770.
1: 770.
2: ETC is on 14:30.
1: Two others, 7 seconds.

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1: Good.
0: And that 1060, 25, copy.
1: Copy it out.
2: That removed about 5 ago.
3: Check one.
4: Abuse drugs, alcoholic, and known to resist. Descriptors are white female, 5'9", 180, brown and brown. She's showing suspended 27 for child support. Local shows the same descriptors, scar on left knee, tattoo on the left foot of a tree. She does have history of arrest for resisting. And just for 43, it seems like the last name Nelson might be an alias, because both the 1099 hit and the 27 were showing a last name of Ross, with an AKA of Nelson.
3: I copy. I'll clear you from the stop.
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1: 1037.
0: Reno 12154, assistant, I'll be in route with 52.
1: 1154.
2: I can probably show you to me.
3: I'll continue behind 52.
2: Copy.
3: The 1R42, can you put me on the disturbance on Mineral?
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1: Yeah, stand by a minute. It's just down the street. I think you can bring your engine.
2: 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We'll be responding in the type 1.
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0: Marketing units, engine 2's on scene. There's a fire test fire in the ditch here. We have spoilers, but we do have some exposure stuff. We're going to line to extinguish the flames. We'll call this Timber Command, Halo Command.
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3: Copy, code 4.
1: 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I'm pulling wide.
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1: Different.
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0: AM 181, are you?
1: 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Did we check for number 7 and number 8?
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1: Copy. 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
4: 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It's Charles 154, 690 East 2nd Street, inside the 7-Eleven for a 1016. Male half is outside on foot, discharges a black male in his 30s, 5'6", medium build, gray hooded sweatshirt, blue shorts. Female is an ex-employee, came running in saying that the male was chasing her and then locked herself in the restroom. 690 East 2nd Street, 7-Eleven.
2: Negative disturbance. I got no action. Thanks.
0: 7-1. Where fire went out for that large brush fire. Did you still want me to send somebody? It's probably related to that. It looks like fire just downgraded it.
2: Negative, we're good.

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Charles 154, Charles 155. We're now getting a call from the female half advising that the male half grabbed her by the throat and took her down to the ground. She's requesting medical, so we're getting them started as well.

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0: Your call was actually at a different 7-Eleven. I'm usually clear of the room, sending Engine 1.
1: 13,
0: copy,
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2: Welcome to San Martino, Tunarina, Tunatana's call, switch to green for your primary. Blue is close tonight, San Martino, Tunarina, Tunatana's call, switch to green for your primary. Blue is close tonight, clear.
3: Both for north units on north units and units on north call, switch to green for your primary. Frequency repeating, blue is now closed, green and yellow are still open. Green are clear.

0: 45443, an employee contacted advising that Gesture GOA that RP advised that the police is no longer needed to respond, but Renza is doing pretty reliable with the female half.
1: 5-4. Perfect.
0: Maybe Rena checking for force. Charles 152 or Charles 158, Rena checking code 4.
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1: Tower 433. Charles 154, Charles 155, per REMSA, they're staged. They're advising that the female was last seen in the alley, unknown direction of travel.
2: Reading Charles 154, 14

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1: can you get one more unit just to look at the finale
0: there? Charles 1 5 3 10 63 5 3 in or out?

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0: Last name of Walker, William Adam Lincoln King Edward Robert, first of Michael, common spelling for Michael, POB 3491, Nevada ID number 080-580-5604.

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2: Robert 430, we know you checked.
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2: Robert 430.
4: 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William King, 626.
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0: Ocean Charles Henry Ocean Adam. First is going to be Victor Ida Nora Charles Edward Nora Tom. Date of birth is 5/14/98, and he has a California driver's license of yellow 4113789.
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1: 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When are you guys code for?
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0: 5A, over suspicious circumstances on West 1st. Looks like one was already drawn. Do you need an additional?
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4: 42. 185 Rager Springs Drive. 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Husband versus wife. Physical. RP staying negative. Medical. Still landline getting further. 185 Rager Springs.
1: Just okay.
4: And further, this is gonna, RP is going to be husband, stating wife is not allowing RP to leave. RP states wife attempted to stab him with a kitchen knife, unknown location of the knife currently.
2: Reno 7183, Area Truck.
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2: Southwest Village.
1: 7183.

0: Hotel Charles 3553 for my last 23 main station for 42. 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
1: Charles 3553.
2: This is not allowing the husband to leave, and she's got a knife. Use code 3.
1: Washer copies. Unknown where the knife's current location is. RP doesn't believe she has it on her still.
3: Charles 155.
4: Charles 155.
3: Well, we had detained was not the male. I'll be out checking the area.
4: Charles 155.
2: Wash, A-Red 1, you can put me on that call, be code 3 from PAR.
1: A-Red 1.
2: That way.
1: Thanks for putting.
2: What's the 1-3-2 to me?
1: 1-3-2. For further white stimulus is Duarte versus Kaylee. Hispanic female, 5'5 heavy build, less than wearing pink shirt and black leggings.

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3: I just blew a tire, so if you can start tow DNS to Pyramid and Emerson northbound.
1: Copy northbound, Pyramid Emerson.
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0: 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Since A-Rate 1 is out, I'll be en route to that. Domestic in 4B03, sunbound second.
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0: 1 Washoe. Okay, this can be a tire change or a tow to the yard.
1: Just a tow back to park. 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Yeah, it's just the front right tire. 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
2: 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All the parties are secured, and the wife is in the room by herself.
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1: Hyphenated Torres Aguilar, Tom Ocean Robert, Robert Edward Sam, hyphen Aguilar, Adam George Union, Ida Lincoln, Adam Robert, Krista Miguel, Mary Ida George, Union Edward Lincoln, DOB 11-7 of 2001, SOCH 680-363451.
2: Company for information, Sparks requesting check the Pepper Mill 2707 South Virginia Street. For a subject, they have PC4. They're just asking us to look for the subject, and they'll respond to pick them up. Looks like the PC is 4. They'll find it in the call. I was just trying to hang out. I hear this girl wearing a black hat, but I pulled up the pants, white shoes, and should be with a female, white female, early 30s, blonde, white shirt, black capris, black shoes. Well, should be 256, alcohol and narcotics. It looks like the PC exists for felony eluding. 2707 South Virginia Street. He was spotted by security.
3: Taker.
0: Yvette.
3: And 170 copies. Did we have the subject's name in the call?
2: They're ran in the call. It's Lassa Bethel for Sobriety. And I have confirmed that he's supposed to be with that subject. It looks like they arrived in a black Ford pickup. He should have a Nebraska plate on it.
3: Where
2: is it? 2-3.
4: 615-94 Tom, Nebraska.
0: How close are you?
2: Yeah, it's on me.
3: Emily, I'll be out of the Sparks responding with us.
2: Negative, not at this time.
3: Copy. Hey, 185, 25 million Oceanic Park. Yeah, you're firm. Do you want me to go to security, see if I can find him on camera? Hey, from the works. M170, yeah, we'll try and have a unit go verify that our subject is at least a close match.
2: And 10-4.
3: There we go, 7-1-8-1 for the south units. That should be work from. It should be a mugshot of.
2: And for this work, Sergeant, they're just requesting we do a walkthrough to attempt to contact the male, and if we do, they'll respond with a PC.
5: Day one, no problem.
3: We're going to send money when the original RP was Peppermill.
2: Abram, they called because they had a flyer. No, 145.
4: Anyway, just went in the Peppermill. Looks like he originally entered off of the Oceano side, and then there was an update in the call at midnight 12 that he was in section 8 on the casino floor, closer to the Virginia Street doors, not a slot machine.
0: Charles, 152.
2: Charles, 152.
3: And 170, I'll try and call security back.
0: 7-7. Charles, 155, 0-1, 1-2-2.
2: Charles, 155.

0: Andre for yes on the call. He's been hooked for a battery by prisoner.
1: 781 Echo.
0: Very fast, please. 7-1. Right, 7-1, 23rd.
1: 7-1.
2: Exposed 121 today.

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2: Sound it, copy. Security has been walking towards Oceana.

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1: Not the Padilla, Sam Edward Tom, Ida Adam, Krista Garov, George Ocean Robert, Adam Victor, date of birth 07/12/1992, California CDL number William 17186 15.
2: Controls 153, assist, in and around dispatch 28.
3: Yeah, well, I'm Sinclair.
4: Charles 154, Charles 155, bring the checking code 4.
5: What code 4?
4: A second.

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1: Charles 152, Charles 156, Reno 1063.
2: Thank you.
0: 56.
1: Charles 152, Charles 156, 1450 Locust Street. For a male taking pictures of the outside of the reporting party's residence.
2: Thank you.
0: 56. Virginia.
3: Hello, it's closed.
2: Is there 175 in the area of this?
1: Yes,
3: ma'am. Just a local valid California DL express open 27 says restrictions are limited to vehicle with automatic transmission.
4: I copy, code 4, thank you.
3: Copy, code 4, Virginia Tower.
4: No, 135, yeah, with door 145.
3: 0135.
5: Engine 12, Sparks Fire Main Assignment, Medical Emergency, 2295 G Street. 711G.
1: Charles 152, Charles 158, for 43, the RP is now advising that this was 40 minutes ago, 40.
2: Thank you.
0: 56.

0: 145,
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2: 35 today.
3: I'll be checking the south lot for the vehicle. What was it making up?
4: No, no, and I believe it's a black Ford pickup. The rest of the plates.
2: 41's complete.
4: Cover.
5: 43, first security, the subject is walking towards the south doors by valet.
4: 75.
3: Alright, why don't you put me out there?
4: 71.
2: 7-5-8-9-8-1 7-7 7-5-8-7 is currently at 4 o'clock. 8-1, I copy. Next 340. Can we link any recent progress for this?
6: Copy, negative in the last 90 days, I'll go back a little further.
3: Okay. You can have your 530 to the Locust. I'll take care of that one.
1: Charles 153, I'll show you in route 2, 1450 Locust Street.
2: Can we keep a unit at the truck in case he makes his way out?
7: Yeah, when I got this.
5: Have a good week.
1: Thank you.
4: I haven't done that.

0: Sam 170.
1: I want to take in front of the ID. We can notify Spark. But with anyone else in the channel, you can ask.
0: Reno, anyone on this call needing the channel with us? I'm going to read it all units, Reno Yellow, back up internal traffic. Generally, just step on the repeating yellows, back up.
2: Sam, I want. And get a 29 on Vin. V1 Frank, Tom Frank William, 3 Lincoln 8, X-ray Robert, King Frank 7006.
3: And looks like same for California.
0: Go ahead.
4: This is going to be the subject that Spark is looking for, and we'll take Spark.
0: Super, I'll check.
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0: Taylor.
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3: 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Sam 175 ahead.
5: Kimmy Lessa, Smith, Common Spelling, first of Sam Henry, Yellow, Lincoln Ocean. 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
0: I don't think they're going to respond to that. 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I guess they are. I'll let them know.
1: 10-4, thank you.
0: Sam, 175, Reno.
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0: Smith is clear, NCICC just in local.
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2: Both the subjects ran in this call. I think it's Smith and Brady. Can we run a code 9? Sorry for any prior felony. 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Felony convictions, domestic.
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5: Ida, Edward, Robert, this is Stephanie, phonetically Sam, Tom, Edward, Paul, Henry, Adam, Nora, Ida, Edward, Edward, 28 of 1988, OLN 020-170-5806, break 2.
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5: That ID card left to Clark, common spelling, first to George, also common spelling, date of birth 422 of 1968, ID number 420-043-2406, and break for the bin.
1: Go ahead.
5: Adam Yellow 2, 6 Charles 4, 1 Union 0, 19945.

0: I'll be back on yellow in case they get a return for the code 9.
1: Star. George is clear, suspended, valid ID, clear tip, has detention, suicide risk positive, Frank, Zebra Boy, Adam Tom, then clear suspended, 01 Mitsubishi, permitted to George till the 22nd of this month.
2: 10-4, I'm code 4.
1: Zebra.
2: How are you?
1: Zebra, 430, even though we're getting checked. Robert, 430 right now.
2: Thank you.
1: Confirm.

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1: 26, yes.
2: Virginia Road. Looks like possibly 1056 narcotics, and I'll get you a cover unit from Green.
3: Arena Union, we'll have some.
4: Union 157.
3: I'll be on assignment, City Red, code 4, no checks.
4: Super. Hey, Robert, 433, if you can switch to yellow for an assignment.
1: Yeah, because I care. This has some fire flashes, status check.
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9-27-29-1. King Henry Adam Robert Charles Henry Edward Nora King Ocean. First of Artem, Adam Robert Tom Edward Mary. DOB is 1-7-2004. And it's going to be California deal number William 88814-09.

0: Robert, 433 and R1 for 9, Boston and Pacific 2 Yo for an assignment.
1: Subject Koshenko returns 1099 and married non-extraditable out of California for FTA. He has a valid 27 restriction corrective lenses, negative national.
2: 708 for a 1016. Female screaming for male to stop. 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And security has been advised. 2707 South Virginia.
3: Hold on. 2737 slow down. 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We'll call for security.
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6: 152, can I get
1: 2729
6: 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Skywatcher 10-9.
1: Go ahead.
6: And the last phonetically, Adam, Tom, King, Ida, Nora, Sam, Ocean, Nora. First phonetically, Robert, Edward, Nora. Adam, Lincoln, David, Edward. Date of birth, 8-10 of 84. And social is going to be 589-64-4125.

0: Deborah, the first arrest was 5-9 of 97 for PCS, amended to use of a controlled substance. Second was 7-11 of 97 PCS for sale, pled guilty, 9-24 of 97. Third was out of Oregon on 6-2 of 82 for delivering a controlled substance, pled no contest, August of that year. Subject Keith was arrested 3-9 of 06 for PCS and under drug charges, pled guilty to marijuana 1 ounce or less, April of that year. Deborah's priors were all F. Frank. Keith's second was 9-7 of 11, possession of meth out of Oregon, convicted 9-7-11.
1: Copy, thank you, Asha.
2: One 29 on 2. 1 North 41. First is going to be Spanish female, last Duarte, David King, Adam, Robert, Tom, Edward, first of Kaylee, King, Adam, Yellow, Lincoln, Edward, Edward, DOB 0512 of 2002, Soch 680409322, break for second. Could be limited info, HSA, last of Laura, Lincoln Adam, Robert Adam, first of Irma, Ida Robert, Mary Adam, DOB 0624 of 84.

0: David 3 in R149. The vehicle appears occupied by one. Driver was unable to maintain a lane and was driving slowly into the apartment complex by the 2364 building area.
1: Copy the RPK family.
2: Unknown at this time, the call taker still talking to them.
1: Perfect.

David 3 and Arlen 49. The reporting parties will remain on scene. He's with the Nevada Gaming Control Board and is willing to sign a complaint. The vehicle keeps driving in and out of the apartment complex. Now repeat on a white Ford Explorer.

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2: Two last names on the mail. First one is Aviles, Adam Victor Ida, Lincoln Edward Zebra. Second last name of Bolso, Paul Ocean Zebra Ocean. First name of Juan, John Union Adam Nora. Date of birth is 12/14/2006.
0: 756.
3: I'll be assist here, and I'll be 10-8, and 195 is with 8-3 on that 10-16.
0: 10-1-8-1.
4: For your valid, Duarte returns as a white female, 5'4", 120 brown and brown. She has a pierced nose, and Mara is a white female, 5'7", 188 brown and brown.
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0: 23 the Jacksons and code 4. They appear GOA.
1: Sam 181.
2: Am I boss? Just on one. Over there. 2000 Hotel Key.
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0: 1-2-3. Fine, morning. And Reno Charles 156, one more thing, please.
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0: Can we get a case number and label it stocking, please?
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0: Joshua, North 41, 29 on 2.
1: 41, go with first.
0: It's going to be male juvenile, last of Torres, Tom Ocean, Robert, Robert Edward Sam, first of Nicholas, Nora Ida Charles, Henry Ocean Lincoln, Ocean Union Sam, DOB 01, 29 of 22. Break for second. Same last name, Tom Ocean Robert, Robert Edward Sam, first of Christopher, Charles Henry Robert, Ida Sam Tom, Ocean Paul Henry, Edward Robert, DOB 09, 23 of 23.

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1: 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I think it's a Toyota.
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0: you were unreadable, confirming you wanted a domestic check.
1: Yes, sir.
0: For which subject?
1: Number 81.
2: Hey, sir, it's 763.
3: 85.
2: 785 and 781 to 1930 Tallweed Road. It's going to be between this location and Zion Park for juvenile problems. 1930 Tallweed Road.
3: 381
2: to
4: me, Cooper.
5: I'm at home. A1, can you show me 23, the narcotics call?
2: Sam and A1, stack 34 on Lakeside.
3: 35, copy,

0: later.
1: 5-6.
0: So those plates are kind of weird. The first one comes back subplated to the second plate that you gave me. And they're both clear and active on a 06 Honda four-door sedan, and they're both shows registered to Martinez Coronado Rafael Addison Locust. And then one is clear NCICC just low clear NCICC just in local with a match in local, but its date of birth is 12/13 of 06. I checked that as well. He's still clear, no match on 27.
1: I copy. You said both plates are listed to this address off of Locust.
0: Plates to Rafael at 1450 Locust.
1: Copy, thank you.
2: I need that service for you whenever you check.
3: Go for it.
2: Okay.
3: Charles, I'll pick the other plate.
2: Go ahead.
3: 9 Paul, Green, Henry, 363, California.
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1: Baldini.
0: Northern.
2: One question.
0: Bravo, 56.

0: problem, but while I have it, your VIN is clear. It comes back to a Nevada plate 9048David5 that's showing surrendered back in February on a 2010 Toyota sports van, last of Yulev, first of Alex. No additional permit. Copy, thank you.
1: 7 car trolls, they left the property. Thanks.
2: Center, Charles 150 on 158, 1063 number.
0: Thank you.
1: Alright.
2: 690 East 2nd Street, the 7-Eleven for disturbance of threats. 690 East 2nd.
1: Alright.
0: Reno, Union 178, checks okay tonight.

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2: Okay, Charles, 150.
3: Charles, 150.
2: Putting me back on that prior call, I'll be checking a building, I think it's 2445 Vassar, it's old Wells Fargo building. Appears to be somebody in the back.
3: Charles, 150.
0: Hey, Charles, 150, I'm here at the 150.
3: Charles, 150.
0: Yeah, it's the building just to the east of 1150, Natalie. What was that question?
4: I'll be en route to booking with the J3.
3: Copy.
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3: 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Just confirming, I did cancel the case number, so.
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1: Cell 1154 Eastern Henry Street, 3 for a welfare check slash possible 1016. We got a call from a subject saying he was 1056 the past 4 or 5 days and had altered levels. The wall rooms of his landline, they heard screaming and yelling in the background from the father who wanted the intoxicated son out of the house.
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0: Charles 158, number 433. Three, go ahead. Shoot 445, faster. We're on the west side of the building.
1: Cousin, thank you.
2: Tonight, run to the group for a female conscious breathing alert, complaining of butt pain. And then I advised her that I'm going to go help Sarge, and she'll just. She can just wait here for
1: REMSA.
2: Is that okay with them?
1: Timber, I'm sorry. What was she complaining of? What kind of pain?
2: Butt pain. B-U-T-T pain.
1: I copy it now. Thanks for frontending it, though.
3: Book answer 23, book.
1: Perfect. Abram, go ahead.
4: Rogue, that's Boy Ocean George Union Edward. First of Corrine, Charles Ocean Robert Edward Edward Nora. Date of birth of 11-22-1967. And a social of 562-23-8151.
1: 3 seconds.
4: It's going to be WMA, last of Caballero. Charles Adam Boy Adam Lincoln Lincoln Edward Robert Ocean, first of Emmanuel, Edward Mary Mary Adam Nora Union Edward Lincoln, date of birth of 02-29-1984, and Nevada OLN of 080-770-1044.
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1: 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We don't have any more units right now.
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3: You can cancel medics if there's days they're not needed here.
4: And they ended up actually canceling. 121. Jenna's coming up, final match. Carlos, clear ballot switches.
3: 49 Edwards, 0 Nevada.
5: Good for a second.
3: And then 0805 Frank, 7 Nevada. I'm code 4.
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0: Ten four, thank you. What's code 4?

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1: Go ahead.
0: Pick me on the mail, Emmanuel. He's a sex offender on NTICC, just and local for a tier 1 felony sex offense coercion. And then the female is clear always. We're looking for the responsible.
1: Copy, thank you.
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0: 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That's fine. I'll be touching green.
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0: Go for it.
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1: 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Copy.

0: 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You're meeting PD on scene code 4 for an unknown medical. 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
2: Charles 155, 23.
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0: Sanchez.
1: Did you answer?
0: Real City.
1: Okay.
0: Park. Engine 11, engine 40. Go ahead, 40. Yeah, we're just leaving our driveway right now.

0: area check.
1: Which one?
0: Real City. Park. Engine 11, engine 40. Go ahead, 40. Yeah, we're just leaving our driveway right now. Alright, you guys are good, we'll handle.

Last phonetically, William Adam George Nora Edward Robert. First phonetically, Lincoln Union Charles Adam Sam. Date of birth, 1/27/2005.

0: Yeah, we just hit a woodland at the roundabout. Did I copy that you guys are going to handle?
1: That's Abram. You can stand down. We'll handle.
0: Thank you very much. I appreciate it. Break, TM dispatch, engine 40, semi-complete.
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0: Tickets to northbound lanes, terminal in Plum, for welfare checks of females. The Uber driver is acting 1037. RPX is at the vehicle, and then HP didn't answer. Northbound I-580 needs Plum.
1: Hello.
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3: VIP 1056, took the driver's phone. The driver is on scene of hazard on silver sedan.
1: Thank you. Medic 3, Reno, Medic 3.
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1: Medic 3, going to advise you, can cancel paramedics on scene. 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
0: Copy.
1: Charles 152, Charles 153, Delfina 163.
0: Okay.
1: It's in Virginia and check for a battery that just occurred. The suspect is still on scene in front of the market. There is a Hispanic male, 40 to 45 years of age, wearing a Dodger hat and blue t-shirt. It's in Virginia.
0: Okay.
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0: 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Would you be able to put the DL photo or ID photo for my subject in the call, please?
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2: Jim Purgis, Hotel Yuma, turn and green is closed for Charles 152, repeating, Reno green is closed.
3: Reno Yuma, Cedar Grace, we closed for Charles 152, on a gunpoint, that's Virginia, Reno green is closed.
4: Hotel Yuma, be advised, Reno green is closed for a battery at East 5th of Virginia. Not requesting assistance at this time. Reference stack 84 for further. Reno green is closed.
2: Copy to the incoming units of the HMA Blue Shirt at 4th. 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

0: Charles, 156. Can I get a 29 on a mail?
1: Northwest.
0: Gonna be on HMA. Last name of Cola Rubias, Charles Ocean Victor, Adam Robert, Adam, Boy Ida, Adam Sam. First name of Jose, John Ocean Sam Edwards. Date of birth 10/9/1972. Last four of his social are 5767. He also has a middle name of Ramon, Robert Adam Mary Oceanora. Sorry, that was super out of order.
1: It sure was, and you lost me on the last name. Can you turn 9, please?
0: Cova Rubien, Charles Ocean Victor, Adam Roberts, Adam Boy, Ida Adam Sam.

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0: 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He's very 1096 and canceled.
1: Okay. I'm just confirming your 23.
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0: Charles 156.
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0: Mr. Jose.
1: Okay, I'm trying to decipher what's happening in Tiburon. It said that there was an extended file, and I don't understand where the extension is, so give me just one.
0: I copy. Sorry.

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0: to their risk, but it's clear otherwise.
1: Hi, copy. We're code 4 and Rams is on scene.
0: They want a second bus.
1: Yeah, he's not with us.

0: Reno Squadron.
1: Squadron.
0: One undetained in both units, 10-8 sites.

0: P's go for, and so it shouldn't be any kind of a scare off. And once I read through more of the notes, that's a wrong call. So it was a patient not alert, not responsive to any kind of pain stimuli.
1: Control the Welcome Center for an unwanted refusing to leave. Subject is a first of Raymond, white male in his late 30s to 40s with glasses, wearing a yellow reflective jacket, teal shirt, khaki pants. Heavily 1056. But there was an early dispute regarding the subject's property, which was returned, but the subject is still refusing to leave. Negative disturbance at this time, negative weapons. RP security is willing to site. Terrace Campus, welcome, sir.
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1: 32. Six 430, Washer, radio check.
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0: Nora 145, Nora 149, Bookham is 263.
1: Portland.
0: Virginia and Tallis, check for an elderly male on the roadway. The stunt man was possibly hit by a vehicle. He's in the southbound lanes 1 foot. He's a white male, 75 years of age, wearing a black jacket and black pants, and has a flashlight. Virginia and Tallis.
1: 4-5-0. 4-0.

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вашего назовите субъекта. 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

0: Danny. David Adam Nora Nora Yellow. DOB is 100776. That's the California OON. Boy 6449849. Marshall 1 North 32 so far.
1: 10-2 Marshall, thanks.
0: Marshall 91, can I get a second? My guy might be 99.
2: What do you do to 4th and Sutro, I think?
3: I was involved in a battery previously, the black male 35-58 medium build, a gray zip-up hood sweatshirt, and a light blue shirt over that, blue shorts, blue shoes. He's alone. RP just wants to sit there, trespassed. 7-11.
0: Dispatch, Medic 45 in quarters.
4: Medic 45 in quarters.
0: Nora 33, clear warning, I can be en route to Nora 91.
2: Nora 33, I copy. And 42, I'll show you tonight.
0: Copy.

0: Great Hotels 153, this is helping you out with 55.
1: Charles 153. Union 170, you're in over the air check.
0: Charles 4, thank you.
1: Five, three, you can count to 5-6.
2: Charles 5-6, copy. I do, thank you, but I'm 23.
3: Danny is clear valid with the restriction of must wear correct lenses, land gun.
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3: Affirmative.
4: Copy that.

0: of the resource?
1: It's going to be in front of the Welcome Center.
0: Copy, Washington. Thank you.

0: Copy.
1: No, 43, I'm 23.
2: No, 42.
3: You're on your funny.
1: You can travel 1564.
3: He's second.
1: Did that guy come back? Which guy?
4: The reflective vest guy.
1: Reflective vest.
4: North 33, where are you coming from? Night copy, 22. Sufficient.
2: 791.
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3: Affirmative, 30C, correct?

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1: Other than a, like, walking on the wrong side of the road, no.
0: 10-4, their sergeant is making sure it's still valid, PC.
1: 10-4.
2: Charles, 156, you can or 55, you can 56, fucking around.
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1: 5-6, copy, thanks, buddy. 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
0: A1. Sam with the Victor Money 123,000 Creekwood Drive. Sick Rems is requesting PD. The patient wants to file a report for an unknown issue. 3,000 Creekwood Drive.
1: Stand by. A1 around.
2: Let's spoke to RP. He advised unknown description for the subject. The subject did not threaten him with a firearm, and then he hung up on me.
0: 10-4.

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All south units and south calls with Reno Green as your primary frequency. Reno Yellow is close to the night. Have a good night. Primary the rest of the night. Bye.

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0: Off of Minnesota, DL, last phonetically, George Edward Boy, Robert Edward Yellow, Edward Sam, Union Sam, first phonetically, Sam Ocean Lincoln, Ocean Mary, Ocean Nora, date of birth 1/24/1990, DL number, Edward 285-099-058-215, and it's a male.
1: Hey, Reno.
2: Actually, disregard it. Is that Max? I'm seeing the same with RPD to Captain. Charles 150, Reno Radio Tech.
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2: Right off the railroad tracks, camping behind Summit Racing somewhere. 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

0: Washoe, 1 North 42, can I get a 901?
1: Go ahead.
0: It's going to be a HMA, last of Caceres. Charles Adam Charles, Edward Robert, Edward Sam, first Christian, Charles Henry Robert, Ida Sam Tom, Ida Adam Nora, DOB 0117-1992. Nothing further, but the scripture is HMA, approximately 5'8", 5'9", and maybe 180 pounds.

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0: Got.
1: History of resisting and false statement. He's going to be clear. I'm not finding a Nevada return, but he's a match at locals.
0: 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Thank you, Marshall.

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1: Or from Mary.
0: Sorry, stand by. Donald. Mary Charles David, Ocean Nora Adam, Lincoln David, First of Gabriel, George Adam Boy, Robert Ida, Edward Lincoln, DOB 0912-1979, Nevada DL 210-689-3801.

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0: 是灿烂灿烂。5'6", 167 black and brown. 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
0: He's got a man and a woman on his back. Also a spiritual tattoo. 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
2: 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And for that follow up, you can clear it. Charles Moss after you handle via 21.
1: 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Rowan, for Miami, number two, check.
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0: Break for a suspect and vehicle description.
1: And go ahead.
0: It's going to be, the driver's going to be a WMA, 40 to 50 years old, gray beard, gray hair, about ear length. It's an older model, black Ford Fusion, no plate. It should have minor damage to the front.
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0: 33, Marshall 1063. 6320 Potomac Court, check for a 1016 RP versus her adult daughter, verbal. Daughter's Elias Robbins, first of Christina, white female, 35 years old, 5'4", 120, blonde and blue, wearing a blue sweatshirt and black pants, possibly 1056 on narcotics, negative weapons. RP was going to take her daughter to rehab, and the daughter took off, then came back, and was knocking on the RP's door approximately 2 minutes ago, possibly now 76 to the Thomas Matthew residence on Pearl, but RP believes the daughter will come back. 6320 Potomac.
1: Thank you.
0: And for 43, there is a history of previous 1016s and mental and trouble unknown at this address. Most of them look like they were settled SAS.
1: So 132. I believe I previously trespassed that female.
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0: I do see a call from last month where daughter was arrested, but it call does not verify if she was trespassed.
1: Her being locked at a vehicle out front.
0: Copy, I'll keep digging. And for 43, it looks like the daughter is also an adverse in a TPO not served, and the mother is the protected party.

0: 121-10-8 UTO. 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
1: Epidemic, we're landline with the RP again on 911. Looks like the daughter did come back and is at the front door yelling. 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

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I'll log it.

6-1, 6-3-1. Nevada DLS to Hudson, Henry Union David, Sam Ocean Nora, first of phonetically, John Adam Robert, Robert Edward, Adam Union, date of birth 4-2 of 1996, OLN 00745-6977.

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0: 32-33. The daughter is now at the back door. 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
1: The back door.
0: Unknown, we're no longer landline. 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
2: 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It's my understanding that she hasn't been served the TPO.

0: Watch Alpha North 32. Can you add the TPO hit to the call so that way I can do the paperwork to server?
1: Seeing if I get the hit.

0: looks like I did get the protection order. She's the adverse party in a protection order that was verbally served 4/13 of 26 by Hughes. I'll log you right now.
1: No, I'm perfect.
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1: No, I'm perfect.

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1: Hey, I'm looking right now. It sounds like the TPO talking with dispatch might be, actually, she might be still in effect. So I'm looking right now.
2: Okay, because Lamar and Bradley said it had not been served yet.
1: Yeah, it sounds like the EPO was granted, and that hasn't been served yet, but the TPO is still in effect.
2: I copy.

0: being at this address or around the Mom Debbie.
1: I copy. Gonna bring the EPO paperwork or I can serve it at par.
0: I just serve it at par.
1: I copy. You just want to start some of the information out for me?
0: Affirm. I'm seeing if they can load that hit into the call for me.
1: Perfect. Thank you.
2: Good.
3: 1932, your subject Robbins is coming back clear 29. Shows to be an adverse party in a protection order expiring 5/28/26. Protected party is last of Dorman, first of Debian. Shows to have a expired Class C. Looking at an E agent now to see if there's any additional hits.
0: Hey, I would you keep an eye out for an extended order the mother was talking about? Potentially have been granted once that was for a year.
3: I copy.

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2: One R 33, case number 2505, 2505.
0: I copy 2505, thank you, Asha.
2: 10-4, and for 43, I'm looking on E-Agent for that EPO. It only shows the same protection order that expires on 5-28 of 26. I don't see an EPO attached or any further.
0: For it. If you don't mind, could you just also run in the 29 on my subject with the TPO so she's logged in the call?
2: I copy. I did run Robbins. Did you need me to run the mother?
0: If you could run the mother as well, just so we have her information, I would appreciate it, Washa.
2: I copy.
3: That hits in the call for the current active TPO as well as the suspect.
0: Copy, thank you, 32.
4: Parkland units, I'm to locate reckless driver at 2761 Wabash Circle, send a feeder break. Start continuing. The vehicle is driving in circles, doing burnouts, possibly 1055, and keeps coming back into the area. It's going to be a white Dodge Challenger, last seen headed towards the crater, but again, keeps coming back. Sparks clear at 424.

0: on her end.
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0: 155 mil for earning custody. We don't have an ID on the subject. 155 mil.
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0: 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Try for medic assist. Sparks clear, 43.
1: Washer, Henry 72.
2: Henry 72.
1: I'll be 1042. Have a good night. Sparks 131. Charlie 1060, the ETL.
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0: Willard and Wabash.
1: 10-4.
2: 21.
1: 21. Is that a Reno?
3: Jim Landry.
0: Time 42. 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
2: 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I think of the ocean unit, you're completely covered in static today. 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

0: 6151 to 711 East Crater. RP is advising a female that was there the other day is now back on scene trying to take things. We can hear the female in the background saying, "I'm not going anywhere, you owe me," to 711 East Crater.
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0: 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So far, I have a detained for 10.
1: And 4, he's already on his way.

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1: It could be lots of deer men. Phonetically, David, Edward, Adam, Robert, Mary, Adam, Nora, first of Erica, Edward, Robert, Ida, King, Adam, DOB 10-2 of 88, Arkansas, OLN, 949-967-692.
0: My partner had during the call, she is clear valid out of Nevada. Looks like she's... R. Robert, tempted, B-boy.
1: Got it.

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Looking at 6850 Charlin, Silver Creek Corners in the parking lot by building X-ray for a welfare check with subject walking around the parking lot yelling that somebody robbed her. She's walking with two canes, white female, 70, 5'2", thin built, unknown clothing near a green Subaru. 6850 Charlin's near building X.

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1: Good morning, I'll be 1041, P4174, and be about 2623. Out of line.
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0: 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Terminal 33 on Charlie.
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0: Hey, Mama, what's this?
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1: She checks okay, but she's extremely 1096, I'll be 10.

0: 3 is 4-1, we're returning. He's been on close search. House 11, he's sick.
1: Roger, 149, on the ground, main equipment.
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0: First, Adam, Nora, David, Robert, Edward, William. Date of birth is 5/8/2004. And Nevada ID number is 160-667-3864.
1: That works.

0: Charles 152 Reno. Your subject Andrew is clear in CICC, just no match locals, valid Class C, no restrictions. And are you on a call?
1: No, I don't really know who Andrew is either.
0: Size 4? Charles 154, 153, did one of you run Andrew? Thank you. Charles 153, Reno.
1: 53.
0: Charles 153, your subject Andrew is clear, NCICC, just no match locals, valid Class C, no restrictions.
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0: Sam 185, Sam 183, 7187 Blue Falls Circle. 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
2: 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She's also altered 2286 Sword Drive.

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0: Go ahead.
1: 1604-922-066.
0: Stubborn, and just confirm that's for subject Ingram.
1: Affirm.
0: You run him with that information?
1: Yes, please.
2: Is going to be Ida Nora, George Robert, Adam Henry, Adam Mary, first of Keith, common spelling, date of birth, 090560.
1: Affirm.
2: 10-4.

0: 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Your subject, Keith, with the new info is clear in CIC and CGIS, unknown locals with an expired ID card only.
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1: Can I have a case number and a port date for my current call, please?
0: Case number is 8778-8778 and 10-9 the type of case number. Or I'm sorry, court date.
1: It's for a citation.
0: That's going to be June 10th at 1400.
1: Copy that, thank you.

0: 6 Mar 5 2. Good morning, 1041 and 63, a follow-up.
1: Sorry, good morning. Go ahead.
0: In route to 1155 El Rancho Lane.
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2: Second commercial, first time any six subject standing in the roadway, attempted to open several car doors. It's acting like he's shooting at someone. There's no weapons seen. Hispanic male, 30s, 5'6", thin build, wearing a black shirt, black flat pajama pants.
3: Nice
2: to hear, Mexican.
3: Open route.

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2: I'm going to be a
3: 32nd and what? There's some static.
2: 2nd and Virginia.
3: 32nd and Virginia. Charles 15, 4, Charles 15, 6, 2 copies.
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0: Charles 152, Reno. Five two, subject Brian is clear and see in break. Reno continuing clear in CIC, see just some locals, and has a cleared Nevada 27.
1: Thank you, good work.
0: Charles 152 is good work.

0: You know, I couldn't take any sugar out of me.
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0: Yeah, no, I had 252 in the morning, thank you.
1: All right, 252 in the morning.
2: 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That was FAR. I'm closing.
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1: On 283. Sam, 283, Lena.
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0: 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I'll be 10:42. 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

0: last phonetically David Edward Lincoln, Victor Adam Lincoln, Lincoln Edward. First phonetically boy Lincoln Adam, Nora Charles Adam, Frank Lincoln Ocean, Robert. 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
0: Affirm. Phonetically, boy Lincoln Adam, Nora Charles Adam, Frank Lincoln Ocean, Robert.
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1: check.
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1: it. Charles 153.
4: Charles 214.
5: Charles 214.
4: We have a spare location for the employee that's calling. Washer 174, 41.
1: 274.
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7: First of James, common spelling, date of birth 10-16-1947, OLM 320-063, standby. Sorry, last four are going to be 8581 on that.
8: Good morning, 10.1, I'll be 10-6, go enforcement.
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4: 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And I'll be around to the DOP.

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that says SSAM, confrontational, will fight with police, two officer contact directed. He is SSAM active and compliant with a valid DL, registered EF January of this year for it, over on Bird Drive, and conduct extensive FI and 4 to S1U if not

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0: 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Unknown extent of injuries. 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
1: Do you have a property responsible phone number?
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3: Nope, the subject's alone or is somebody else in there with her?
0: Yeah, it looks like it's a result of a 1016 last night. Melhaf is on scene, however, sleeping. Doesn't know the RP's calling. And still trying to get better here.

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1: Yeah, looks like we just transferred to Rosa for pre-arrival.
2: Can we find out from manager if we can have her meet us outside?
1: Yeah, she said she's going to try to get downstairs to the lobby.
2: Cool, thank you.
1: You're welcome.
3: Is that 6 to

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1: Army.
2: Yes.
1: Is one. I've got a great one. That's my.
2: No,
1: that's even about my stuff. What do you think?

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1: That's only the number. The fire alarm system reset. The burglar alarm is not going off for the clubhouse. Thanks, Joseph Apple.
2: And gentlemen.
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0: 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I was filming from yesterday's request to PPT the employee and refused to left school. For Shaw.
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3: 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Be the same, 291.
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4: 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Asian male, 35 years of age, yellow hooded sweatshirt, blue jeans, barefoot. 3355 Barbara in front.
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3: Dispatch copies as well, brake engine 44. It's going to be priority 1 for a sick, altered 92-year-old male with difficulty breathing, 950 Winchester Drive.
0: House 14.
5: Yeah, she wants to try something that's in the screen to drop off G4 or 44.
1: Both units can be 855 Mill Street Terror Center in front for a DOP just occurred. RP advising a client just broke the back window of a vehicle described as a red Chrysler Pacifica. Suspect is walking towards Willow. White male, 50 years of age, 5'10", medium build, red sweatshirt, black shorts, black shoes. Still getting better. 855 Mill Street Terror Center.
4: Yeah, Charles, go ahead and get that up there. Yeah, thanks for my time.

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1: Name is going to be Verona Victor Edward Robert Adam Nora Adam. First name Neil Nora Edward Ida Lincoln. Date of birth is going to be May 3rd of 1981. Social Security number of 530-89-1307.
0: Stand for. 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
3: Nora 232. In break, units responding to Mill Street. Suspect continued walking westbound on Willow. Has a baby stroller. It's going to be 1026 narcotics. RP will be waiting by for officers.
0: Come back.
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6: Of De La Cruz, David Edward, Lincoln Adam, Charles Robert, Union Zebra, first of Levi, Lincoln Edward, Victor Ida, date of birth 0502 of 04.
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8: 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White male, black shirt, and black pants.
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5: Fireman right there. On that last call, I've got to work on a few other things. I'm going to get back to you, but just go ahead and clear it out because this was a dad who is upset, but his kid is absolutely does not want to be a victim. So I'm just running interference.
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1: 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I'm Code 4, they're walking away.
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0: 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One Adam 8, Henry William 5, 828, 7 Frank 5, 665, 11.
1: Frank 435, I'll be at the leasing office.
2: Frank 435.
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1: That's it.
2: Confirm.
1: 22-14-02.
2: 211.
1: Albert Glendale.
2: 10-4.

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1: Letter 22.
2: I'm not out with it now.
0: 22-14-02.
2: I'm not really quite sure on the car type.
3: 02 Frank, 328 Nevada, 10-4.
0: 233
4: today.
0: 177. 77. I'm going to pull out and get around a double diamond for a short sentence.
5: Central, courts ban in, no new commits. Copy. Verbal only, if there's something else pending, I'll be 10-8.
1: Charlie 10-8.
5: Charles 212 assist 10-8.
1: Charles 212 10-4.
2: District numbers that can make a good match, please.
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0: Paul 07 is clear on a 2009 Toyota, and the address is going to be 1955 Zephyr Way, Sparks.
1: Neither are all.
0: Last of Condor with the C. Charles, first of Holly.
1: I've never heard that last name. Can you spell it to me?
0: A firm, Charles Ocean Nora, David Edward Robert.
1: Awesome, thanks.
0: 64.
2: Reason showing tonight.
3: Ranger 2310 4. Union 722, Ring over Dishes.
4: Good for.
3: I'm having out.
2: Do we want medical there?

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1: The plate is still valid, but there was a permit that was issued to a Hudson White, but that permit expired in April 15th.
0: Charles 17.
1: The permit validates. No further.
2: Representation, I'll try to figure it out.
1: 6-4.
2: That's 11 meds around.
3: Radio check.
4: Yeah, 214, negative on medical.

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1: Number.
2: Yeah, my partner found a Hudson White, just one of your students, if you haven't found it already.
1: That was super helpful, thanks.
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1: Engine 5.
2: Roger, roger.
0: Student off property. Okay, I'm assisting.
1: Hi, Francis. Want to confirm this will be CFA?
0: Hey,
1: Francis.
3: 5-9, code 4.

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1: Jennifer.
2: Reno Charles 212, this is Tanny.
1: Charles 212.

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1: Charles, 24.
0: RTS, turn around main for vehicle issues.
1: Copy. Truck 11. Truck 11. Truck 11 will be taking calls in District 11 for the day.
2: Central. Reno, engine 8 on scene.
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0: 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I'll be code 4, no radio check.
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3: Rayon Sam, 273, if he for the RP. Okay.
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0: Charles 217 on share. I have 1 for 29.
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4: Copy, 9, Robert, Nora, Charles, 717, California. Comes back to show clear, expires December 2026 on a 225 Chevy. And was it Charles 217 waiting for 29?
6: Paper. Last time I did right, it's going to be William, Robert, Ida, George, Henry, Tom. First name is Brenda, Roy, Robert, Edward, Nora, David, Adam. Last name is Ellis Lincoln. Date of birth 030953. Nevada ID number is going to be 120-185-5186. Adult, female.
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1: 13.
0: Both teams can be 835 Coonsley in the area on in front of on Coonsley. It's going to be a trouble unknown. Mail call stated, hello, this is Alpha, disconnected, called back, could hear a female in the background saying stop and hang up. 835 Coonsley.
1: 13. Thank you.
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0: Copy. Charles 213, Reno, I'll show you tonight.
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2: Charles 216.
3: I'll be at Diamond Casino. 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
0: 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Is that a 674, Paul, 10.
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0: Last of Davis, David Adam Victor Edison, first of Brandon, Boy Robert Adam, Nora David Oceanora. Date of birth is 11/26/1986. California driver's license, David 5196770.
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1: 14574. Right on, Jensen. Broadcast for an AEW with a knife. Suspect swinging a knife around at the right way mark in front, 330 Evans Avenue, Charles 215, Charles 213. Begin respond this time. Get right way mark in front. And we'll be looking for a white male, 50s, 5'6, medium build, black and white checkered ball cap, black sweatshirt, black and purple pants, green tennis shoes.
0: Reno K914 and route as well.
1: Yeah.
0: Route
1: 8. 823. All right, Kathy. And Reno, Reno Greens be closed for Charles 213 in the area of the ADW at Right Way Market. Reno Green is closed.
2: What time were you guys coming down here?
3: Ocean 17.
2: 15 south. 15
4: south. We got one ready. Yeah.
2: Copy, one detained.
5: Yeah, 24510, R235, and R233, can you change me?
0: 3-3, copy to me.
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1: I got the K914 Reno, I'll show you tonight. And Reno audience, Reno Green's be back up and you'll monitor the channel for Evans Avenue. 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
2: Alright, we're gonna play with it now and see what looks the best. 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
7: Battalion 1, Battalion 2.
2: Go ahead for Battalion 1.
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2: Roundabout and Pringle.
7: Battalion 2, 3, and 5, copy. Anywhere between Pringle and the roundabout. Thank you.
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8: Last name is Robert Edward Ida Foy, Ocean Wind Zebra. First going to be Michael, Mary, Ida, Charles, Henry, Adam, Edward, Lincoln. Date of birth is 05-03-077. social 554-559988.
9: Charles 2-3.
2: Engine 2, Battalion 1 on red. Go ahead, detective. Yeah, attack 1 for this assignment. 2 copies, attack 1.
10: California DL, David 37, 725, 23.
9: That's fine. Not sure if I missed it, but I found a match with an N in his last name and is a Nancy. Clear NCCC, just a local.
2: Copy, yes, I missed that. Thank you.

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0: Fiona is clear ground, California.
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0: Motion 7-2 assist, back off, Simon.
1: Motion 7-2.

0: Calgary.
1: Okay, Sarge, do you have a rep?
2: Then Charles 265, I have a wrap. I'll be seeing you in
3: the auto. I got a wrap.
4: Charles 260 with wrap 23. Charles 26, I'm still showing wrap.
2: Okay,
4: so for 25, what's this one? I got the go for. Charles
2: 26, what's this doing?
5: Okay, Mother 22, Charlie.
4: Mother 22.
5: Man, Somerset. About a 542, beat Charles 4.
4: Copy.
6: Maya, I think you need to come in a little bit eastbound off of Kerman, but I told him to talk to you where he's trying to get to.
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6: Yeah, we're basically just one driveway in from Sutro to the east, but yes, they'll be coming out of, essentially from Sutro.
9: We've got Manuel blocked. I'm going to take care of some traffic over here real quick.
6: I copy. Thanks, Chief. And I can also let you know when we're actually ready to be on the move.
9: That'd be fantastic. Thank you. I got
3: 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Can you place me out at the procession on second, please?
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4: Can I 14?
5: Charles 16, Charles 2.
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0: Nose are set up on North McCarran ramp.
3: Copy. I will give you updates when to start the shutdown. We're going to be probably 5 to 10 minutes before we're ready to shut it down.
0: Copy, we're here.
4: Go for it.
5: We the southwest corner of Huff Acre in Virginia for a 1037 subject throwing rocks at passing vehicles. 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Southwest corner of Huff Acre in Virginia.
4: Okay.
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6: 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You can cancel 12. We're already out and we're closer.
7: Perfect. Thank you.
0: One will continue if you want to cancel my three.
5: Perfect. Thank you. Send 293 Reno Sleet to me.
4: Copy that.
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4: I'm clear from what you got me on. I'll be follow up on battery, ATL, west lot, and on the vehicle.
7: Also, 1-10-40 on 76, put me on this call, I'll go check too.

0: 6402.
1: 12 Nevada on a gray Toyota 4Runner. I heard 40 in the background. Will you let her know I'm on tack, please?
2: Yes, sir.
3: One 740, he's on tack right now. We'll ask him to switch.
0: Okay, I'll go to two.
2: 64, can you go to two for her?
4: Temple.
5: Are you in department 11?
1: If you come around the south, if you don't mind looking for a gray Toyota 4Runner, we got a couple this way. I'm trying to figure it out.
6: Copy. So come in. Is the gate open off of the main road or come in through the parking lot south?
1: When I walked out here, it looked like all the gates were open. I don't think they closed it until about 9. But even 22, because I already found the car now. It's in West Lot. Just doing follow-up. It's a whole bunch of Orbi stuff. We got a bunch of complaints on that from the past couple of days, and we're trying to figure it out.
2: Expired on a 2010 Toyota with the RO lost to Arnold versus Stanley.
1: If you're busy and want to, will you check IC? If not, I'll wait till I get back to the station or the office.
2: Yeah, of course we can check that.

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1: 171.
0: We're on 341 and Virginia Street. They've had a Sam over King 0649. It's a white Cadillac.
1: Another 22.
2: You go first round about Somerset, Nevada, Lake Tahoe, 1350, Adam.
1: Clear, 20, 10-4. Like clear expired on G.
2: Clear, 22, what was the last, sorry?
1: Expired on a G.
2: Copy that, thank you, I'm close for.
1: Round about 1.
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1: Charles 216, copy to the rear of the track.

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1: 6, 3, 5.
2: Do we know if the RP is standing by or if they're just passing by?
1: They're just passing by.
2: Okay.
3: Sam 3, if we didn't get any other calls, my number can just be too.
1: Sam 3, 81 and 91, say what's next.
2: Anything, sir? And one thing, thank you.
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2: Give me a case number, and what time did this call come out?
4: Case number for your ADW. Looks like it's already been pulled. It's going to be 8782. 8782, let me know if you need another one. And time of call, 0836.
2: Negative, we didn't see it, so thank you very much. And I'll be sure to work through.
4: Jeffer.
5: I think I found the call, Carl. I'll try to figure out who it belongs to and calm down. We'll be back in.

0: 0836.
1: 0836. Negative, we didn't see it, so thank you very much. I'll be sure to work.
0: Zephyr?
2: I think I found the call, Carl. I'll try to figure out who it belongs to and calm down. We'll get back in.

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1: Side of 44.
0: NOR 240 for information, the Walmart at 250 Bissonnola at the bus stop on Bissonnola in front for a area check of a runaway juvenile who's already been reported. Apparently he came to this location for an appointment and is now gone again. He's lost to Rogers versus Jason, 14 years of age, black shirt, gray sweatpants, white and red shoes. Rocky advises that if he makes it on the bus, you may not see him again for a week or so. So is wanting to respond. The bus is supposed to be on scene at 9:15, 250 Bissonnola.
2: 4-4. 240, copy.

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0: Right now, 233, you show me that stack 303.
1: Walker, check on Joe Webb.
0: That's all, 2364.
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0: What are you looking for?
1: Bash, and I'm still here. Just trying to get this information I need, and it's not working out. Can I get the full address? I need zip code and stuff like that so I can figure out where this guy is.
0: Zip code is E9436. He's entering it now.
1: Perfect. I appreciate it.
0: No problem.
2: Correct. We will be getting on at 2nd Street.
1: Got it.

0: Battalion to Kilburn.
1: Go ahead, Danny. 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
0: Can you point them to the parking lot that I just walked into? Just have them pull forward and into here. And then just so you know, we're going to bring the procession out a side gate that's going to come around and then come down Pringle. So when you see the procession come your way, then you can move your rig.
1: The procession's going to come down Pringle towards Renown?
0: That's Apron.

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1: Charles, 10-7.
0: I'm Royal Charles, 10-3, I got a 3-3. I'm following.
1: Charles, 10-3.

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1: Sam 291.
0: Yeah, air center, circle, and turbo.
1: Sam 291.
0: Letter 22, you can get back out.
1: Letter 22.
0: 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Nothing showing, no evacuation took place. 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

0: Can you look at the K security phone number and login call, please?
1: Peter.
2: That's affirmative. I'm going to keep 2nd Street westbound shut down until we can get the truck put away.
3: We're doing the same thing from Pringle to the roundabout down there. And can you let the officers know that they can open the rest of Sutro from Pringle to Wells down there?
2: They already departed as part of the profession.
0: I got a runaway juvenile on board, and I'll be in route 9455 Sky Vista, number 18, Diaz, baby.
1: 2:44, 49, copy. Thank you.
3: I just saw something pop up on my call. You need me on Elena?
4: They're up here.
1: Charles 2-4. Charles 2-4. And did you ever dispel on that trouble known from Kinsley? The prior operator didn't know if you had one. Thank you.
0: Hey, Charles 2-6, can you put me on 3-2 follow up?
1: Well, Tina, in or out?
0: I'm lucky.
1: Drop you on.
3: Here at Pringle and 2nd, blocking traffic.
2: Perfect, thank you.
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9: Shortlands and Roth. 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
1: Letter 22. 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
10: Yeah, I copy, thank you. Sorry, Bear, I just don't know how to use the radio.
11: Copy that.
1: Stamp 2-7-1, Rio 10-63. 1-5. Here comes the stage for you guys. It's 140 North Virginia, number 951. Originally was a suicidal that was transferred to CSS, and we're now talking to the mother who's saying her son is threatening to kill himself, and she is standing in front of the door knocking now. Originally, the subject had a knife, was alone. 140 North Virginia, number 951.
0: Can you secure 1063 for a walk down at Pagoa?
12: I can't. I have a parent meeting. We'll need to contact them first. I'll be right.
0: 10-4, we're going to try to get further.
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3: Gulch.
6: It's going to be drive time for the tow truck company.
12: Away from the subject. That'd be great.
1: We are no longer landline, unfortunately.
12: Hi, right, Delta 21.
1: Delta 60. And are you 10-8 now, or still on the EDW?
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1: 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Charles 214, stand 271 and chase me.
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1: Thank you.
4: Go for it. Copy the 3-4.
5: Copy and Charles 260, for suicidal, is supposed to be cooperative, father is refusing to step out, but he is supposed to be not armed with a knife, no knife involved today.
4: Charles 260.
1: 22 warning back out.
4: 22. Not this time.
6: We're going to send 286, 347, make it a 3. Hold it for me.
4: 3. It actually can be canceled for the call taker. I'm just going to cancel it.
6: Thank you.
7: Can we 1025 at new reference code 10 inappropriate touching student to student occurred yesterday at recess and continued into the classroom? No current disturbance and parents to be notified, Alice Smith.
5: Sure. Charles 260, subject's name is Jack Quez. Suicidal subject's name is Jack Quez.
4: Charles 260.
6: This one got a double action on the follow up 504.
4: 504.
2: On the funeral procession.
4: Letter 11. And Sam, she said one for cover on that one.
8: Well, 7, go ahead. I'm 7, or 7.
4: Both units, 1885 South Virginia, Conno Lodge North parking lot, verbal 1016. They're both inside a red, newer Jeep Cherokee with unknown California plates. The male's a white male, late 30s, 5'8", thin build, and the female's a white female, 30s, wearing a black sweater and jeans. The Econo Lodge, 1885 South Virginia Street, callers calling from the O'Reilly's.
8: After
4: that. 7-1,

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0: Foot Hill, Broken Hill, 044, Zebra Paul, Tom, Nevada, accurate.
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3: Charlie, engine, I'm unit Wanda. 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

0: says the last name, oh, sorry, the name, date of birth only, last of Monique, Mary Oceanora, Ida Queen Edward, first of Freeman, Frank Robert Edward, Edward Mary Adam Nora. Date of birth is 03-01-2007, out of California.
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1: Location of a runaway juvenile at the Jack in the Box, 2001 Kids Key Lane, left of Callie Victorino versus Sadie. It is logged in there with cautions of known to use drugs. 2001 Kids Key Lane, the Jack in the Box.
0: What's that? 30
6: 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And you can put us both on assignment. 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
3: 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It's clear on Toyota.
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4: 437, medical standby for now.
5: Charles 4. 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
4: Good, Reno.
5: H2, looks like it's going to be a warming fire, 2070, clear Kerr Lane, in the field, in the back right corner of this location, and no better. Excuse me, 2070, clear Kerr.
4: Two copies on
3: route. Copy from a distance. Sam 271J continuing. You due to that?
6: Yeah, I'm just a couple minutes away. I'll be staying here shortly.
3: Tip it.
4: Tip for standby.
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9: Yeah, I already did, because it is not right. 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
2: Copy.

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0: Hey, I gave you the license plate. The last four actually is 6406.
1: I copy. So the Texas plate is going to be Tom Paul King 6406.
0: Hey, firm.
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1: 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Are you 22?
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0: Be lots of Camp Paul, phonetically Charles Adam Mary, Paul Boy Edward Lincoln Lincoln, first of Sheila, Sam Henry Edward, Ida Lincoln Adam. Date of birth is 10/03/56. Social is 530-540-582.
2: Okay. 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

0: 631. Last of Monique, Mary Oceanora, Ida Queen Edward, first of three, Boy Robert, Ida Edward, date of birth is 03-01-07. Are you at the call?
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0: Nothing, Mezzan Route.
3: Approaching college, NHP units, if you want to start working on shutting down the junction and clearing out traffic.
0: 237, we got
4: him. 2
2: you're from 2 you're from 2

0: 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Sorry, Sam 271, go ahead.
1: My name's going to be Gorsi, George, Ocean, Robert, Charles, Edward, Yellow, first is Timothy, common spelling, date of birth is 4-10 of 91, social is 530-612680.
0: Sam 271.

0: Salem 281, clear 4.
1: Hi, Jack Lamar.
2: Rolling, last seen headed westbound, approaching the Best Trail Wanago. Negative 56 Norin weapon scene. It's a Hispanic male in his 20s, thin build, unknown color clothing at Greg and the Dutch Trail.
1: 261. 261.
3: 261. 264. Yeah, the battery, I'll be back on that and SRL. Let me just call a follow-up. We'll find the original call so we can link up.
1: 2-4.
4: With that, name Michael White, I'll send you his picture.
1: There is a note randomly in there that says State of Nevada with nothing else, so I just would, I'll just confirm that it's actually all those records if you want me to confirm the work.
3: I'll call up the federal first.
1: You can confirm this. I'll
0: check with you.
5: 3-4. 3-4. 3-4, 6-5, comments to make?
1: 12-6-5. 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
2: clear suspended, 4-29-26.
0: Copy, thank you. Mark Robert, Ida, Nora Ocean. First note, Sam, Adam, David, Ida, Edward. DOB of 2-6-2013. Social of 121-211353.
1: 10-4.
6: Edward. First is Christopher, King Robert, Ida Sam, Tom Ocean, Paul Henry, Edward Robert, date of birth 03/29/82, Nevada OON 080-70-33-890.
1: Sam 291-93, pound 63. Calling it 1205 Brinkley Avenue, address via phase 2 for a trouble unknown. Two females on 911 with a loud disturbance. Prior on the phone number show from January 395 Limbury number 277. The female's holding the phone, threatening to batter and harm another female, threatening to break windows slash tires. We still don't have actual voice contact confirming. In the area of 1205 Brinkley via phase 2.
0: Can I get a case number?
1: 3-4-3-5.
5: Can I get a case number?
1: 3-4-3-5, it's 8784-8784 for your burglary on Silver Canoe.
5: Okay, thank you.
4: Didn't have a web query.

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1: Sam 2193, sounds like we still don't have voice contact, but the phase 2 is going northbound on Salem.
2: NAR 240,
1: we're going to chance, can we send an officer? NAR 240, NAR 249, 1063. 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
2: Reading
1: NAR 230, can't go off my mileage, bro. NAR 249, show you holding off for now. And NAR 230, I'll just leave it pending for you.
2: Thank you.
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0: The most recent update was the female was back in the store with security and the male was in the red Ford Escape with three other males.
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2: Pepper. Information on the last in and route, the police threat.
3: And 177-25 with Atman reference threats occurred yesterday after school. High school student to middle school student. Suspect told the victim student to call himself a name or he would come back with a 32. For the police.
4: Copy.
5: Actually, it looks like Engine 37 did mark on scene about 1 minute ago.
6: 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We'll be switching back over to Reno. Thank you.
5: Aye, copy. Thank you.
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0: All right, 245.
2: So, North Virginia and Towers on Nevada, 584-812. All right,
0: 245.
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0: Nevada 22.
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2: This is Sierra, California, Edward Lincoln 21, Sam 60.
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0: 22. Edward Lincoln 21, Sam 60, California, clear match.
2: 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Looks like it might be Taylor. I'm on a black Tesla. Four door.
0: Copy, possible. California, Sam Tech.
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4: Thank you, still go for it.
2: You have me in jail so far.
5: Sam Schneider, you want 9-1 to continue?
2: You can get one.
5: 9-1 copy.
6: I did not need to say 10-8.
5: Can't remember your details so far, so you can cancel.
6: I copy that. I'll be sending. Thank you.
2: We're in San 283.
5: San 283.
2: This is, and I'll be in route to 930. That's that address yesterday.
5: San 283. This is the Limbury address. That was the priors.
7: Negative. It's going to be the 1205 Brink B.

0: Marina, San 283.
1: San 283.
0: Assist, and I'll be in route to 930. That's an address yesterday.
1: San 283. This is the Limbury address. That was the priors.
2: Negative. It's going to be the 1205 Brink B.
1: Pepper.
2: And just pick up the 0419. Hill, Mallory, 49 Henry, 039, Nevada, howdy.

0: Qué enfermera.
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4: Two forty-five.
5: Weed is passing Johnson.
2: Village driver on Nevada exempt plate 73206 on a box truck.
1: Village driver.
0: Charles 2-7 right now.
4: Nevada
0: exempt plate is

0: 47. I'm going to be en route for an M and assist at the tunnel, and I'll advise.
1: Ranger 23, go ahead.
2: Can you show me out with one for camping behind the Aces ballpark on the river path, code 4?
3: Hey, Ranger. Right now,
1: Mark 30.
3: Will you put me on the 34 and 35 and log in that place, please?
4: About 581 Tom 83, and can you give me the last four of them?
0: Quarters. 39, I copy in quarters.
1: Gonna be last four of the VIN 7970 on a 2012 Ford Fortor wagon.
5: And the mother's name is, and phone number is in the call, and records is requesting an update on what happens with the juvenile from here.
3: Copy, and mother is in route.
5: Four.
3: I'm code 4.
0: 10-4 to phone.
3: You're just saying, you know what, can you put me back on the call with 9-3?
5: 6-9-1. I'm 23435 checking, go for.
3: Go for.
5: That's a Walmart.
0: They're checking status.

0: the Alpha Nevada Instructor's Permit, Lasso Smith, Sam, Mary, Ida, Tom Henry, First Dev Sierra, Charles, Ida, Adam, Robert, Adam. Date of birth is 01-03-2000, Nevada ID 21054297, and we're not out with her.
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6: 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We're going to see if it's related.
3: Yes, everyone.
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3: They were really hard to tell you everything that I did. Anything else looking for them?
4: Okay, clear valid 24 Mazda, and that was plate 60 Henry 507.
0: Hey, Graham, thank you much.
4: You're welcome.
1: Seven five ten eight.

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Outside the structure. Copy that.

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0: 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He's showing clear valid clear.
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3: You said that the RP was going to be under the Wells Bridge off of Commercial? In front of the RP is the park ranger. He's out with the subject. He said best access, East Commercial under the Wells overpass is best. I copy.
1: There's no fire problem here. The system has been left in trouble. Building responsible is aware of a fire watch. You can have stack 2 back and it'll be available here tonight.
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3: 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Can you get a rolling for me?
4: Union 253.
3: 361 Zebra King John, Nevada.
0: Roger.
5: Go for Baker.
6: I got some room if you want to take him to 3 instead of the infirmary.
5: Copy. He's going to be bottom chair restricted. Do you have a bottom chair?
6: Yes, ma'am.
5: Copy. We'll bring him to you. Thank you.
3: Yes,
4: I'll trust you.

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1: 49.
0: Just to confirm, the subject who has a warrant is last of Sam Adenor, Tom Adam, first of one. Common spelling.
2: Affirm. Hyphenated Garcia, I have a date of birth of 0705 79, but I do need a third to confirm it.
0: I have a Washington license number.
2: Go for it.
0: It's going to be Sam, Ida, Nora, Tom, Adam, John, Star, 211, Mary Edwards.
2: Copy, that's Washington, and confirming to confirm the warrant.
0: What's the warrant for?
2: FTA at Aramini.
3: Negative disturbances in the area. UTO, Lieutenant.
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0: Pedro 75 ACT.
1: Shot, standby. Man, lucky day, usually interrupt to be in custody during Sierra. Charles 260 for comments, the chronic issue. He is non-ex, but still wants us to respond.
0: Okay.
2: We shall be on a one on Rio Tomo.
1: Stand JP.
3: Okay, Charles 214. 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
4: For 43, we're holding a 1016 at 965 Crater Way. Still landline getting further. Hotel 40, what's up?
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6: Adam Robert, Mary David, on a port.
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0: 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I didn't think you copied me. 563, 563.
1: 98. 2 South 40. And 6 town, anyone else here today as well? Thank you.
4: What's your 20, sir?
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5: Sorry, 261.
1: 261.
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2: 231. Or 221, go ahead.
1: Purple Omen, WMA, last of phonetically Henry Edward Charles Henry, Ida Nora George Edward Roberts, first of Joseph, common spelling, date of birth 12-8-93, OLN, or I'm sorry, social 608-70-4556.
0: Core control, Charles 21.
4: Right.
0: We got 133 here, 1099, go for it.
4: Police
2: department? 7-4 only, she doesn't work. 7-4? Pick up the light on the Civic with Vegas Knights, license plates, unable to maintain lane, and speeding to DSAC 446, trip to the rush pit.
5: 1 from Department 7.
0: I'm gonna call her, she says a 1.
5: Copy.

0: No, ese me dicen de eso, pero sí.
1: Es un poquito más.
2: Yeah, I just want to confirm, are you showing engine 45 brush 45 back in service?
0: Do you
2: turn
0: it? Yeah, 43.
2: Date of birth is 07-07-1998. Nevada, or sorry, Idaho, driver's license, Adam David 012225 yellow, break for second.
3: Go ahead.
2: Name only, last Martinez, Mary Adam Roberts, Tom Ida, Nora Edward Dura, first of Elisa, Adam Lincoln Ida, Charles Ida Adam. She's about 36 years old and she should be out of Idaho.
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2: Henry, first of Jeffrey, George Edward Ocean, Frank Robert, Edward Yellow, DOB 5. 18-1989, Nevada OLN 080-630-1052.

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0: 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Of Diana, David Ida Adams, Nora Adams. Date of birth is 06-10-89, out of Idaho.
1: Sounds like you already got Diana's info. 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
9: Looks like most recent update is going to be at the Amtrak station. Originally started at Virginia and Plaza for a 1037 subject who's screaming, threatening to kill passerbys. And the RP. The RP is a Reno ambassador who is following. However, newest update says no longer following due to the boss advising not to. So it's a white male, 4E55 mini belt, dark clothes, and a white blanket. Everyone is running away from him. He's possibly 76 at the Amtrak station.
8: What's your name with him?
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1: Spring 435.
3: He's calling at Bigmore just to retrieve a cell phone. 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It's not prisoner of the peace.
1: Sure, I can change it to public service.
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2: Yeah, it's your mobile. 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
1: Sam 381.
2: Reno Charles 2123.
1: Charles 2.
2: On anyone 29 now. Charles Ocean Robert Union Lincoln Lincoln Adam. First F King Edward David Ocean Nora. DOB 120797. Social 602042584. There should be a TPO that is active. I already saw the conditions. I just need it logged for this call.

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1: First of Ronald, Robert Oceanora, Adam Lincoln, David, DOB 10-04 of 46, got a middle of James, Nevada ON 080-201-3668.
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3: 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North, 230 for info, Vita Luxury Living at 6900 Charlens Avenue for eastbound 4-year-old that was found wandering almost on the main road. They're currently at the leasing office. Hispanic male, 4 years of age, 3 feet tall, wearing white PJs that have dogs on them. The juvenile appears to be okay and is happy, but does not speak English. 6900 Charlens.
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1: Go.
0: He's also showing to be EF. Do you need that info?
1: No, thank you.
0: The EPO is locked.
1: Thank you.
2: 3027,
1: I'm 28
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1: stack 453.
2: Copy, suspicious person on
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3: Will be last of Sir Boney, the phonetic Charles Edward Roberts, Boy Ocean Nora Edwards, first of Philip, the phonetic Paul Henry Ida, Lincoln Lincoln Ida Paul, middle of Samantha, phonetic Sam Adams, Nora Tom Adams, DOB 1026 of 93, Doge 6472-9509. 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IMA will be last of Coma, phonetic Charles Ocean, Mary Adams, Sam. First of Doug, phonetic David Ocean, Union George, middle of Brady, phonetic Boy Roberts, Adam Davis, Yellow, EOB 0528 of 90. 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
0: Chelsea Winter, if you want to start heading down that way, it's going to be 3400 Kauai Court, North State Drug and Alcohol in the parking lot for a 1010 with four subjects involved, loud disturbance on the line, 3400 Kauai Court.
2: What's in route?
1: A19 in route.
2: With 517, we'll be out at 1421 Pullman, code 4.
0: Contact. 14. Another 22, checking code 4.
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1: Let me just clarify what's called, Baker.
0: Baker, Edward, Robert, Nora, Adam, Robert, David, and date of birth 5/16/1986.
1: Being on foot with the RV.
2: David, 4-1, Nevada, resident.
3: Go, Janana.
1: I want to clarify, are you still going to Kauai or 10-8?
4: No, you're not. You're not going to be 10-8.

0: extradition for a stolen vehicle and one is non-extraditable for burglary. Do you want me to confirm the local warrant and see about the one California warrant?
1: Yes, please.
0: Sure, sir.
2: Bone is actually spelled Charles Edward Robert Boy Ocean Nora Edward and Philip is with only one L. I found him to be F. Frank out of California. It is non-extraditable for $10,000, original stolen vehicle. He does have a valid ID card only, describes a male, 5'10", 182, brown and brown, with history of O&R. Your second one is clear revoke, describes a male, 6'2", 220, brown and brown, address 1195 Running Deer. And the third one is valid ID card only, describes a female, 5'8", 180, brown and brown, address 7400 South Virginia. Shows to be EF as of 4/30/25, address 7400 South Virginia. That's for attempted home invasion in 2015, grand larceny in 24, and she also has history of O&R. I'm sorry, for which of the two?
1: Conway.
2: EF for attempted home invasion in 2015, grand larceny in 24.
0: Sam, 28193 and Charles 213. It sounds like parties are now separated. RP's waiting in her vehicle on the street in front of the business, which is a red Toyota Tacoma. The other involved party was in a large silver passenger car, possible physical handicap, Lincoln 3107.
1: Anyone? Andrew.
0: And Charles 213, did you want to continue with all these updates?
1: I'll continue if you need me.
0: Charles,
1: okay. 5-4, Cinnamon Court. I'm green, single axle travel trailer, no plate on van. I'm going to submit this for tow to the tow truck company. Please show me Kenny.
0: Lincoln 231. And confirming you said 1798 Wedekin Road?
1: If I'm on Wedekin at Sioux Trail.
0: 10-4, just staying over the tow truck company, that doesn't verify, so I'm just going to put the call as Wedekin and Sioux Trail.
1: Perfect, thank you, Reno.
2: That makes more sense, thank you.
0: Charles 214.
3: 33 Side Hill.
2: 10-4.

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1: Hi, Rango 249. Can I get a 29 and a 27 on SDMA?
0: Nora 249, go ahead.
1: Last phonetically is going to be Boy Robert, Edward Adam, Union X-ray. First of Frederick, phonetically Springs Robert, Edward David, Edward Robert. Ida

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1: 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Radio 271, what's waiting for you? 271, I could see you're placing a K-9 for the suspicious at the Home Depot, 6598 South Virginia.
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3: Charles, 2 on 4. Sam, 283, assist to share.
4: Yeah, Motor 22, I'll be out at 1. He's going in 10, code 4.
3: Motor 22.
5: He doesn't have a social listed in his file to match. Does he have any identifiers you can give me to match tattoo scars?
6: Got a tattoo on the left shoulder of his last name.
5: Come on, let me see if that works.
4: Can you route 1-2 is on cancel 216?
3: Sir, what, Charles 216, right?
4: Well, there's our continue, I'll down the street.
2: Sam 283 arena.
1: 283.
2: His medical file doesn't have any tattoos listed apparently. Records are saying they show 5'4", 170 brown over brown. Does that match?
1: That is a friend.
2: 10-4.
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1: 34.
3: Clear to match the letter, California. 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Just unknown West Beatles for.
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4: Now, unable to get an answer at the door. Yesterday, when the nurse was there, the resident was not easy to rouse. Unknown history of 1056 Norton Weapons, history of falls. The person's name is first of Debbie, last of Garcia, female, age 72, at 1119 Bradley Square, unit 3.
1: 6-1. Sorry, 437-23, I'll be good with.
3: 2-4.
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0: 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Talk to the RVs out of the area with me. 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
0: Watcher 6-4-91, negative on the reverse 911, only partial businesses being evacuated.
1: Thank you.
2: Charles 7-6, multiple ACs on the air outlet. 2-12.
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0: 23 and blocking the 28 entrance closest to Azara.
1: Vehicle without owner's consent. She's also wanted out of North Las Vegas, Clark County, failure to comply. That one is non-extraditable, original is fictitious registration. Shows to have a valid ICA only, describes a female, 5'4", 110, blonde and green. She also has history of ADEW. And if you want that confirmed, she does have a lot of tattoos listed. We can check on those for confirmation.
2: Did you not come?

0: Yeah,
1: and then there's going to be a rose on the right knee and a skull on the thigh. If you want to go ahead and confirm.
2: Sam 3-1.
3: That's the S, and I'll be on 44 for any 17.
2: Over.
0: Gas is 30 minutes.
3: Okay, I'm just back at 491.
2: Sam 293, I want a double R. Huntington.
4: Yeah, can you serve on scene at the Winfield in Northtown for a medical emergency?
2: Engine 10. And Engine 10 is transitory, or is this a walk-up?
4: There's a walk-up, yeah, here at the place.
2: Engine 10, I copy. Is it... Do you have any patient information?
4: Stand by one.

0: 512s and 911 cell. We keep getting out in three beats, like the third or fourth time it's called. Stack 512.
1: Copy, I'll take a look.
0: Thank you.
1: Washer 2791, ME 23.
0: 2791.
2: Karen 14.
3: Sherman, area check, Evan 4.
2: Over. Engine 10, it looks like we're getting another call, so this is going to be the 50-year-old female having a seizure. Engine 10.
1: Read a must part.
4: Must part.
1: Good morning, logging on, Kenny.
2: Sam, 23, Rita. I have your warrant confirmed for the FTA for deal required out of RMC. She's still waiting to hear back from California, so I don't know about those right now. They have a 458 bond of money to pull the number. No mini court, bail 458 bondable, no OR.
1: Southwest Gas is 23.
0: 2005.
2: Same 2-3, Reno.
3: Okay.
2: And I heard back from California, they will not confirm the warrant.
3: Wait for that
2: traffic. 249, Reno. Set up at court. Both are Reno Mini Court, FTC for DO required traffic charges. Number one, bail is 950 cash only, no OR. Number two is 458 bundle, no OR. And I did pull two case numbers if you want them.
5: I'll grab them from the MDC, thank you.
2: 30 frame.

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0: Hey,
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0: Hey, for an impound, for a four-door light, five-four.
3: Can you update our location to 1450 Coupler Way, apartment number 4, and continue code 4?
4: 10-4.

0: 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We're going to have to go through the backside on the Queen.
1: 10-4.
2: Hershey HD, that warrants confirmed, no bail, and abstracts at rest. Engine 133, go ahead with it.
3: We activated fire alarm 288 Robin Place in Zephyr Cove.
4: This number 5103.
5: Airport. 155 West 4th at Nail Salon for an R1/N15 of verbal disturbance. The female subject's refusing to pay for her service. 155 West 4th.
6: Hopkins Eddie Williams, comment calling, first of Thomas, comment calling, Edmund 5.432, and a question for you.
5: This was plural with an F at the end.
6: Paper.

0: 51314, looks like the subject is refusing to pay for her services, trying to get the ribbon to fight. Charles 217. And 4 on top of Jane.
1: What's the morning?
0: 242 tonight. 242.

0: May 24th or April 24th?
1: He says April.
0: 10-4.
2: 4 Yoda to Deborah.
1: Copy.
0: That's 2-6. I'm getting clear in CAC. Cedars and local. 3-4-4.
1: Oh, yeah, I'm on 3-4.
0: Copy, 3-4 and Marsh.
3: Charles 212 Reno, if you're not close, I'll show you 1063 another.
1: You want to go ahead?
4: 1-6, Link Code 4, so it's going to be 1500 East 2nd, the Plaza at Washington East parking lot. Fires are out for two juveniles lost inside of an unattended vehicle, not in distress, but no adults around. White Subaru Forester, 1500 East 2nd, Charles 260 for information.
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4: Charles 212 code 3.
1: Yeah, Charles 216. You see today, I'll be around with you, though. 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
5: Can I get the phone number for the prior EMS call at this address?
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1: 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With that, I'll be turning.
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1: Okay.
4: Oh, 203.
1: We're going to send through this.
4: Sir, good.
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2: Okay, that break 210, I'm sorry, 244. Go ahead, 44 hours, just turn out on the car. Yeah, we'll meet you guys on this one. You can stand down. Thank you.
3: Appreciate it. Go to the door. Right now, just see what we're doing there.
4: Thank you, Jeff.
5: Okay, go ahead.
6: It's going to be a lot of Frank, Robert, Edward, Ida, Tom, Adam, Sam. First of Boy, Robert, Ida, Adam, Nora. Date of birth 9/17/82. I have a social of 537-903094.
5: Sam 273.
1: Frank.
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1: Charles 212.
2: But I'm just trying to find the vehicle right now.
1: Flight Super Forest.
2: Watch 163.
4: 63?
2: Just 43. County notified me of a gas leak at the Rayleighs, which is behind the elementary school. They've got a contained fires there as well. Their code 4 just standing by for Southwest gas, and I'll notify the elementary of it so they don't have anybody go out for a recess.

0: Alice, did you have traffic? Tower 40, push up.
1: Go ahead.
0: 543, we got a call of the owner of the iPhone was involved in an accident on 28. We're advising NHPA in Grass Valley to respond. Unknown injury, and we left a voicemail on recontact.
2: 10-4, thank you.
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3: Okay, Mike.
0: Country Club and Sweetwater.
4: Tahoe 40, Tahoe 75.
1: Go ahead.
4: Do we still need this exit blocked off behind Gus's?
1: Hey, everybody. Hold the position.
4: Copy.
2: 234, I'm on Clover and Atlanta, if I'm closer.
0: You complete? Oh, now I will put you back on the other assignment.
3: Lincoln, 231, Reno, Lincoln, 231. Lincoln, 231, PVA, Kelly, Lincoln, 231, Reno.
5: You on green, Lincoln, 231.
3: Engine 13. Thanks, and green's going to send 32 as well, so keep sharing that when it came in Sutro.
2: Nine,
6: no, we're at 245 right now, 1063.
2: Good.
6: If I could start you to Wedekin and Sutro, shares been trying to raise Lincoln 231 for a while now, and I've not been able to get a hold of him. Mission was Wedekin and Sutro.
2: Over.
6: And he's code 4, I can show you tonight.
2: I'll be 10-8, thanks.
7: And 232 for 43, Central's out with the parents, and the juveniles are out of the car.
6: Right, 232.
3: Denver, 1063. Street, in Lincoln Alley, checking for a parking problem. It's a red Toyota passenger car, Nevada 955. Zebra Victor Sam, again, 955. Zebra Victor Sam. Vehicle's blocking a fire lane and deliveries and has been on scene since midnight. County the Lincoln Alley, 3082 2nd Street.
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2: You know, Charles 206, when you're not busy, can I get a 29 on 2, please?
3: Charles 206, go ahead, are you first?
2: Both of you mean about ID. The first one's gonna be a female, Rasta Sweeney, Sam Williams, Edward, Nora, Edward, Nora, first of Shannon, Sam, Henry, Adam, Nora, Nora, Ocean, Nora. The first is gonna be 75 of 96. And then Nevada ID number is 0405115496. One of them is a male, Rafa Torres, Tom, Ocean, Robert, Edward, Sam, Christopher Day, Colin Stelling. The rest is going to be 25 of 84, and then the data number is going to be 0-0-1-4-4-1-0-5-9.
7: 6 Tower 20. Put me on the rail, he's cold, please. I'm 23.
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5: And all units are now green and clear, Charles 213, there's a radio traffic on 2nd Street, Rainer Green is closed. 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
10: 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I'm speaking for another PCS. 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
9: And 10-13 now. Engine 13, if I can just have you go back to the car you just cleared from, it looks like the officers are possibly in a fight. 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
10: Washington 2 out of 14, 10-8, Jericho, okay.
0: 2 out of 14.

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1: Engine 46.
0: We're responding. Delay shoot time due to training.
1: Can I turn you back en route to relay?
2: Yes, please. And fire was just 23.
1: Number.
3: Yeah, let's go ahead and confirm that warrant.
4: Sorry,
1: what's your name? Same traffic?
3: 291.
1: Sam Taylor.
0: Charles 212, okay.
1: Transparency.
0: Hey, we're, we got sufficient units.
1: Yes, can I provide copy sufficient units. Can you send it lost?
0: Sufficient units, you can have the callback.
1: Charles 212.
5: Can we go to priority 1
1: to the lake, please?
3: Good.
1: I might have a match in Washington, but it's pulling up a lot of them. This one has a middle name of Alexander, and if it was an ID of 27, I'm not sure, but it expired in 2023.
3: Alexander is...
1: And Reno Tina Santa Cruz, Buckle Bend Channel released on 2nd Street. Also, Reno Yellow is open, so all South Hampton units on South calls can switch to Yellow. Reno Green and Reno Yellow are both open for normal traffic. Dispatch clear.
3: 3-3, Timmy.
1: 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Thank you,
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6: 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They're coming through Sun Valley right now, stuck in Sun Valley. It's going to be for 6 patient 5910 Amherst Drive. Difficulty breathing and altered.
0: We're flying to Nevada 28.
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0: Copy. Can I get next rotation in front of abandoned vehicle tow?
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1: 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With Anthony Lassus buys and I'll try to look for a phone number.
3: Hey,
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1: 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Thank you, 231 Reno 1063, phone number?
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2: 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Everyone's clean.

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1: 6 Tower 20. Yeah, he's wanted.
2: Figured. Is it that, like, Story County missile one?
1: It's in Mary, but it's out of Canal Township. 415.
2: Copy. Yeah, we'll stay cleared.
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3: Central Procedure on 8-7, female, and was walking northbound on Sutro. He's been a male 30s, wearing an orange sweater and a flannel shirt with black pants. Sutro on 7.
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1: Blue Pant, looks like he's heading over the Bob and Lucy's right now.
2: Not sure.
0: Respect 540, information was provided. I'll be tonight.
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4: And engine 46, while you guys were on your call, we do get a call for the enhanced area and the sparks. They do have sparks 51 en route to it right now.
1: Copy that. Where is it at?
4: And it's off of Opio Ranch in Stonebrook. Alright, 245 9235 until you get central to 1000 South Virginia. It's going to be in the same right in front of an island subject swinging a broomstick. 1000 South Virginia.
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4: 35, 0. 9233 and 1063.
2: I appreciate it. Thank you.
6: Check 5-6-1. 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
9: Mary Charles Mora, Adam Charles King, First of Ladreau, Boy Adam David, Robert Union, DOB 4-4-2002, and the Nevada OLN 080-617-3682.
0: Were those last names with a hyphen or just space?
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0: And, for, and this is a male or female?
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0: units responding to Desert Skies Middle School. The juvenile is wearing a brown sweatshirt with black gray pants. Now back off campus and headed west from the bus stop. Desert Skies.
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3: 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Not that many people for the wash quick.
4: 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What was the last direction on that, too?
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0: for Miranda Lane and Baker, which is near the Miranda Pool, checking for a 1050 between a Washoe County School District bus 1614 and a Carson City School District bus 2524. 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
1: This occurred on private property and they're exchanging. 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
2: 245.
3: I saw that, thank you.
0: 855. Last is Shepard, Tim, Henry, Edward, Paul, Paul, Adam, Robert, David, first of Keith, King, Ida, Edward, Tom, Henry, 02, 13, 1981, white male adult, 6 feet.
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0: Myself and Deputy Vargas will be escorting to from House 4 to House 17. Violation. There's also got a valid Nevada license clear tip, positive boy union 1016. R6 and the 2, 10-9 side.
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1: 9235.
2: Thank you. Sam 4014 2. But I copy King Ida Edward Tom Henry, but it should be just regular spelling. King Edward Ida Tom and then Shepherd, just like the dog. Sam Henry Edward Paul Henry Edward Robert David. He does have a valid Nevada 27, describes a male, 6'1", 220, brown and green. And for locals, he does have history of ADW and domestic.
3: Yeah, boy, that's probably him. I think he's a little off today on his own spelling. Thanks for looking.
4: Anybody know about the car that was towed yesterday? 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
1: Can you show me the route to 490? Break. It's gonna be 490 Highland Avenue, unit number 22. R21 traffic. Gonna be in the gas pumps of the buy right on license, over to

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4: Robert, Edward, Sam, second last of Rivas. Robert, Ida, Victor, Adam, Sam. First Sophia here. Yellow, Adam, Henry, Ida, Robert. The date of birth 9/25/04. That'd be Nevada 93John523, and I'm code 4.
0: Code 4. 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
3: 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First of Walter, William, Adam, Lincoln, Tom, Edward, Robert. 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

0: Reno, Squad 1, will you show us back in service and quarters, please?
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4: I was already walking off property by the time I got over there, so I did tell him that if he comes back, he's going to get a 30-day, so he shouldn't be back, but just let me know if he comes back.
5: 10-4, copy that.
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6: 7-9-4.
2: Car 11, 10-8-AC. 11. 234 to 284th Street. Looks like it came with a medical subject in his walk, so they're causing a verbal disturbance with security. 284th Street.
1: 49 on
7: clear information. I have one more call, 263.
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1: 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One right now.
0: Squad 1.
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2: Copy it, arrive.
3: 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Has a valid Class A 27. It expires in break. 31.
0: Copy that. I am code 4 and 10 in a piece number associated to him.
4: The female that is on scene with them is advising that she crawled out of her room because there are men with 1032s inside. Rems the thing she needs most. 3870 Neil Road, number 102.

0: They are in 10-6. How can I help?
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0: Copy. I'll take care of it.
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3: 35.
0: Turn 11
4: out 191. Got it. Absolutely, ma'am. It's going to be 564-00564. 64-564. Thank you.
6: Marshall 98, very just negative, being the score recovering evidence, just continue one more further down.
7: 10-4, 14 covering.
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8: See if maybe he crashed it and was trying to report it stolen now.

0: 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RFC, Tortuga.
1: Copy, a separate case number for O&R on that. It's going to be 8796. And what was the additional that you needed?
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9: For further, it's a two-vehicle 1050, unknown injuries for the other party, but the RP stated it doesn't look good. It is a black Dodge Ram and a black Tesla. Howard, no county.
8: 31.
7: 21. 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
11: 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It just has animal control follow up with them. 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
7: Washington R 21, 10-8 warning.
8: 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Prairie 1 Hop Car, 4987 South Virginia, that's going to be the World Market.
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0: Before intraday management, I'll be needing around for life.
7: 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I'll be with the principal and I'll get further when an advisement.

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1: Sam, 273, with that, 1063, another?
2: 73.
1: And any other unit, Boulder Virginia, respond for cover. Sam, 273, should you respond to 11565 Boulder Virginia Road, number Adam 425 for that 1015, stack 627.
0: And 10-4.

0: 我说你呢？
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1: 我说
0: 你
2: 我说回去。
0: In the main hallway for non-cooperative students on probation.
1: 前方
3: Temper, how long?
2: Probably say 18 feet maybe.
3: Temper.
1: Well, be pendant and for attention near the connex box.
0: 我们这个这不应该不会开始的不是应该
1: 10 for
4: and district 46 for engine 46 respond for a call it's going to be at 15 Canary Court
1: 10 for
0: 14 Maggie's traffic came in scratch it's 10 now he says
4: I don't see an active disturbance on the north side of Legends Bay Casino.
1: Temper.
0: Copy, that's what I thought. Show me up.
1: Yep.
4: 33.
5: NR 245.
4: NR 245.
5: I'm claiming this as the asphalt being route to cover.
1: 3 year, low volume.
6: We may have the 14 points.
1: Cancer?
0: What's wrong with this?
1: 43.
0: I'm simply seeing that there are three students walking away. The teacher said they were fine. It appears mutual. I'm code 4.
1: Copy code 4. 114, you can 22.
0: Copy, and you can bring it back on that vehicle.
1: 10 for...
7: Having the system left and the battery victim declining surface.
1: 10 for...
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0: Our students for searches, Bayshore, for that.

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0: think they're not close, like in circuits and eights. They are separated.
1: Heard it for you to receive my advice.
2: 267 David, and that's going to be on the trailer.
0: 10-4. Clear current on 24 Polestar.
2: 10-4, and I'll have 63 on 3 and a VIN when you're ready.
0: 10-4, standby, just when I'm getting that tow.
3: Effort.

0: Nueve. Monica, so you're very static. You just confirming I heard you correctly. You're going to be out of service training, monitoring for greater. What was the location?
1: San Diego Airport.
0: Medic 3.
2: Park.
3: Charles 7.
2: Yeah, monitor 22. 24 last, and I'll be in route for 42.
3: Monitor 22.

0: 244, I'm facing Chase Jordan towards the destruction of property at 280 University Way. 60 subjects are seen on foot. First one's back now. With a white cap and tan shirt, gray pants, and a black backpack. And that subject's on a longboard. The other one is a white male, 37, medium build. With blonde, thick black hair, red bandana, around the neck, yellow and brown flannel. Shirt, jeans, gray and white shoes. City University Way.
1: Subject.
2: Driver of V1, last of Boy Adam Robert, Boy Ocean Nora Edward, first of Matthew Common with two T's, middle G George, date of birth 9/20/82, ON 00-628-5735, break per second.
1: Is the second going to be Trinidad?
2: Affirm.
1: Santa Barbara already got him in there. Clear Valley, clear 10. Go for the vent.
2: I've got one more, and then Vin, which one do you want first?
1: Sorry, go for the subject.
2: Passenger in B2, Nevada ID card, last of Adam, Lincoln, Adam, Robert, Charles, Ocean, Nora, first of Boy, Robert, Yellow, Adam, Nora, date of birth 3/22/09, ON 080-721-5727, break for Vin.
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0: 1-1-5-4-T-F-10-8. And
1: the trailer, so I'm calling for another tow.
2: 10-4, thank you.
4: Calling Sun Valley.
5: I'm not quite sure yet. They haven't come up.
4: 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You can cancel. We'll take the call.
5: I copy. I will call Sparks and get that canceled. You're responding with REMSA. And it's me for a 78-year-old female, conscious, breathing, with difficulty breathing. 5535 Gentle Drift.
6: I didn't know. 222, did they advise what was destroyed?
0: We see that the entire downstairs of the Amtrak was tagged.
7: Cancel. 143, can I get your updated location?
8: Near the art hall, on the west side of the building. Southwest side of the building. And I'm Cobra.
1: Washington 10.
2: 219.
1: Students are part of a track meet that the high school is holding. It will be 10-8.
5: No.
4: 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We will cancel. Thank you.
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0: 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I'm not seeing anything going on. All the signs on cover.
1: 9245. 9233, 9235, do you copy?
0: 33, copy. I'll just continue. 9233. 235, I'll continue as well. I'm in the area. Okay. Right on 233 in the area.
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0: Okay, thank you.

0: On the Nevada tow for the trailer, and have a heavy duty since axle's bent. And then Matthew has a valid CCW, he's clear valid, clear tip, positive for weapons, Lincoln Frank Edward. And then Alarcon, hey, Brian Alarcon, clear valid, IED only, clear tip. And then Vin is clear, no match, Nevada in California.
1: 10-4, thank you, we're code 4.
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2: Three 17, also 10-63 for information.
3: Thanks.
2: Per Sparks PD, possible burn the scene of a Black 32 occurred 3 ago at 404 14th Street. Vehicle possibly headed towards Sparks High School. Vehicle is a silver Mitsubishi Outlander, unknown 28. Suspects described as a HMJ, 17 years of age, 5'8", thin build, last seen white t-shirt and black sweatpants for your area.
3: Watch out, 217. I'm actually, the RP just stopped on 15th and G. Speaking to me about it.

0: RP will be heading to the staff parking. Video footage of the car. 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

0: 2003 Chevy four-door wagon to last of Ramos, first of Horacio, Ocean Robert Adam Charles Ida Ocean, with an address in Sun Valley. 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
2: Carson City. No, sorry, City Auto.
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6: DL number of Charles 764161, and that's also going to be an Oregon DL.

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1: 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Charles
2: 212. This is here, and I can be around wherever.
3: District 44 for Engine 40, respond for an outside fire, 8400 Osage Road.
1: Here we go, I can, as well as north.
2: Roger, 35, I'll sit here and I'll be around to see if you show something.

0: Yeah, that's how you copy.
1: That is much better.
0: Okay, sorry about that. Go ahead and send that last call to Branch 40. 9 or 10 should be responding to that. We're just arriving on St. Sun Valley, and I'll advise we'll respond to the outside fire here in a minute.
2: Going to be 565-565.
0: Super. North Virginia.
3: What's 212?
0: On road and leave the area. 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
4: 449, just leaving the station.
0: Copy that. If you guys don't mind taking this one, we're all the way in Sun Valley.
4: Certainly, no problem.
1: Dispatch 9015. 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Just reconfigure to a 41 brush.
0: Copy that. Let's send out the first alarm brush, and the engine 44 is complete. We'll be responding to that if you want to add us to the string.
1: I copy. I will complete, get you complete out this call, assign you to it, and send it out as the first alarm brush.
0: No problem.
3: Washington.

0: 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She said we're going to be pulling into Chevron.
1: Engine 9, Engine 44. Engine 9. They're going to make this a first alarm brush. We're going to swap over to Command 1. 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
2: 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We'll switch it over to T9. I will jump over to Command 1 and let them know.
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5: Yeah, university is 8799.
4: Scars on her eye, cheek, lip, face, and left forearm. The 27 out of Oregon has her listed as 5'4", 140 with a valid Oregon 27. And Stam is clear, valid out of Oregon.
6: Lori's going to be our second subject, the 5'4". I appreciate it.

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0: Merry Christmas.
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2: 1 David 8, copy. 2 Hispanic male juveniles, 1 white t-shirt over black jeans, black shoes, 2nd gray t-shirt, black sweatpants, red and white stripe.
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5: Bill LePay, got ready to respond to JM1 on the first floor of RJC for a court hearing.
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11: I send you 2 ring camera videos. The first video is the one where you can see him handling the 32, and then the second one is the departure of the vehicle. It's got approximately 6 juveniles. 17's working on it, getting them ID'd, and myself and 55, if you're listening, we could just surveil the area for this vehicle.
12: 4-9 copy, you can send it to little guy as well, and you know the last known direction of travel, say west, east or west though?
11: Last known direction travels towards the high school.
12: Okay, copy. Alright, thank you.
13: I'm sending it now. Cassie, if you're listening, I'm sending it to you as well.
11: Stories. Sounds like she was transported by representative, and security has her ID and all the video footage ready.

0: 10-4. If you wouldn't mind getting that, I'll head over to Northern. I'm 21 with the RP now.
1: Copy that.
2: Sorry, is it all over?
3: Hex 1230 flashing. Johns and Selena are both clear, valid responses.
1: Copy, thank you.
4: Looking at the notes here, it looks like it was downgraded to just us and engine not.
2: And remember, it's just because we went over to P-Vine with that and prime time 40, just engine 9 and engine 44 were submitted at this time. We're bringing it back over to Tangent Dispatch. My apologies, I should have said that before.
4: Perfect, I'll just stay here. Dispatch, Freeman 9 is on scene at 8400. We don't see anything. We're investigating. We should be able to have 44 to 6 minutes on the hour if you need to.
3: 7 is out of.
1: California for phone.

0: It's five.
1: Copy. I'll book it.
2: Thank you very much. Appreciate it.
0: 44.
3: Yeah, copy complete.
0: Tampa dispatch, engine 42 complete.
3: Engine 42, copy complete.
0: Smith, Beard. You said the judge's elevator is the one that's down?
4: That's what was communicated to me. Yeah, it should be up by about 1:30.
5: Stack 663, 21 message for you. Dominguez says possible match with named Abraham only suspended or revoked out of California. Descriptors 57150 black and brown.
0: Copy to get.

0: 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This is Al DiCorpo here.
1: Just Humphrey. Reno, copy.
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1: 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Suspect is currently in the office. Judge of Skies.
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1: Dispatch,
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0: 63. 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
0: I'm on VA for any place with Adam C. Coast. 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
0: Zebra 52, Robert 190139, Indiana, Chevy Tahoe.
5: And last Burning Man, I'll be 10-8.
4: 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Surrender 211-25 on a 2002 Chevy wagon. Do you have another?
0: I do have a couple. Let me climb up on this guy real quick.
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1: Copy, watch them. 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
2: 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In case I didn't clarify, I'm standing by in the parking lot with that vehicle.
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2: Thank you.
5: You're welcome.
1: Robert 202-999 on a black Chevy Tahoe.
2: What's up?
3: What's up, sir?
0: Yellow 24, it is also suspended. 11-30-23 on 2003 GM wagon.
1: I think that's going to be it for me. This last one's got a lot of schmutz on it. I'm not going to waste your time.
0: Sounds fine. Thank you.
3: And good one.
2: Yeah,
3: 12-24. Keep up my 21. 12-24. 163.
4: Send the North Carolina one.
0: 10-4.
1: Frank 311-664, and that's going to be on a Chevy Malibu.
2: Flash, and it showed up at 12:30. The students were located out front of the house at 12:33.
0: 17 on a 2005 Chevy sedan.
1: Copy. Thank you so much, Washo.
0: You're welcome so much.
1: I think it's not on campus. That's going to be a different vehicle, the one you're sitting in front of. The one we're looking for has silver rims. The one you're sitting in front of has black. They also show up at campus at 12:30 and go back inside, don't leave. The vehicle we're looking for is sitting in front of the ring doorbell at 12:33.
4: Copy. Continue looking. If Washo copies that, or we can relay it online.
6: 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Are we not going secure? What's going on?
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7: Sparks PD's in the area, but they said hello and they'll ping me if we need them.
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12: You're working on time, Paul. Our phones are all out and our my AT&T cell phone won't let me call out either, so we're trying to figure it out right now.
3: No, 240 to share? No, 240 to share.
1: Yeah, so, like, we're reviewing footage when David 88 went back there. He didn't see any vehicles matching that description. I have no reason to believe they are on campus as of right now.
2: Route 0694, yes, back on 7.
3: 0694.
10: Before they do the next steps, can we just have that photo emailed out to all officers so we can do checks of area schools just to make sure they didn't go to another school? 9-10-4, is that the photo from 217? Yeah, I think they just put out into an email just to make sure they weren't Hug or Sparks Middle or other students. 10-4, 217, are you able to forward that to all officers?
13: 55's on it.
10: 55, 10-4, thank you.
13: An Hispanic female in 20s in the passenger seat with the baby on the lap. Sparks clear.
7: Yes.
3: 55.
13: Adamson 38.
14: What was the address where that vehicle was left from?
13: One more time, I'm so sorry.
14: The address where that vehicle was at? That
13: rate footage, what was it at? 404 14th Street. 404 14th Street.

0: 749.
1: I may have missed it, but did they get a partial play or a full play on that car?
0: We had no 28. It was a silver Mitsubishi Outlander.
1: Copy, crush it.
0: Nada.

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1: We have 5 victims in the area. We have 3 yellows. We have 1 walking wounded and 1 black. Requesting transport.
2: 5 victims, 1 black. Break 915. You're up.
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1: Walking 217, so next response unit, yeah, you get you set up in the southeast city parking lot off G.
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1: Alright,
0: 10-4, Washington units, north is closed, 3 units at Sparks High School, repeating. North is closed, 3 units at Sparks High School.
2: 17, do you have indication they're on campus?
3: Repeating, north is closed for Sparks units.
4: Command Arch, you have one.
1: Go ahead, one.
4: We're testing another RCF unit to the treatment area.
5: 217, can you just confirm your 20? Are you in the building with Edmund?
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0: 272.
7: We're looking at 23.
0: 24.
4: Vehicle's not here either. Without further, I'll be heading.
0: No, 245.
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0: All right, 235.
1: Did you guys plan?
4: That's affirmative.
8: Command copy. I'm going to send the third RTF team in to the triage point.

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1: Austin with the good.
0: One Henry George Charles George 322 02 Adam 01 0602.

0: Yeah, so far we have three patients, two that need to be littered, one that's walkable, they're treated with Hold on.
1: Command copy, three patients.
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0: Good for it, thank you.
2: 722.
0: No, figuring through now, thank you.
4: I'm 49 is showing clear with a valid permit on a 2003 Mercedes.
5: Can you check logs? Can you make sure you logged it so we can make sure they're all checked?
0: Wonder if the east side lot at the 3-4 corner was checked by me and checked negative. There's two matching description vehicles that are not our suspect vehicle.
6: Under the H, copy the 3-4 corner and the two vehicles you checked were negative for suspect vehicle.
0: Point 4.

0: Command, Medic 45.
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1: Stream out 136 here on our way. Central services in the parking lot for a 1037 occurred in the last hour. RP is going to be on our parking services on scene with the victim. It's going to be a gray Lexus sedan. First, this vehicle is a construction truck. 136 on our way, Central Services.
3: Charles
1: 440.
4: Good afternoon, 1041. I'll be out of the training center. We're signing to the floor off here.
1: Good morning.
5: Yeah, Charles
1: 7. Charles 7.
5: AC, same location, out with Nolan's on paper on the middle of the road.
1: Charles 7, sorry, 10 animals are going to be out on?
5: Literally.
1: Copy.
6: Assist, can you shoot me out at the Sparks car wash? Code 4.
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9: I'll make sure to advise.
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1: Cat calling RP, it's going to be a black male, late 30s, dreadlocks, uncovered baggy clothing, roller skates. 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He's 7 in LA, Joe Kelly.
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6: Show us around to the Lowe's. Call.
10: 10-4.
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6: Thank you.
4: Question is LC Edward Lincoln Sound, you know, no Chopin from Pittsburgh. Lincoln 37.
1: Stand for.
10: Okay, 10-4, break 177, Washoe confirming, still code 4.
6: Hey, from code 4.
10: I the police.
11: I did not say that you can come onto your property at all. From a similar vehicle that drives by, you can pass the channel.
9: Copy per video, camera does not show students entering the building and we can have the channel. 1740 copy.
10: Copy. Have them leaving the area altogether.
6: GIPC, just a moment. 7-4. of it. Is there any descriptors by chance or to verify this is who she is?
0: Yeah, Air 27 says 52172, brown or brown. Let me pull up on local though.
7: Copy. I almost see you, but they're breaking down further.
10: 732.
1: Permission for the 380 Imperial Boulevard, for an object of 50 RPLS or one foot check, and find that 50-year-old male and conscious not breathing. Exit not just in case, 30 Imperial Boulevard.
4: What's that, Rio? 210, copy.

0: copy. He gave you the channel.
1: Hey, firm, I was just waiting. We're going up in and out. 233-1063.
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1: I'm just north, side of the road for A1016, the male is being pushing the female, right now in his 40s with a white shirt, female is going to be black or Hispanic in her 30s, black hair, with a black top, Virginia return. Still requesting the hold a perimeter.
3: Negative. We can go ahead and break it down. I'm speaking to admin right now about that.
0: I'm opening up the number 451.
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0: We are out with Isabel for her return. Cooperative negative HPD was on the premises of a casino and local charges. Possible filing a false police report.
1: 10-4.
2: Parkway Nathan. You still wanting me to check in with Mitchell?
3: Motor unit, still there?
2: He should be 76, I believe.
3: Copy. I'll
4: head
3: that way.
2: 10-4. 59.
3: A little bit down. Watch out.
2: He's still in route. He hasn't marked level yet.
3: Copy. Actually, let him. He won't be out of the port tonight.
2: 10-4. Motor 59% 40. Continue to Mitchell.
4: Copy.
5: Watch it. He's going to be operations.
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Engine 31, truck 11, Sparks Fire Main Assignment, Motor Vehicle Collision, 2, eastbound Interstate 80 and Pyramid Way,

0: 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We're just west of the pyramid exit.
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3: 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Edgardo, technically Edward David, George Adam, Robert David Ocean.
2: All right, this is what I had. I thought I was wrong. 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
1: 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And last request, can I get a case number for him?
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0: left the car out of the roadway, so on the shoulder on the inside. Still in the same location, but both lanes of travel are open now.
1: Fired as of December 2023 on an 03 Kia.
2: Copy that.
1: Seven.
2: 395 northbound, get off the park. Sam Henry, Frank 2677 Texas on a Kia.
1: Fire
3: 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Are you available for the PMP officer to speak to? 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
0: On scene, please. 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
6: You're
0: ready,
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1: Yeah, 253.
0: AC, the unit will be 10-8, and I'll be in the car wash.
1: You know, at the car wash, you said?
0: Hey, from Evanston, Karen.
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0: RP's brother stole from a store nearby. He's been 1056 for 2 days, and when asked what was happening, the RP says his brother's refusing to leave and doesn't live there. Negative weapons, and the brother is still 1056. 4400, El Rancho, number B as in boy, 225.
1: I'll be clear that address and out at 1448 related.
0: Sorry, 1446?
1: 1448, I apologize.
0: No problem, thank you.
2: Spark, Strike 11.
0: Strike 11.

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2: Car 33 North 91. There's other people on scene also continuing a verbal disturbance. Brother has now left the apartment, possibly 76 to a liquor store on foot. Don't know his name. BMA, 35 years of age, 6'2", thin, black, thin build, black hair, wearing all black. He's also autistic.
1: No, 233, chicken go 4. No, 233, chicken go 4.
3: Okay, 4.
4: Virginia. Control T Munition 1J3 and the pickup.
5: Cup. Have you spoken with BMP?
6: Affirm. No hold permission.
5: And for, I just got the notice as well. Wanted to make sure that you had talked to him. And camera, you guys code 4.
7: Washington. Your subject's M. Mary out of Tahoe Township. It is non-extraditable. They have extradition in Douglas only for original traffic. He does have a valid tech correction in Arizona. Deal.
8: Copy. Is there 21 for that I can give Tahoe Township to see if they want to extend it out to Washoe?
7: Yeah, I can actually find out if you want.
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7: Let me check.
8: Copy, thanks. 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
1: 21.
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1: you. 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
3: Negative,
1: they're
2: back
1: open.
3: Okay. Just check with CIC, and they're stating that it's very common from the Tahoe Township that they don't want any extradition, and that we could double check with Douglas County Dispatch, but they would have to call us back and check with their township, but most likely it is going to be non-extraditable.
2: Copy, let's hold off. I appreciate it.

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0: If you could take a look at stack 733. It's going to be related to a J2 right now.
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0: 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She had a group home. They want her transported to the hospital. Programs that she is fighting and kicking with the staff. 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
2: 10-4.
3: Just 43 out of 5 alarms going off here in dispatch. I don't know what's going on yet.
2: Copy.
4: Command copy. Two yellows, two reds, one black, and the CCP. 48. Copy that. RTF2, enter the south side. 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
0: Yeah, 26. 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
0: Understood, RTO-3, to the command post.
6: Copy, RTO-3 to command post.
0: It's going to be for Sky Ranch, 217 for a battery that just occurred. Victim lost the land, 7th grader, got punched in the face, possibly a concussion. Mom was also on scene and requested rims of being route. 217 for a battery at Sky Ranch. And I just saw the man issue, so stand by on that.
7: It's fine. I haven't made it off on time all week.
5: I will give them a call.
6: Perfect, thank you.
5: 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Also a 2-inch hitch and 2 tires, and they're both good.

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2: Pressure 1,
1: 1048, 76,
2: this is a call.
1: 4, I'll turn around and get you a second.
3: Okay. Well, dude, we just got a phone call that the late bus of kids are...
0: And command RTF to get another ambulance.
4: Command copies. Another 35. 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

0: 31. Admin does have the 31 in their possession. 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
0: Both units 1130 East Moana in the gym for a 1010. Extremely uncooperative RP stating she didn't know where she was, then hung up on us. So 1130 East Moana.
1: Both out.
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1: 10-4, thank you.
2: That way.
0: 5-10-4. 264, the flight was missing two females, but that was on our own. I mean, I don't know.
3: 3, do not get in the middle of that.
4: 21.
5: I'll handle it, I appreciate it.
6: Yeah, no worries, just checking.
5: Thanks, dude.
0: And then,
7: he
0: said they're heading towards the high school and Vanderpool is following them, so you should run into him on Eagle Canyon.
7: You can't drive with them when you have that because they still run for another driver.
0: Careful, they're red light now, we're getting further.
7: Back 749.
5: Follow the cop.
7: Awesome,
0: Daniel. We're towards Shaw for now. One idea is going to be in route. You can't pull the fifth step call, but continue towards Shaw.
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0: Oh, hold on.
7: I'm here at Shaw and I don't see any Vanderpool.
9: Medical emergency. 12-16 Prater Way, Robert Mitchell Elementary School.
0: 10585 said Boulevard the Jacksons, Maverick 460 juveniles in the 1010, RPA is Montrose County School District. Getting info third hand from administration that's en route. Any other unit, but we'll see you next time for cover. 10585 said Boulevard.
6: 32, copy. One verse many.
3: Dispatch to the
0: O'Brien site. K914, if I can show you all starting to the 10-10 up instead.
7: We'll figure it out.

we're on Veronica number 3 to 4 Smith. Code 4.

0: Russia 1-10-40 on the Mitchell Medical. They can advise them. They can advise the same that's canceled.
1: We're working on calling to make sure they're notified parents.
2: Rush 264 is trying to switch the show.
1: 264.
3: For follow-up, and I'll be out with the few.
4: Union 263, 1060, recover. Ranger,
5: then
4: 253,
6: I'll be now.
4: Union 253.
6: Please, sir, I'm not going to be for the entire lead. Red frequency phone, engine 13 to a medical emergency, 990 Bastard Street. Please not yet on scene.
2: T-64 Washoe Vanderpool is advising that he's on Alena right by the high school. Repeating, he's on Alena right by the high school.
7: I think he tried to go to the Shaw Middle School town.
2: Giving
1: time off,
2: I'll
4: stay home. 10-4. 3-4, sorry, just got that.
0: Okay, well, now I don't know where that's at. I don't know where that's at. So I'm
2: going to
0: go up
2: the line. The landline, he said, is on Alena right by the high school.

0: M203?
1: The credit to transport to VHO2 and on mile 00.
0: Sir.
2: And Charles 260, SAC 755-21 against 755.
3: Captain.
2: Mark, Strike 11's on scene.
4: Over.
5: PM dispatch, minute 46.
0: Minute 46.
2: Central

0: Ah, ecco.
1: No, 235, I'm 23, sorry about that. And call 4. No, 235.
2: 435, can you

0: 234.
1: We'll be in front of 800 timer and my vehicle just stopped working.
0: Grand Sands, 273.
2: Sam 273.
0: If we haven't yet, can we please notify the school PD? And around 232, do we have Raptor? See if they can check that area.
3: Raptor 3 Reno, do you have a turn in the area?
4: I'm sorry, go ahead.
3: Would you be able to deal with SAC 751, see if you have a Raptor in the area?
4: Raptor 3, the Raptors are currently down.
3: Copy that.
5: A-frame in route.
6: NOAA 240,
0: SIS, how are you getting?
3: All right, 240. NOAA 233, can I? 233. And just until we can determine if something's going on, if I can switch towards the stat call.
7: I will switch the 223 on the first, probably,
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5: 114 copy. 10-4.
0: This Jackson's worked out to the phone number for it. And can you log it if there's?
2: Hey, it's going to be a bit online. I was scoping.
9: Who were the aggressors are walking northbound Yori from Vassar?
2: Have a right.
0: Thank you.

0: Reno Raptor 3. Raptor 3. And check in the fuses cameras at the Jacksons. I don't see any active 1010s. There was about 7 juveniles out in front, but nothing active.
1: Raptor 3, break. Nora 240, all of the units are out to the Jacksons 1010. I just got off the phone with the Jacksons. They said that there's nothing currently going on. They did have some 1010s on scene earlier, but nothing currently going on right now.
2: 114.
3: Okay, you've walked away. You're going to be wearing a blue shirt and tan pants. And sit down.

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1: 143.
0: Copy, FCC for robbery, explicit. And there's a call for the chance of this, but it's just a
1: 143.
2: R 244, same traffic.
1: 244.
2: Nevada.
1: They'll be coming from the distance, and I'll advise them in a minute.
0: 10-4, we'll get down at 35. I'm sure we'll try this. Okay.
1: 10-4.
3: Control,
1: Trust him.
3: Being left,
1: cover
4: 4-2. 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
1: A large group northbound on Yuri from Vassar. RPD is also responding in the area of 990 Vassar for a large group. 10-10.
2: Okay, sir. I'll show you now. 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
6: Just by chance, check with Sparks, if he's taken also. Handle that portion.

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3: Reno, do you have anyone else responding to this? Hey, come through on your end. We'll be closest. So whoever you're going to send, you don't have to.
1: Sounds great. It just came through. I'll show you now.
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3: Hey, from that.
4: Copy to complete 35. I won't send the campus. Washington, Colton, clearing. You got something for me? I'll show you 10-8 for now.
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0: 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It's coming for an activated fire alarm, 9900 Wilbur May Parkway, unit number 44, District 12, red frequency assignment. Engine 12 to an activated fire alarm, 9900 Wilbur May Parkway, number 44.
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2: 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Okay, I'm on this, we can handle.
0: Engine Tom, I copy. Engine 33, Reno units.
3: Okay, that's it. Loading zone towards SRO and we'll deal with that. Sounds good.
4: Thank you.
5: 264.
4: This is Don, I'm coming back to my office and I'm watching some video. What is he wants to put on?
2: Hello, 32.
6: Reno Sam, 273.
0: Sam, 273.
6: RP was able to contact with you, 670 to 21. And we'll be taking us to the local address.

0: fire rescue requesting mutual aid to Pyramid Highway and mile marker 3. With the Nixon Clinic.
1: After mile marker 3.
0: It's going to be in Nixon at the Nixon Clinic off Pyramid Highway. Looks like it's going to be up at the lake. They're requesting mutual aid for fire and medical. I know we've got 46 covering 45.
1: Yeah, they're going to have to ask North Lyon for assistance. We can't support that right now.
0: I copy.
2: Left 145.
3: 145. Right issue, and juvenile release attack. Finish.
2: 45.
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2: 1438.

0: 14:36 hours. The gray Mustang, unknown plate, was speeding in and out of traffic. Please text 791. We're clear.
1: Okay, fuck.

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1: 71.
2: Alright, 340. Good morning.
0: Got it.

0: morning. Charles 308, good morning.
1: Good
0: morning. And Charles 307, Charles 308, 1063.
1: Hi.
0: Both routes 2225 Dresser Court. We're going to be at 1019 London's on scene requesting RPD for a legal hold on a subject. 2225 Dresser Court. We blocked the prior from earlier.
1: Okay.

0: 10-7-3. Back on the line now. They're advising us it's about a half mile from the front gate to the front door.
1: Good evening, 1041. I'll be at the station.
2: Good morning.
1: I just go for losing my assistance and showing that I had assistance.
2: 114.
1: Back on 54's call, I'll be en route to Shaw to touch base with admin and some.
2: 114.
3: That's a 12.
4: Two one company recon 2 that is a first day key holder did confirm this as a false alarm.
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1: Reno, Battalion 5.
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6: 31.
1: At Church Park, 1850 First Street, RP advised daughter and friend were at the park, and there were three other Jews, and they punched the RP's daughter's friend in the head. Occurred 5 ago. We're still landline getting more for Church Park.
4: 360.
6: There you are.
7: Reno Ranger 23.
1: Ranger 23.
7: 1042, have a good night.
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6: Henry, for the Clifford, Robert Ida Charles, Henry Ida, Robert Davis. It would be 120-1997, California IG, Frank, 859-1528.
3: 10-2-1.
1: T with unknown plate. RPF advising vehicle was traveling at a high rate of speed and moving in and out of traffic. NST was advised. Chief of the stack 791, watch for care.
3: Right.
0: Reno Charles, 212, show me 23, man.
9: Just one.
1: Outsec lift, negative north, 56 weapons. The RP juve and the victim is at the RP's house at 1841 First. The suspect is a black male, age 13, wearing a gray sweatshirt and has an afro.
4: Out at the stop in the Diamonds parking lot. Can I get a case number, please?
0: Updated information, this is DPW as well, and Mom is on the vice suspect.
9: 10-3-5.
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5: 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It looks like they are not available in either is engine 3, so you guys are slow responders.
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10: Okay.
11: 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I copy.
5: Engine 3, Vance, can I copy my summons?
0: Yes, ma'am, go ahead.
5: Then, just confirm any injury, accident, three vehicles involved, still trying to get further. The area of Long Lane, Double R Boulevard, District 6, Track Frequency 7, Engine 3, to an unknown injury accident, Long Lane, Double R. And just for information, Engine 13 is also responding to an unknown injury accident, 2450 Airway Drive, unknown if it's going to be related.
0: I copy, thank you.
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5: Alright, copy. Medic 60. You copy. Go ahead and come to the south side. 8205. Medic 60 is en route. Command RTF-3. RTF-3, go ahead. Okay, we pushed through the law enforcement on the Charlie side. We got 7 more victims in this end. 13, and you've got RTF-1 coming to be able to assist you. They're supposed to report to you. Down the hallway, Charlie's side, tie in with us.
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9: Sam 293, chasing towards 2790 Rondell Way. 3 family members on scene with a physical disturbance. Take the aggressive half as a Hispanic male, 20 to 30, 5'7 medium build, gray baseball cap, bucketed sweatshirt, light 10 pants. 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Mother also unseen, Hispanic female, 50s, 5'3 medium build, wearing a white shirt, pink leggings. Walking back and forth between this location and the sidewalk, be 2790 Rondell without cover.
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9: 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Originally a physical disturbance, now it's verbal.
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0: RTF 2, good. 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
11: Yeah, guys, I'm dropping you a hot car at the Smith grocery store on London.
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7: Hi, yes, I'm back on 10 now. What?
0: On Deputy Man.
7: Robert, go ahead with your subject.
0: The last of Ray, Robert Adam Yellow, versus Henry Edward Nora Robert Yellow, the DOB 1113. And that from construction permit number 140-300-7705.
7: I'm not sure if you're standing on when the year on the date of birth is 90-90.
0: Different.
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2: I'm 24 with a follow-up on Monday, report to follow, and parent declined medical by Renza. 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
2: You're supposed to be F-rank on MCIC. It's going to be non-extraditable out of Indiana. It's going to be for FTA or existing officers. Clear, see, just in the local, have a valid Nevada ID card only. Are you good for?
3: We're working East Arenza for the parent, that's all for this.
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1: 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Can I show you replacing one of the 80s for 2450 Airway Drive? Sam 386-03, to your discretion.
2: Is that intersection that you're going to just south when you have reports about a 30-year-old female having a seizure there and they're unconscious? I'm not if it's related to your call is very limited information from Beck. So I'm going to set the engine away just in case for another second patient.
0: We're almost on scene. We'll advise for the engine once we get on here. Thank you.
2: Squad 1.
3: Going to be 8808-8808 maps for the welfare check.
4: Copy, thank you.
5: 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I'll be clear, vehicle left on scene and en route to Reno.
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2: Okay.
6: At 4th Street and Linwood Drive, check for a 2 vehicle accident. Airbags have been deployed. One is a red Toyota Prius and one is a red Cadillac. All passengers appear to be okay but unknown of injuries for 4th and Linwood.
5: 311.
0: Marshall 174.
2: 174.
0: 32 Rock off, we have a good weekend.
2: Thanks for looking at you too.
6: They drive perfectly.
0: Male wearing a plaid shirt, blue jeans, gray beard, 5'7".
1: Copy. Older WMA, plaid shirt and blue jeans, gray beard, 5'7".
0: I copy.
1: I copy, I'll let you
0: know. Thanks for having the best for me.
1: Yeah.
6: For the unwanted key.
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0: Okay.
1: For male, class of Adam Henry Mary Edward David hyphen Mary Ocean Sam Edward Sam, first name Ryan Robert Gill Adam Nora, DOB 04-01-2010. No third identifier. I'll grab that in a second for you.
2: 325.
3: Scene of an accident involving death or personal injury. He has cautions of outlaws, Nazi skinhead with violent tendencies known to abuse drugs. Describes WMA 6'4", 200, brown hair, hazel eyes, with white pride tattooed on his abdomen, baby on his chest, and a swastika sleeve on his left arm, a demon and a skull on his neck. He has a valid Nevada ID card only. 27 was revoked, ending in 2024 for DUI first. And per locals, his registered address as of 040726 is 145 West Surge, number 55. For grand larceny, duty to stop at scene of an accident, vehicle burglary, and burglary times 2.
4: Copy, thank you. We're not out with him yet.
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0: Squad 1, Reno.
3: Airway and long wing.
6: Patrol, that I have a Husky mix on board, and I guess apparently passerby called in on the patrol for a call for service regarding the same call.
5: Can you just confirm your location for the second patient that called in?
0: It's coming up Sage and Forest, they're not being in the same intersection.
5: Yeah, I confirm. We don't see anything. Ramsey has a location. I'd say they were the same call.
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4: 721-1985, Nevada OLN 082-469-0663. And he will escort us to Barry.
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0: 63. Two 64

0: 325. Red and orange, 325.
1: Yes, 325.
2: When you're en route, we'll come up with a meeting point.
0: Washington 163. Clear my last at 85 the elementary.
1: 63. See, medium build with a beard, wearing a black tank top and black baggy shorts. And the head is good to go inside the Jackson.
3: Moving on. Copy, you got four patients and one black in the south room.
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4: 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Can I get an officer out front south of the building to escort RTF 2 into the building?
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6: Six. 371.
0: 216, what's your 20?
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1: 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So we're an issue with the infrared pump. There's a few hydrants also in your vehicle. 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
11: 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Last of Yarsa, Yellow Adam, Robert, Sam Adam. 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
13: 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CCP is going to be in room 501. RTF is advising that building's clear. I understand. CD is advising building's clear. You are CCP in 501. Correct. Our next move is to start getting litter bears to gather patients.
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13: stand by.

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7: 10-4. Then it's base David Edward, base Garcia, George Adam, Robert Charles, Ida Adam, first of Maria, common spelling. 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
2: So it's 2358 from Eagle First Advice. One running two at you. Thank you so much.
5: 688,
3: go to 2. Jimmy, last medically, Henry Adam Nora, Sam Edward Nora, first medically, Charles Henry Robert, Ida Sam Tom, Ida Nora Edward, date of birth 8-6-73, Nevada OLN 02-0807-3526.
2: Doing 324, leaving 262.
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2: let's go for it. Yes. 441, go
9: ahead. Mark was verbally warned for sit line.
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9: Copy.
4: Okay, sounds like a plan. On two. Hey, the address is probably more fitting for the incline guy.
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6: Washington, 42, Roger. 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
13: 9-8. Am I reading this right? Did the driver drove away?
12: If I'm not, I'm trying to raise you to let you know.
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11: Chris.
12: Hello,

0: 5 Neighborhood Way, Cascades of the Sierra. It's going to be in apartment 247.
1: And dispatch Battalion 30.
0: Battalion 30.
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0: target a 2729 on Hispanic juvenile male and then two additional 29s on juveniles.
1: Go ahead with the first.
0: Alright, first one is 2729 on Hispanic juvenile male. Last phonetically, Lincoln, Union, Edward, Victor, Adam, Nora, Ocean. First of Elon, Edward, Lincoln, Ida, Adam, Nora. The DOB is 0503-2010.
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1: 10-4.
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0: 10-4. Robert, Sam, Ocean, Nora. First of OB, Ocean, Boy, Ida, Edward. DOB 1030 of 2010.
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4: 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They're also UTL multiple times around the block in the area. They're going to check the bowling stadium. We're going to go available.
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0: locals describing him as a white male juvenile, 5'2", 105, brown hair, brown eyes, with an address 5355 Turobi Drive, and note 27. Second subject, Yale, clear 29, and a matching locals, white male juvenile, no height or weight, brown and brown, address 3330 Bainstowed Road, note 27. And subject, OB, clear no match, Nevada or locals, with information given.
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3: Pepper. 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
6: Charles 357, standby, just one. And Palmetto 1, so far not getting a match. It was John Union Boy Yellow on a Wolfpack plate.
1: Yeah, same kind of UNR plate.
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0: British Rangers, if you'll call back on 88.
1: Roger, if you can.
2: Can I get a case number, please? I know I'm not on the call right now, but I am on the phone in regard to a fraud. A firm. Give me just 1 second.
0: Reporting.
1: Hi, we're giving
3: out some. AP to 8A, or you can have the whole 24. Hanneman's here for the first part.
0: Thank you.
1: Sure. Thank you, ma'am.
3: Keep it around.
1: With a chronic runaway, 18 Rainbow Ridge.

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1: 10A with Noting, en route to Ohana.
0: 10-4, 5131 at Ohana, RPA advice. You found a stolen vehicle. There is a slight disturbance between the suspect that was in the vehicle and the RP. And the RP, it's a black Ford Focus at Ohana.
2: 351, any known weapons?
1: Thank you.
0: Same 94, same 382, 12000 South Virginia Street, the abandoned residence showing to be closer to the Walmart. For a physical 1016, RP stating the ex-wife battered him, broke RP's back and items. Not making much sense. He is stating he can't breathe and doesn't know his name. We're still trying to get better. It's going to be 12000 South Virginia in the abandoned residence closer to Walmart.
3: And date of birth is going to be 6.8 of 1986.
4: Chelsea 579, copy.
1: Ran away, 345.
4: 46.
1: 44, don't you have to go east? I'm going to go to the sex crime call on my beat. You want to send 35 to the call on his beat? 335
5: Cover 347.
4: Good. 345,
6: good.
4: Good.
0: Jetson should to be the adverse party stay away order on Seaches. Protective party is left of Healy, first of Amber. Otherwise, clear, always, and no match DMV.
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2: Sam 376 and Sam 372 1063 the next. Sam 372 Sam 376. Shape Bolton route to 1010 at 65 North Edison. RP had originally contacted advising that they were exchanging an item that he thought was stolen, but that they were code for and didn't need assistance. Disconnected prior to further, then we got a call that there was a physical 1010, 65 North Edison.
3: Tempo, thank you. Have a good night.
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5: East Columbus,
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7: GLS, probably 1019. We're just...
4: Who's your tenant? We're 352 as well, thanks.
6: Sorry.
4: Sorry. Sorry, correction. Was it 3063?
8: 54.
6: Sorry.
4: Stack 898 for the RTC bus station holding on to the veteran. Did you answer that?

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2: 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Now it sounds like there's a physical disturbance with one person possibly trying to run over the other person. Pulled over at South Hills in South Virginia.
0: Code 3.
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5: That's a copy. Right. We're completed.
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0: So we're asking Dawson, David Ocean David, Sam Ocean Moore. Christopher, Hobbit Song. Do you have anything with the 10, 3, and 95? Social, 542, 47, 5640.
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1: 360.
2: Yeah, can I have 911, excuse me, it's possible a resident of Burglary is under construction. Is not on scene. He's carrying something into his ring camera, 1 unit citywide, so that's 911.
1: Looking out.
3: Some Edward comments. EOB is 071880. Social given 453-876823. 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
0: Scott.
3: Last phonetically, Charles Zebra Edward, Robert William Ida, Nora Sam King, Ida, first of Joshua, John Ocean Sam, Henry Newman Adams, date of birth 071173, Nevada ID card 180070-9967.
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3: 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Where are 4-5 and 4-7 going? I'm leaving this photo pool right now.
4: It's going to be 1869 Rainbow Ridge Road. 1869 Rainbow Ridge Road.
3: Okay, I'll be en route there from the station. I don't have any meetings yet.
4: I copy. I'll show you en route.
1: Great, from the south of the station. 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
5: Copy. If you are, can you have a regular credit card or five?
1: Can I have 340, copy?
0: 340, copy. And we're at 335. This is the last, and I'll be next week.
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0: going to be staged at the Walmart office today.
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3: 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And I've got the address for Janet.
4: Looks like we did not get it.
0: Okay. Well, looks like they'll be, yeah, they will be far. I have that address too.
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0: Yeah.
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4: 10-4, Charles 352, you're gonna, I'll show you 10-8 from that and responding with Charles 352. Okay. Charles 352 for the residential burglary for a vacant resident. 905, you already stuck at 919.
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0: 901.
1: 901 for victim of a fall, 1011 East 4th Street. Selecting motel number, number 1. District 1, right frequency, lot 1, 1011 East 4th Street. Selecting motel room number 1.
0: I spoke with the RP. We have our separation. She's going to 25 with the office rooms at State Lake on the end.
1: All the answers for you, the Rainbow Ridge, copy.
5: I'm
1: going to copy
5: the route safely, and I'll be quick here.
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5: RO is
0: going to be the same. And is the Vinzim

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1: Perfect. Thank you. All units responding to Rainbow Ridge, copy.
2: Copy,
1: then I'll be with you, and I'll be with you.
0: 247. 248. Thank you for me.
3: All right, well, it's going to be safe. And is the Venison? Grand Charles 442 using ETL back on the center.
1: 242-441.
3: 441, apologies.
1: Stay back.
3: Back open.

0: continue for that.
1: Van Ron 347, myself and 45 are going to 25 at BRT. If the other units want to go to the house, but don't set up on it, just stay in the area.
2: Roger, 347-24.
1: We'll advise what we have after we talk to her.
2: Roger, 47.
3: He was last seen in right here under the clone or coming towards the burn. 10-4, do we know if he has a bike? Everything's unknown. Cap. Come off.
4: Felix.
5: If you're able, can you give me a better cross or maybe coordinates? I can't seem to find what this is at.
4: I am always able to do that. Stand by, just one.
6: I think I'm on 42. Have a great weekend.
4: What looks like Verdi, or you may have to flip around at Gold Ranch and then get off at Verdi. Hold on, actually, I'm confused. Don't listen yet.
6: Yeah, that was the
7: charge
6: that we did in person.
7: Definitely, thanks.
6: We didn't have enough info on everything. It's probably going to turn into a lot more items and stuff.
3: Hey, we're trying to get an update. Same location.
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8: Just spoke with the RP. She's 23. She's in a white Nissan Rogue. She said near the gas station.
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5: Here you go. Go.
1: We know
5: that is
1: reading route. We're going to
5: Gold. Ladder 3, Ladder 1, crew from the crawl, available, though there is not in your place.
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5: Safety.
6: Vehicle had rolled off the side of the off-ramp from the freeway. Did not see anyone get out of the vehicle. The original RP was seeing it from the freeway and saw that the vehicle hit the median as well.
7: 10-4, and they were reporting this as eastbound, is that correct?
6: Adam 747, I copy UNR 2093, Adam is clear and active, expires 3-2 of 27 on a 2025 Nissan sedan.
7: And Oro's last name, please.
6: Hey, sir, I apologize. Last name is going to be hyphenated Becerra Avila.
7: 10-4, thank you.
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0: Hello.
1: Hey,
0: hold
1: on.
6: Okay, glad you figured it out.
7: You're the best, thank you.
6: Always have to help.
8: Squad 1, we're on scene of a vehicle, tires up. This is going to be on I-80 eastbound at the bottom of the 395 eastbound exit ramp. It looks like we have possibly one occupant in. We'll be checking. We do have HP on scene. This will be I-80 command, Squad 1 command. First in engine behind us, this is Blue State Command.
9: Copy, command established. This is on I-80 east at the bottom of the on-ramp from 395 northbound. And next in, engine can take command. You have one person possibly trapped, you'll be checking.
10: It's 13, number 1, we are going to lay a little bit down. I was trying to tell you. Break, squad 1, engine 1 will take command.
7: Get a hold of the juvenile and have mom come and pick him up and take him home.
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8: Station assignment, eastbound 80. It looks like you guys have units on scene, is that correct?
5: They affirm it came to us as eastbound I-80 just at the bottom of the northbound 75 on ramp. We have a few engines on St. Gorgon. We have both. If you have any questions for them.
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12: 7:40.
4: North 345, 21. NR-344, we're out with the juvenile, we're 240.
1: NR-344, Jennifer, come call me in English.
3: Three out loud, for you to show us responding, just wanted to confirm they were available. You can scan them down.
13: Madison?
14: Yeah, I am. Thank you, command.
13: If I do that traffic for Reno Red?
2: Ten four.
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2: Affirmative.
14: Thank you. So I'm working on some stabilization right now. We do have a single occupant trap. We're going to make truck one extrication group. We're trying to make some way for you to get in here.
11: Hey, copy. Thanks for the update.
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13: My referee is going to be picking it. Engine 12 Reno PD just gave an update. They're going to be clearing UTL. Also available.
11: Copy, thank you. Walgreens checks night, we'll be checking 6 from Wells.
2: 32.

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1: Tower 72. Tower 75, inbound long wind.

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0: Said they had no injuries, so she went on her way. She's going to be at the Humane Society on Longley volunteering inside if contact is needed.
1: 372. 33.
2: Affirmative. The only news that we have, I believe, is going to be your 95.
3: Okay, I'm just getting another side of a story. I wondered if we have the right kid now.
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0: 10-4.
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3: 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I'll see if I can get Miles going up.
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3: Hey, could you just kind of clarify, did this one push or did he pull the principal?

0: Daryl may have done that. The principal member said that. The assistant principal member said that. And Daryl, he said I did not need to arrest Daryl. So because I didn't see anything, I had to go by what he said.
1: Okay. That clarifies it. Thanks.

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1: Update from Remsa. They are still en route, 6 minute delay due to traffic. Just confirming they're still be needed to continue.
2: Engine
1: 10.
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1: Sure, who that would be to open up one of these trash cans on the corner of Virginia and 5th. There were work on right in there.
2: Who'd contact for that?
1: Yeah, sorry, weird request.
2: Not a problem.

0: 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Have a good weekend.
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0: I copy. 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
0: No, that's 348.
1: I got a case number.
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2: 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It's number zero.
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2: One patient, we're going to close call or turn back to Sparks Main. And not sure if you were advised or not, there was a second call to this location for a lift assist. We've handled that as well. No transport.
3: I copy. We were advised. We called your dispatch for you guys to do that. Thank you guys so much for the assist. It's appreciated.
4: Roger, Sergeant Park.
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2: Confirming the call at Neighborhood Way is the one we've already handled and not that he's calling back to be transported.
3: This one was a separate correction.
0: Good morning, 10-41. I'll be at this month's car wash.
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3: The original call for that unit.
2: 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In that case, we have already closed off that one. We're back available on main.

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7: Looks like this is the same call we just got. Is there anything new?
1: It's a negative. The fire alarm is still going off. Looks like a 3-year-old pulled the alarm. And so the original caller who called to cancel us is requesting us back.
7: Copy that. We're going to go yell at a 3-year-old.
1: 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She's just a baby.
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7: Engine 44, engine 9. You okay if we stand down? Hey, firm. Thanks, guys. I appreciate it.
1: I don't know, engine 9. That 3-year-old might need you. Hey, do we know for engine 33, respond to a medical emergency reported as a party one sinkable, 11565 Old Virginia Road, Mitchell at the Crossings, apartment 340, party one for a sinkable.
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10: Yeah, copies. 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
4: Okay, Big Tree, Lightning Street, Cincinnati, Townhome Street, outside of the parking lot for 1016. RPG here, a female screaming, other subjects also heard. 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
1: Closing off.

0: 10-3 to 10-3-2, Cindy Moana and Kiski at the intersection for an unknown injury, 1050, vehicle versus motorcycle. Motorcycle driver is conscious. Vehicle involved is a dark passenger car. Rems are doing pre-arrival, Moana and Kiski.
1: I need to 1-4 Washington.
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3: Thank you.
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2: Russell Island.
3: Traffic
4: on
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0: 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Reno 80 Command, we're going to give you gold back. 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

0: level.
1: Temporary Nevada temporary moving permit was issued to by its temp number.
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3: 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District 3, low frequency, medic 3, 4001 South Virginia Street, right on mall.
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7: I spoke with the subject for SAC 725 and she's code 4, so you can clear it out now.
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6: 10-4, 5260 West 7th Street, Union. Parking lot near the southeast corner of the building. 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Text to crew is automated, stated there was a car or a vehicle issue. Negative response to text back from the vehicle. 5260 West 7th, southeast corner of the Walmart parking lot.
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1: 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Whenever you're ready.
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3: Burn Cedar Beach in the parking lot, checking for 1055. It's a gray Toyota Tundra. 955, yellow 23. They think they're 55. They said they just parked again. I'm not exactly sure why. We're still landline. Burn Cedar.
4: 72.
2: 75.
4: Have we had any other callers on that area check?
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6: Reno Adams, 747.
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1: Go ahead.
6: It'll be Nevada 60 John 039. You're late in it.
1: Transportation.
4: Reno 346, check the okay at the time.
1: 346.
4: Reno 345.
1: 345. Yeah, I'll be here.

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3: 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We have 751 Mill.
4: Reno 80 Command.
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1: They've got, looks like, back porches. 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

0: The area of Maryland, this is your friend, do you still see she's no longer on scene, and I appreciate trying to get for you.
1: Minnesota 253,
0: officer. Roger, Roger.
1: Yeah,
0: we're going to be to the
2: rear
3: of this hot route. Hi, Officer
2: Fletcher. Good north, 3-8-3-2-23.
3: Station 46. 46, you guys home?
2: Yes, we are.
3: All right, copy.
1: Reno,
0: I'm
1: 747 traffic.
0: I'm
1: 747. The Centennial in Maddox on Nevada 60 John 0 for that.
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3: 10-4. Marshall 2761, you can close up stack 979 with information.
4: 6-1.
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1: 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You need a photo of Crystal.
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5: We lost Stevenson, Sam Tom, Edward Victor, Edward Nora, Sam Ocean Nora, first of Ivan, Ida, Victor, Adam Nora. We got a DOP of 03-14 of 1993 and Nevada OLN of 080-384-3546.
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0: It's going to be address with a phone location westbound I-80, just west of the Wells off ramp. Unknown injury accident. We have no voice contact, just like iPhone crash notification detection. Westbound I-80, just west of the Wells off ramp.
2: 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For PCS, cautions, history of false statement to obstruct. Physicals 54160 blonde and blue. Tattoo on a left forearm of a heart. On a right forearm of a frog. And on her upper left arm, Playboy Bunny. And locals, same physicals listed. Also is last of Foltz, first of Crystal. I have a bunch more tattoos if you need them. And 1063, her special conditions.
3: I can look that up, thank you. And she should have the same alias as our suspect.
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3: 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She might be in the suspect house. It's unclear right now.
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6: Reno Ranger 34.
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1: Yeah, I'll send it.
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